0: punchlines, metaphors, and rhymes. You know it's about that time.
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1: 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I say what I like.

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1: Oh yes, I love her like Egyptian. Want a description, my royal highness. So many pluses when I bust that can't be no minus. 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
1: It's 6 a.m. on Yarn FM. Good morning and welcome to the Tuesday edition. Today is the 6th of October, 2026. How are you feeling, MO to the genius?
2: Feeling better. Have my coffee today, so yeah, we're good.
1: Yeah, mabanampuruira story.
2: Yeah, I think we got ourselves used to things as human beings. Sometimes those things, when they are not there, you end up not functioning like a human. Yeah, little things like coffee. So today, made sure, got the coffee, got the water. We're good.
1: You remember the time... I'm fine, eh?
2: Yeah.
1: You remember the time... Do you remember the time?
2: Yes.
1: Do you remember the time when someone sent us an email, Ari, if you don't give me this much amount in Bitcoin, I'm sending foot and mouth disease to your country?
2: Oh, sending the government, yes, I remember.
1: Can you remember we never really got to solve that?
2: Yes.
1: I think we're close to it.
2: How so?
1: We're close to finding out who it was.
2: Why?
1: Because yesterday in the news, the Voice newspaper posted on social media, Facebook to be specific, that BCP lawyer Dutch Liburu was at the CID office where his party members are being detained and questioned for a trending pseudo account that has been posting some sensitive information. So, how long is this, the DIS and the CID or our authorities now ba khona gore re gona le pseudo account e be ba itse gore ke mang e be ba motshwara? Just maybe go ba tla ka pa mthaka foot and mouth.
2: You are onto something. You are really onto something. So much to
1: they're onto something. I'm onto them.
2: You're onto them. That should be our headline at 9, right?
1: Yeah, we should talk about that.
2: Yeah.
1: Also, to start the day, if you're in Gaborone, good morning. Yeah, the weather is it's not weathery. We don't know exactly what's going on. Mapakala would see DD later on. Wonna bolo, my tibuarape on that CDD. So, totahela hela, now just keep something warm and nice and handy because had the temperature did drop like about those sita. So, after today, we should expect cloudy conditions transitioning into a warm afternoon, highs of 28 degrees Celsius, and our lows will be around 15 degrees Celsius. So keep an eye out for isolated thunder showers or rain later in the day. In Francistown, it will be a pleasant sunny day, and the temperatures will peak at 29 degrees Celsius, and at night they will go down to a cool 16 degrees.
2: All right, and what are we commemorating? Well, this week, throughout this week, we have World Space Week. It runs from the 4th till the 10th of October. Lonabo landing on the moon. Breast Cancer Awareness Month is the whole of October, FO. So we need to get screened. All of us, Majita, Lebomme, as well as Urban October, which started yesterday with World Habitat Day. So Urban October runs until the 31st.
1: Yes, sir. And we continue our conservation debate. Agree the government's decision to authorize a controlled quota of 23 elephants to provide meat for rural communities during the independence festivities has drawn both defense from officials managing human wildlife conflict and criticism from those who say we should conserve. So we start the day with a Bible verse, Joshua chapter 1 verse 9. It says, "Have I not commanded you? Be strong and courageous. Do not be afraid. Do not be discouraged. For the Lord your God will be with you wherever you go." Please, let's face the day with courage. Let's face the day with belief. Let's face the day with positivity. You've been knocking and knocking. Who knows? Maybe today's the day that that door opens and your life begins to move in the right direction.
2: It only takes one opportunity.
1: Yes, sir. And at the end of Tabora, I tried. And I managed.
2: Yeah.
1: I tried by Priscilla K, followed by DJ Cupid and Amantha Brown. Because if you try, Ota just sing Pina thing you do same. And then Jaslyn Tia with Mpulele. Ota boko gota rubulanda. Hola bobedi kebata pusha.
0: Fox and Emoji. Starting off your morning the right way. The Rush until 10 a.m. on Yaron FM.

0: TIA. This is Africa.
1: Ethiopia and Eritrea have severed diplomatic relations as renewed fighting in northern Ethiopia raised fears of a wider regional conflict. Ethiopia announced it was closing its embassy in the Eritrean capital, Asmara, and ordered 10 Eritrean diplomats to leave the country within 48 hours, accusing them of activities that threatened national security. Eritrea responded by cutting diplomatic relations, saying Ethiopia's decision had left it with no choice but to take similar action. Meanwhile, a pro-government militia says it has seized the town of Milazet, which is just 20 kilometers southeast of Mekelle, the capital of Tigray, where the main anti-government group is based. The diplomatic confrontation came hours after powerful explosions were heard overnight in the Ethiopian capital Addis Ababa, including near Ethiopia's military headquarters. You can learn more by logging onto the website bbc.com.
0: Hashtag TIA. This is Africa. Africa. Starting off your morning the right way.
2: Le batla go reja ja rona a bo jana batla di games a bo go lwana. 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
5: Yeah, Papa Eloro, you are a pseudo accountant. 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Simulutso ole kap.
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5: Magalu Mary Sakaku, Fox and Emoji. I'm a Marichinelli Musito, Marichinelli, Le Malibu TV. I says, I'd give you the table, I'd give you the ball at the car,
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1: 6:25 on Nyaruna FM, and I've got connections. Ha ha. No questions. Ha. Let's connect family, lovers and friends on the Good Morning Text. But at the bottom of the hour, we have the news headlines to find out what's happening in Botswana, Africa, and the rest of the world. The first message we got was from Chloeka 555.
2: Yes. The fattest worm catches the what? Or the bird is the one that catches the worm.
1: But unfortunately, birds have not confirmed that theory.
2: No, but I saw one time in the afternoon a bird with a worm. So it doesn't matter what time you wake up.
1: Dude, there are so many worms. You know what I mean? And the birds are there, but you know, they coexist. And those mopane worms are fed. Can I tell you that are too fed to be eaten? Hello? Hello?
3: Hello?
1: How are you, sir?
3: I'm fine.
1: Hey,
3: Seventeen.
1: Mona, you are still a baby, man. Happy birthday.

0: Yo, Malcolm, continue being a great guy, my brother, all right?
1: Hey, man, do you have Malcolm in a feedback? What do you do?
0: Malcolm is getting ready for, what is it, school?
1: Hey, you shouldn't have got a form 5 or form 6.
0: No. Huh? Isn't that 17 and you at varsity?
1: It depends. How skippy Oskipile diyo zedi mwa. Hey, mwa na wakana wita la loko varsity man. There are people who start university at 16 ka.
0: Yeah. Mm. So he could be at varsity.
1: I mean, university must be a scary place for a 16-year-old, eh? Sana wana kwa wira 101, mo 101 ya te wana le fok so we repeat a la bufo.
0: The OG is at the...
1: Hey, hello.
2: Hello.
1: How are you?
2: Fine. How are you?
1: Partly cloudy with isolated thunder showers. You are speaking to Fox and MOG. You are live on Yarona FM. Receiving a message.
0: All right, this message says, good morning, the vibe is team. Today is my lovely sister's birthday. Rati Mamratos.
1: Mamratos.
0: Yes, and she is the one and only girl we have in the family. May the Almighty God continue to take care of her all the time. We love you so much. Popeye, have a great day from Big Bro Diamond. So enjoy your day, Mamratos.

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1: Bye-bye.
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3: Hey, man, I birthday on Pekudibola Motuma.
0: No, but this one from...
3: We might have to forego the news headlines.
0: This one from Owen is just somebody wishing his girlfriend just a happy life and they want to grow old together.
1: Mm.
0: And he promises to take care of her. This one is just a love, love message.
1: Hey, go ceremony,
0: yeah.
1: 3, 4, 3, 4, 6, 8, 8.
4: Morning, morning, everybody.
1: How are you feeling? Good morning.
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1: Owen Chilume Arike Opele Pina out. 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
1: Oh. 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
5: Zero LCI.
1: Zero. 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Bogolo ha re paletswe re ema ha go four. Have a lovely day out.
5: Thank you.
1: Bye bye. 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

0: Tuna Baby is the one where there are two people on the side and one of her and they're throwing the ball, trying to hit you with it. 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
2: 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MOG, we have Dala Billions with Mapaputsi coming up on the other side, followed by...
3: Just Kidding.
2: It's story time on Just Kidding today on Tuesday, the 6th of October, 2026. So, story Saronaki say, Tseo was walking home from school one chilly evening. She carried a small basket with three things inside, a candle, a matchbox, and a loaf of bread. Suddenly, the wind blew so hard that one of the items disappeared. But here's the tricky part. The item that vanished was the one that could make light. Yet, it wasn't the candle. What do you think it was? So we have four questions. Question one, if the candle is still there, what else can make light? Question two, why do you think the wind couldn't blow away the bread? Question three, what lessons can we learn from Tseo's basket mystery? And question four, if you were Tseo, what would you hold tightly when there was wind? So we're going to give away two movie tickets today. So remember the story again. Tseo was walking home from school one chilly evening. She carried a small basket with three things inside, a candle, a matchbox, and a loaf of bread. Suddenly the wind blew so hard that one of the items disappeared. And here's the tricky part. The item that vanished was the one that could make light, yet it wasn't the candle. What do you think it was? Question one, if the candle is still there, what else can make light? Question two, why do you think the wind couldn't blow away the bread? Question three, what lessons can we learn from Tseo's mystery? And question four, if you were Tseo, what would you hold tightly in the wind? Plus 267-391-1066 is where you can send a voice note, and you can also call us up after 640 on 391-066. Good morning. How are you feeling today? I think we got a voice note somewhere here from Michelle. Yes, there it is. Good morning, Michelle.
4: Good morning, Uncle Fox. Good morning, Uncle MOG. Hello, Auntie Pam.

0: a good luck for the final examinations. And yes, I would like to wish my daughter and also daughter to every student who's writing the exams, I'm wishing them well, and may God bless them and see them through as they are writing the exams. We love you and have a great day.
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8: 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My name is Mutel. I school at Sibuku Primary School. Sibuku Primary School is in the building. Papa, papa. Meow, meow, meow. I just want to greet you all. Bye.
1: Rush until 10 a.m.

0: Just kidding.
1: A huge part of what you're doing as a teacher isn't imparting information. Books do that more effectively. What you're doing as a teacher often is setting the motivational frame and dramatizing the process of being engaged with the material.
2: This is Just Kidding. On the Rush.
3: All righty then. It's 6:42. This is Yaron FM. Good morning and welcome to another edition of GGGGUNET. Just Kidding. And today it's story time on Just Kidding. And our story is, Tseo was walking home from school one chilly evening. So chilly. She carried a small basket with three things inside. A candle, a matchbox, and a loaf of bread. A loaf of bread. Suddenly, the wind blew so hard that one of the items disappeared. So I left with two now. It's not three items anymore. But here's the tricky part. The item that vanished was the one that could make light. Yet, it was not the candle. What do you think it was? Our interactive questions are four. Question one, if the candle is still there, what else can make light? Question 2. Why do you think the wind couldn't blow away the bread? Question 3. What lessons can we learn from Tseo's basket mystery? And question 4. If you were Tseo, what would you hold tightly in the wind? Our line is +267 391 066. That's where you can send a WhatsApp and you can call us up on 391 066. So let's do this emoji. I think let's go for question one. If the candle is still there, what else can make light? And then question two, why do you think the wind couldn't blow away the bread? So these two, number one and two, we want them to be answered via phone call. And then question three, what lessons can we learn from Tseo's basket mystery? And question four, if you were Tseo, what would you hold tightly in the wind? So question one and two, you call us up. Question three and four, you send us a voice note.
4: I think we should just give you four movie tickets. Okay,
5: for the four questions.
3: Yeah. 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
6: Yellow.
3: Good morning, Tato Jeremiah from Mopane in the building.
5: Bop, bop.
3: Meow, meow. Myla is on the roof. Somebody else's roof is on fire. Steamer, steamer, steamer, Mulilo. So which one do you want to take? Do you want question one or question two?
6: Let me see question one.
3: Question one says, if the candle is still there, what else can make light?
6: The matchbox.
3: Yes.
5: Yes.
3: The matchbox. Way to light up our morning, Tata Jeremiah. You win our first movie ticket. Please share your parents' details, whoever is taking you to the cinema on Friday, Saturday, or Sunday, all the way to Thursday next week, okay?
6: Okay.
3: Thank you so much, my boy, and have a lovely day at school.
6: Wait.
3: Yes, I'm waiting.
6: I wanted to say another encouragement to the Daniel 7s and Form 3s that are writing.
3: Yes, please.
6: I hope today is the Daniel 7s that are writing their first exam, which is the composition, especially Sana is the hard ones for the Daniel 7s, including the Form 3s and Form 5s. I hope they manage to pass and get high grades.
3: Ah,
5: great words.
3: Thank you so much. We love you for that.
6: Love you guys.
3: Bye-bye.
6: Bye.
3: Yes, we've given away our first movie ticket. We're left with three. So, like I said, question one and two are answered through the telephone. Question three and four via WhatsApp voice note. So our first question was, if the candle is still there, what else can make light? The matches. Now question two is, why do you think the wind couldn't blow away the bread? Question three, what lessons can we learn from Tseo's basket mystery? And question four, if you were Tseo, what would you hold tightly in the wind? Reko.
5: Voice notes.
3: What the voice note thing? Virginia, are all the best to everyone sitting for their final exam starting this week. We love and appreciate you. We wish you well. We believe in you. And we are waiting to celebrate with you on the other side. Let's check out voice notes. Tserebatandi Araba, question three and four.
7: Hello, Yarna FM. My name is Abang. The school that I go to is Hibiscus. Hibiscus is in the building. Bo, bo, bo, bo. Meow, meow, meow, meow. The answer to question one is Matchbox. Thank you. Bye.
3: Yes, you are right. But Mova is noting we want you to answer question three and four. Question three, what lessons can we learn from Tseo's basket mystery? And question four, if you were Tseo, what would you hold tightly in the wind? So those are the questions that we want you to answer through the WhatsApp voice note.
0: Good morning, Yaron IFM. My name's Adela from Mopadi Primary School. Mopadi's in the building. Pop, pop, pop, pop. Meow, meow, meow.
3: Meow.
0: You know,
3: what
0: Milo's
3: it is?
0: On the roof.
3: Yes.
0: Milo's on the roof, and the roof is on fire. You know who is it? Ayo, ayo.
3: Let's go.
0: So I'm going to be answering question number four.
3: Yes.
0: If I was still, what would I hold on tight on? I'll hold on tight on the bread because I'll need to eat. Bye.
3: This is a very difficult one.
8: Because she's cute.
3: And she's cute, but she didn't get it right.
8: So,
3: let's do this.
8: Mm.
3: Because she's cute, Owen, and I'm the IEC, Independent Electoral Commission, I'll make sure that she comes in as a specially elected member of parliament, Owen. Let's go chumbu, Owen. But she did not win the election.
8: She didn't win the election.
3: Hey, yeah. By that I mean, I'll squeeze her into the
8: cabinet.
3: Into the cabinet, Owen.
8: Yes.
3: Hey,
8: at the cinema.
3: Yeah, what? So
8: yes.
3: She can send her parents details, but she did not get it right.
8: Okay. Big shout out to her.
3: Our story again.
8: You want her to say it right.
3: I want her to say it right.
8: Right.
3: What? This is a clue about what we're playing right after the news at 7. So I was walking home from school one chilly evening. She carried a small basket with three things inside, a candle, a matchbox, and a loaf of bread. Suddenly, the wind blew so hard that one of the items disappeared. But here's the tricky part. The item that vanished was the one that could make light, yet it wasn't the candle. What do you think? So there's a reason why that one item got carried away by the wind. There's a reason why the other two items got left behind. It was windy, but those two items were not affected. So our questions are, question two, you call us up to answer that question to win a movie ticket. Why do you think the wind couldn't blow away the bread? Question three, what lessons can we learn from Tseo's basket mystery? And question four, if you were Tseo, what would you hold tightly in the wind? There is a wind here, and this wind is blowing. So what would you hold tightly? That thing has to be a vulnerable thing in the wind. I gave it away again.
8: You did?
3: I gave it away.
0: Hello, my name is Adam. I swear to you, because I'm a bitch. Bow, bow, bow, bow. Meow, meow, meow. My is on the roof, and the roof is good. The answer for number three, because the bread is too heavy.
3: Question three says, what lessons can we learn from Tseo's basket mystery? Well, he answered question two. Why do you think the wind couldn't blow away the bread? Because the bread is heavy compared to the matches.
8: Yes.
3: Yes.
8: That's the right answer.
3: Yes. Yes. Yes. You got it. Please send us your parents' details. You won movie ticket number two, which means we are done with question one and two. We are left with question three. What lessons can we learn from Tseo's basket mystery? And question four, if you were Tseo, what would you hold tightly when there is a strong wind? Please hit us up.
9: Call in.
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3: Yaruna FM. Yeah, we still have two more movie tickets to give away. Agriele Yabu e extra ele, I'll have to pay for it because Kimusukunyensa ele specially elected member of parliament. Let's go down and check more voice.
8: Let's
3: notes.
8: Play that one from Vinci.
3: This one.
8: Yeah.
3: Aha. Oh.
8: What happened?
3: I think it's from another planet, so the signal was bad.
8: Okay.

0: The last question. If I was devil, what should I hold tightly? I would hold tight the loaf of bread.
1: She got it right, but it has already been answered.
2: It was already answered?
1: It has already been answered.
2: We are young specially elected.
1: Because she's cute.
2: Good.
3: Just kidding, you corrupt the
2: Valenciana.
3: All you need to do is be cute.
2: Too hard.
3: We buy it. No, get that here, bitch. These kids are just too cute.
4: The UDC manifesto is a social contract upon which Botswana based their decision to appoint the UDC to lead and usher them into a new Botswana
5: Freedom Square.
4: Ga go bua maruri go akanya gore sele politiki le se bolelang batho constitutes a contract.
5: Conversations that matter to a Botswana.
4: Batho ha ba ya go thopa. 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
5: Mina
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5: Freedom Square until 8 a.m.
3: Look forward to the Freedom Square between 7 and 8 gore tabe re concentrate le mo cutenessing ditebego.
0: The matchbox because it's lighter and also it makes light. What if Muktakasi arunaitwa? So I would rather hold the light box because it's lighter and yeah. Bye Arunasam.
3: I don't know who you are, which school you go to, but yes, you are absolutely right. And you win a movie ticket. It's under the car seat. But for you to claim it, please send your parents' details.
7: Just kidding.
8: A huge part of what you're doing as a teacher isn't imparting information. Books do that more effectively. What you're doing as a teacher often is setting the motivational frame and dramatizing the process of being engaged with the material.
5: This is Just Kidding. On the Rush.
3: Ah, super duper. So the questions were, if the candle is still there, what else can make light? The matches. Question two, why do you think the wind couldn't blow away the bread? Because the bread is heavy compared to the matches. Question three, what lessons can we learn from Zeus basket mystery? Small things can be very important, even if they look light or tiny. And question four, if you had Zeo, what would you hold tightly in the wind? The matches, because they're easy to lose, but very useful. So thank you so much for participating. Coming up on the other side before the news at the top of the hour, we have today's Rush Trivia brought to you by MOG.
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3: 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Good morning. How are you feeling today? 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
4: Absolutely. The answer's coming at you at 7:55, so stick around for that. So, out in the northwest, FO, four hills rise from the Kalahari. All right? The Sand people call them Kamaina a female. Khati, there is a hill called a male, there's a female. There's a child, and there's one smaller one that is still unnamed. In just 10 square kilometers, there are over 4,000 paintings on those hills. Do you know which hills we are talking about?
3: Hauru Northwest or Northwest of Botswana?
4: Yes, sir.
3: Okay. Okay. Plus 2673910666. And as a parent, who knows? Luana Ogana win a movie ticket.
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1: Police are here to make a breakthrough in the Ramotswa student murder incident, and BCP condemns alleged arbitrary arrests, calls them political persecution.
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1: With Yaron FM News at 7, I am Lithing Manze. Good morning. Police are yet to make an arrest in the suspected murder of an 18-year-old Kagiso Senior Secondary School student whose body was found in a trench along the Ramotswa Unified School Road last Thursday. Police are appealing to anyone with information that could help crack the case to come forward. Speaking to Yaron FM News, Ramotswa Police Detective Assistant Superintendent Kifilwe Uitsile said preliminary investigations suggest the student may have been strangled. She says detectives are still piecing

0: Apologies for the delay. She says detectives are still piecing together the circumstances surrounding the death, while a post-mortem examination is expected to establish the exact cause of death.
1: Re le ba sepodisi sa Ramotswa re thotomisa kgang e leng gore mo go yone mme o dingwaga tse 18 e le ngwana sekolo o ne a hithelwa mo makukung a Thursday around about 4 a.m. a le mo trenching a se mo 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
0: Meanwhile, police are warning the public to watch out for bank and job scams after fraudsters allegedly swindled victims out of hundreds of thousands of pula. Acting Police Public Relations Officer Superintendent Selebatso Moketsi tells Yarn FM News that a Molepolole resident lost more than 357,000 pula, while another victim in Middle Peets was defrauded of over 42,000 pula. Moketsi says scammers are posing as bank employees and sending victims links to update their banking details before draining their accounts. She has also raised alarm over fake job adverts on social media, where unsuspecting job seekers are asked to pay for employment opportunities or visa processing. Moketsi is urging the public to stay alert, avoid suspicious links, and report suspected scams to police.
2: The Botswana Police Service would like to caution members of the public to remain vigilant against fraudsters who continue to use deceptive tactics to steal money. The police further urge the public not to share personal or banking details such as PINs, passwords, or card information with strangers. The public is advised to verify the authenticity of any communication claiming to represent banks, companies, or law enforcement agencies before engaging with them and to report suspicious encounters.
0: And finally, the opposition Botswana Congress Party has claimed that two of its activists have been questioned by police over a pseudo Facebook account accused of posting sensitive and critical content about the government. PCP lawyer Dash Liburu says the two party members were questioned in connection with the Josego Facebook account, which has been publishing information critical of the government. Police are yet to confirm the interrogation. PCP spokesperson Ulibile Machete has condemned what he describes as arbitrary arrests and questioning of opposition members, accusing authorities of political persecution.
3: We have no doubt that it's politically motivated. It's meant to intimidate our activists. It's a continuation, basically, of what we've always seen, Caspi, under the BDP government, and now the one I live by UDC. But to respond to the social salary, what the way long of a Katan Lipus, Baba Harris, a Katala Zubakahona.
0: And now a recap of our top stories this morning. Police are here to make a breakthrough in the Ramotswa student murder incident, and BCP condemns alleged arbitrary arrests caused them political persecution.
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0: And now in business news, Lesego Africa Holdings plans to raise up to 800 million pula through a rights offer to shareholders. The company will issue about 1.09 billion new shares at 73 tebe each, with the Botswana Stock Exchange approving the offer. Shareholders on the register at the close of business on 16 October will be eligible to participate. Lesego's largest shareholder, Botswana Public Officers Pension Fund, has agreed to fully underwrite the rights offer. And a quick look at our currency exchange rates. The pula is trading at 1 rand 21 cents, 13 pula 77 tebe against the American dollar, 15 pula 45 tebe against the euro, and 18 pula 20 tebe gets you the British pound.
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0: And a quick look at our weather update this morning. Gaborone is expected to reach around 28 degrees Celsius, Francistown 29 degrees Celsius, Kasane 32, and Mawung a hot 34 degrees Celsius. Across the borders, Johannesburg is looking cooler at around 22 degrees Celsius, while Lusaka and Harare should both reach about 28 degrees Celsius. Windhoek is expected to get up to 31 degrees Celsius, and Cape Town will be the coolest of the group at around 18 degrees Celsius. So if you're looking for the heat, Mawung is the place to be today at 34 degrees Celsius, followed by Kasane and Windhoek. Cape Town, on the other hand, is looking decidedly cooler at 18 degrees Celsius. 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Good morning.
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7: 7:07 on Yaruna FM. Botswana levels the tennis court by hosting top tournaments to create opportunities for its players, and beach volleyball talent pool in Botswana is drying up without proper courts. Good morning. Let's kick off with local sport. Botswana's decision to host high-level tennis tournaments gives players from all backgrounds an opportunity to compete while boosting their rankings and points. This was highlighted by Wellington Sibanda, the National Junior Tennis Coordinator at the Botswana Tennis Association, when he reviewed competitions held in 2026. So far, Botswana has staged 11 international tournaments, such as the Billie Jean King Cup and the ITFCAT Southern Africa Junior Championship. Sibanda believes that organizing these elite competitions helps young players to gain exposure without having to bear the heavy financial burden.
8: It gives our players a lot of exposure, especially players who are underprivileged, who can't afford to travel to other countries. So if you're hosting, unlike when you're going outside the countries, you only send a few, four players or so. But when we are hosting, for a lot of players, close to 16 or so players, they enter. That's the advantage of hosting, to cut the expenses of transport and accommodation for other countries. Those things is quite expensive. You are building a grassroots level under 12, that's where you start sending the players for national teams to play regional.
7: George Tsiswaniso believes that a lack of proper beach volleyball facilities in Botswana is a major obstacle hindering the sport's growth and development. The 27-year-old shared this view in an interview with Yaron FM Sport following his first place finish at the Zone 6 Beach Volleyball Tour held in Mozambique. The 2026 tour, which included Southern African nations, wrapped up its five-leg season in Maputo, held in September. And George, along with his partner Sekau Jack, secured the overall season victory despite facing inadequate preparations.
9: We don't have a training court here in Gaborone, so it becomes a bit challenging for us to prepare for tournaments. Most of the time, we just maybe prepare only for 2 weeks or a week, but this last one, it was really bad. At all, we didn't even practice. So we just went and performed using our experience. The highlight of the tournament, managing to qualify to be on the final, it was the best highlight for me in the tournament, because I wasn't expecting to be in the final.
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10: 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My name is Lizzo Munt. I school at Lekchabile Primary School. Lekchabile is in the building. Bop, bop, bop, bop. 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

0: Oh my God, what a classic. It's Nelly Furtado, Say It Right, Timbaland on production. This song is over 20 years old, FO, taken from her album released in late October 2006 called Loose. Same album that had Promiscuous Girl. Remember that one? That had Boy, Give It To Me, Give It To Me.
1: We ain't here to hurt nobody. Give it to me, give it to me, give it to me, give it to me.
0: So remember the theme this week, we're playing songs that also had house remixes. We played the Kenphonic remix of Say It Right yesterday. So throughout the week, we'll be doing that, playing sort of like, yeah, the original, if you want to call it that, and then dropping the house version the next day. So this song, one of the best songs of all time. We said the story yesterday. Nelly Furtado says she doesn't know what the song is about. She just wrote it and sang it. And then the beat dropped.
1: There was a time where the three of them, they dominated so much that sometimes you wouldn't even know what an Arbine Yagama.
0: Right?
1: Hey.
0: They had a run.
1: Yeah, they had a good run.
0: Oh, they had a run, man. Yeah. Maduo is like, hard to believe this song is a product of Nelly Furtado.
1: Just playing around in the studio.
0: Playing around in the studio. Sometimes you don't need to think, you know. Sometimes we get there.
1: The only person who took music seriously and made bangers, Michael Jackson. Everyone else should have fun.
0: Should have fun.
1: Hey.
0: You know, because I think it's a lesson in life. You know, sometimes you feel like if you're not busy, you're wasting your life away. Like you're forced to think. You're forced to do something. Sometimes just chill, dog.
1: I think just
0: live, man.
1: It comes with knowing what works for you.
0: Yeah.
1: Yeah. Mm. You need to know what works for you.
0: What works for you? Always writing, always headphones on, always recording something. Folks will record water dropping into a cup. And then about,
1: I don't know. I'm fascinated by sound.
0: Sure.
1: I think when I'm listening to music, especially the music that I love, soulful R&B, Mary J. Blige, oh, what a woman. I think when I'm listening to music, I hear stuff that most people don't even recognize or is there because I'm fascinated by sound.
0: Yeah.
1: And I remember as a kid, Hare Hetsako, Neketsana Kretshiko, Assemblies of God.
0: You went to crash?
1: Yeah, niggas on a crash. Nah, get nobody small as a D-crash. So niggas on a crash, you call Assemblies of God, the church that is close to Main Mall.
0: Yeah.
1: Haji SS Grounds. So there was this thing, Yahore, before La Huira Standard 1, or before Leila graduate, I get next year, you're going to primary.
0: Yeah.
1: You'd be given an option, and I think the school and your parents would then kahoot to get you whatever you wanted. But when you have a lady toy, you can imagine stuff that kids play with, the bicycle and all of that. Guess what? Michael Jackson.
0: You wanted an album.
1: Michael Jackson. As long as it's something, I didn't even know Michael Jackson was born. I read the radio, Google Smooth Criminal. And they went and got me an LP, Michael Jackson. I read the radio LP back in the day. So I said, I'm just fascinated by sound.
0: So you feel like if you're not listening to anything musical, you're wasting your life away?
1: No. Here's the catch.
0: Hey.
1: Even when it's silent, I'm not playing anything.
0: Yeah.
1: There's something playing in my head.
0: Oh, Jesus Christ.
1: Like all the time, there's a song playing in my head. There's a song playing in my head. I have to find it on YouTube and play it while I prepare for work.

0: fire.
1: Starting off your morning the right way. 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
2: 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My standard 7, my form 3, and my form 5 are starting their final exams this month. So we're going to talk to a life coach on the other side of 7:20 to find out what it is we can do as a community to support our students. Also, yesterday I was scrolling through social media when I read an article titled, "Are We Becoming a Nation of Lazy Batswana?" This was on Mail Online. Article atene kwa lwake 1 Zwipoka Zweba 2. Very interesting article. We are going to read it. Ebere analyze re le mmogo gore le tele mpolelo re a le ditshwakha ka patshe le le Batswana. So stick around for that. 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
6: Yeo dirisang la go ja di agente gore there's a social contract. O sa tlhaloganye gore social contract go tawai o ka tsietse.
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6: Ga go bua maruri go akanya gore sele politiki le se bolelang batho constitutes a contract.
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Good morning and welcome to A Place of Human Interest Stories, where we inform and educate. Between now and 7:30, when we get the news headlines, I want us to discuss two things. An article that I read online on Mail Online. It's a newspaper. Article at the Nekwalake Zipoka Zwebatu. Are we becoming a nation of lazy Botswana? We're also going to give advice to the entire family, the entire community, standard 7, form 3, and form 5. How best can we support them? We'll be joined by a life coach from Quantum Leap Academy, based out in Francistown. Let's start with the article, MO to the Genius. The article says, let us ask the question nobody wants to ask. Are Botswana becoming lazy, or are we raising a soft, spoiled generation? The question alone is enough to anger many. Some will call it an insult. Others will demand

0: evidence, but perhaps we are all too emotional and defensive. Some uncomfortable questions need to be confronted, not buried under the carpet. I'm not saying Botswana were born lazy. Our parents and grandparents showed us a different way. They plowed fields, herded cattle, built houses, and worked in mines, farms, construction sites, and government projects. They did not spend their lives asking whether a job was prestigious. If it was honest work, they did it. Somewhere along the way, something changed. Today, a young person can spend years saying, "I'm looking for a job," while rejecting opportunities because the work is considered below their qualifications. For some, a degree has become less a tool for creating opportunities and more a ticket to an office chair. There is also a growing perception that Botswana are reluctant to take up labor-intensive trades such as construction, farming, plumbing, welding, and fabrication. Similar complaints have been made by have been made in South Africa during the public illegal immigrant raid. More recently, a foreign worker working in fabrication in Botswana made a similar observation, questioning why some Botswana seem more attracted to white-collar jobs than skilled trades. His comment should not be treated as gospel, but it should make us pause. If an outsider notices something we are uncomfortable discussing, maybe it is worth examining whether that rather than dismissing it. And then there is betting. We have exposed a generation to the seductive idea that money can come quickly without the sweat, patience, and sacrifice understood by the previous generation. But let us be fair. Can we blame young people entirely when hard work itself is becoming harder to reward? What do we tell graduates, a graduate who has knocked on every door and found nothing, the entrepreneur fighting bureaucracy, the informal trader constantly facing overregulation or bylaw raid? Leadership must answer these questions, but so must we as Botswana. Our work ethic is showing cracks in both public and private sectors. Walk into some government offices or banks, and you will find long queues of frustrated customers while employees are away for lunch, chatting, or buried in their phones. Then look at when one engaged local contractors. They demand deposit upfront, and then the job drags for weeks, for months, and with the same common excuses being advanced. Meanwhile, some foreign contractors arrive. They get on with the work and finish it at a pace that leaves us asking uncomfortable questions about our very own standards. This is not an argument against foreigners, but about competition and accountability and a serious work ethic. For decades, Botswana has created an economy where government employment becomes the golden ticket. We should not be surprised when young people queue for government jobs instead of learning trade, starting businesses, or entering industries where skills are desperately needed. But government cannot carry the blame alone. Our parents inherited a poor and was developed Botswana, and they managed to build it. They worked with what they had. They did not wait for opportunity to knock. They knocked on the door themselves, and some traveled to seek employment in neighboring countries. Perhaps Botswana are not naturally lazy. We simply became complacent and lost some of the hunger and spark that once drove our people to build from almost nothing. Development, this is where the real danger lies. A country cannot be built by people waiting for government, graduates waiting for office jobs, and young people waiting for jackpot money. Development requires people who show up, do the work, meet deadlines, and then take pride in what they produce. The uncomfortable question is whether we have become too comfortable to build the Botswana whose foundation was built by our forefathers. If we continue to despise work that gets our hands dirty while chasing jobs that keep our shirts clean, we may wake up one day to discover that the country is being built by people we previously undermined. And on the line, we are joined by Jeremiah Dikgang of Quantum Leap Academy. Okay, but I'm going to comment on the statement in Sekagori. Ke life coach Ebereka le Botswana in many aspects, many spaces, many spheres, especially about development, their education, le di career. Ready, Khang, utule article, what do you think?
1: Good morning, folks.
2: Good morning.
1: Emoji, kutulo wena it's easy regarding who hella who check out any coco sub brand and then everything will be fine.
2: I don't know how true it is. I once read what they once you check in your dentist go.
3: Because they are cancer.
1: Okay. No, I think folks, when you look at this, it's partly true, but there are some areas where I feel like we fail to pick. Hurry, hard work doesn't mean getting our hands dirty. Hard work means whatever you put your hands on, it could be white collar, it could be blue collar, it could be whatever kind of job that you do. Are you committed to give the best that you are capable of giving? Why are we seeing? Then we should then look at our own creative industry, our own leadership front. The people are in leadership. Are they taking us to the levels that would say they're taking Botswana to another level? Are they all out for excellence? Are they all out to giving the whole, everything that they can give out? So hard work is all about giving all that you are capable of giving and delivering iconic results, the results that make history, the results that even 10 years, 50 years from now, we can talk about the results that you've given. It could be white collar, it could be blue collar, it could be whatsoever. So when we talk about hard work, we should try by all means to have a comprehensive look into it. But the sad part of it is that our generation is a construct of everything that has happened over the years, whereby, folks, when I was still at primary school, I was contributing to the income ya molapi. I would go neke ga mabuko re sa madila go botshabelo ke tswa ko Morakeng and ne re reka palace neke le ma ke a gela tshimo every December. 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No go na le general cleaning go sekolong. And we don't realize that when we take these things out of life young one, we are constructing a child who believes that they have to do nothing. We then popularize the issue of auntie. Then the aunties did everything at home. They cleaned the house. They cooked. Then the children are out there. Today they're standing out and saying, we are the construct of what the nation has delivered. And we try to complain. We should look first into ourselves. What have we done? When we tell you, take this child, now they want to be happy. We gave them the best life to look like it's all about entertainment. Now they're looking for entertainment. When you tell them, get into the office, deliver the best that you can deliver, they want to go out and play. But excellence is all about drawing within your own personal account, potential account, such that you can drain it if possible. And that is how iconic results are coming from. But we're demanding this from a person who has taught life is all about entertainment. That is why they're all out there. But I am in agreement that if we're going to play games, the very people that today we are calling them suffering and all the like, they will inherit our land. Because they have the ethic that will deliver iconic results. But in life, the reward is always preceded by the kind, excellent work. The work that at the end of the day, because the reward is always directly proportional to the kind, to the quality of the service you provide. But if we're all out there, you see a doctor who, I was training in Gago Hospital early this year. I told them, when you tell me, oh, this doctor is good, you are not telling the truth. It is because we have lowered the standards to the point whereby even mediocrity is seen as legendary. We have lowered the standards so low that even a teacher who misses 2 weeks comes and then produces 5 A's. Yabanabani mbaliko tutoring out there. We glamorize him. Oscar Manata, you are us at this school. That is great. We have lowered the standards so low such that even below average is celebrated. We need to just turn ourselves around and say, let us demand the best out of ourselves.
2: Mm.
0: That's Mr. Jeremiah Dukang. Rene re bua ka ene ka article re ntse re bala gore are we becoming a lazy nation as Botswana. On the other side, o tla re ha brief advice on how to assist our standard 7 form 3 and form 5 students who are writing their final exams, and then we jump into part 2 of our Freedom Square. Humpie go are hosting a content creator of note. Ke kopane le ene go TikTok. The guy is really, really amazing. You are going to love him.
3: Aribuwe.
4: Ngaka, ke mo parlamente o tlhopilwe ngwa ga malete. A ke a phamola malengana le beke tsa parlamente. Ra utlana, ke mo parlamente o tlhopilwe ngwa ga malete.
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0: Batho ba Ramotswa yo itseng sengwe a bue sengwe, please o teng o itseng sengwe kana wena o irileng sengwe la ithobogela itaka kana sizana o torbo o irile.
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2: All right, 7:36 on Yaruna FM. Live the music. Fox read us a very long article. What had they were lazy?
0: Thesis. Well. Let's not kill the author. I think he was asking a question. Not making a statement. Okay. Are we becoming a nation of lazy Batswana?
2: Mrs. Khorata Laone is like, Efo, where can one find the article you just read out?
0: Hey, I found it on Facebook. Outomo Facebook, hona le newspaper, the Mail Online.
2: Yeah.
0: So, tsana hela mo Facebook, or Mail Online, ota bona article yeo, and many others.
2: Here's where apparently this idea comes from, Efo. So, the World Economic Forum has named poor work ethic as the biggest problem for doing business in Botswana every year since 2008. But, Efo, that comes from a survey of just 98 business leaders. It's opinion, not measurement. All right. And then I think RMB in 2015 also called or found a study that also called us the laziest in Africa. And even government, they set up the Botswana National Productivity Center in 1993 to change that ethic, right? But when you look closer, there's an article I've been reading here.
3: So no, we don't have Botswana National Productivity Center because we are not productive. Oh my God.
2: So when we look closer though, Efo, all right, Namibia, South Africa, Zambia, and Zimbabwe get the same complaint and are actually lower on it. Right. And then there was a historian at the University of Botswana that traces the label back to the 1930s when colonial administrators also complained about our chiefs. But then there's something else called Africa Check. When they looked at this data, they found out our output per worker in Botswana has actually been rising since 1980. You know what I mean? So between 1980 and 2014, we've been doing better output-wise, better than Namibia, South Africa, Zambia, and Zimbabwe. Mm. So I think the question, FO, which we now need to answer, is productivity, is it the same as work ethic? Mm. We need to define those things. Because it seems like otherwise, in terms of output, we're doing really, really well as a country. So maybe that song, we need to go back to answering it. Productivity.
3: Mm. This is why I always say our problem is not politician A, politician B, employee one, employee two. Our problem is a Botswana problem. A University of Botswana conducted a study. Reads or Botswana unzi jang king unzi jalo. Rather than go to some Botswana.
2: You know what I mean? Yeah.
3: It's 7:40. Before we jump into the second part of our Freedom Square, Renale Rejaramaya di kan neke batla gore before atsamaya ahe batsadi the family, the community at large, maele agore. How best can we support bana ba rona ba ba balance standard 7, form 3 and form 5 who are writing their final exams? Ready, Khang?
1: Fox, let me take this time to focus on the parent because I want to believe the children are home. The parent, the part that they are supposed to play, they should know very well that they are the main validators of the child's belief and confidence that they can do well. Do not just validate it inside of you. Verbally say it out. Tell the child how much you believe in them. Remind them of the amount of effort they've put in and how it will assist them to do well. The other one, I mean, we should not always focus for the child maybe who's struggling. Let us focus also on the child who is working so hard, who is doing everything possible for them to pass throughout the year. These are the kids who are now vulnerable to issues like ego depletion and tiredness and exhaustion. So that those children mostly they need a whole lot of assistance for them to always recuperate, recharge their batteries, assist them. Get them to break away a little bit, get them to take a walk, get them to maybe play with something that is good, that's not involve any mental engagement, so that at the end of the day, they'll be able to recover and focus well. So the parent has to play a role in making sure that the child is ready, the environment that they're in, they sleep well in time. Let us not have children who read the whole night, and then all they wake up 2 hours before the exam and try to go and write. And you find that they mentally, they will not be ready. So they let the parent play a part in that front.
13: Fox and Emoji.
2: Hello.
14: Hello.
2: Hi, Anna. How are you doing?
14: I'm fine.
2: You are live on radio. Whom are you with?
14: My mother.
2: Okay, we got a message from your sister, Hofiwa. She wanted us to tell you that she loves you a lot. She loves you and mom very, very much.
14: We love you, Hofiwa.
2: Which school do you go to, Yana?
14: Wanda Kids Academy.
15: Wanda Kids is in the building.
2: Yes, we absolutely love Yana, Wonder Kids, as well as Mom, as well as Hofiwa. We love you guys. Enjoy your Tuesday, all right?
14: Thank you.
2: Cheers, bye-bye.
13: Starting off your morning the right way. The Rush until 10 a.m.
16: Bagaiso
13: are bue.
16: Ga re ka gara bua ka gore le re tsenya maikuto a go gomoga go tonyara go direla tautuna kwa yang go resta day. 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
13: Conversations that matter to a Motswana.
16: Ha na na go ya gore aba ya go nna kwa thola kana. Go thelelele. Wa go ya kwa ele gore ke o ga go theogelwa.
17: That's what the constitution says. The president can act on his own advice.
2: Mame.
17: When he does allow him, the constitution has given him that power.
2: Mame.
17: No problem with it.
2: Amen.
17: You have a problem with it, you change the constitution. I follow it to the letter and its spirit.
13: Freedom Square until 8 a.m.

0: when I allow a master a kick in the bass as a producer, the job is half done. Eh? What's a Timberland? Timberland MC. What is a kick? A kick. What you'd call drum if there was a drama here.
1: Ah.
0: Eh, and then ha. Kiss snare. Eh, ha. High head, they're gonna shake.
1: Mm.
0: Basically,
1: you should
0: go on a base anymore.
1: Should do a workshop for us, Efo.
0: Get a workshop, onion.
1: Yeah,
0: we can charge a book.
1: No, no, for free because you're a nice person.
0: Charge my dear man, say the banana di means what are the means. 743 on Yaruna FM. Good morning, Botswana, especially Mau. Welcome to the Freedom Square right here on Yaruna FM, where voices meet ideas and creativity takes center stage. Tonight, we shine the spotlight on the digital world, the storytellers, the influencers, and the creators shaping how we connect and share, and also how we view things such as politics. Joining us on the line is Anthony Sidibo, a dynamic creator, content creator whose work is sparking conversations and inspiring audiences across platforms. Let's dive into his journey, challenges, and his vision for the future. This guy is really, really creative. You should check him out. Type Anthony Sidibo Motik Talk. Outwa, you are going to be amazed. You are going to laugh. But at the same time, you'll be educated and informed. Evad Seda, Mr. Anthony.
2: Aye, thank you for the introduction.
0: Yeah, like, yeah, it's been a long time since you follow my TikTok, and then last week we decided, you know what, this TikTok is so amazing that we need to have a chat with this man. Now, if you were to introduce yourself, let's say it was you doing this radio show, introducing yourself, what would you say?
2: I'd say Anthony Sidibo is a young man currently living in Maung. In terms of a profession, he'd say that he's a journalist. I started off in journalism. I was with Doom FM for 5 years. After that, I decided to run for council. So I did that for a year. And then after that, I moved to Maung to, you know, for, I guess, side questing. But here I've decided I should learn more about tourism and whatnot. All doing through this, I'm a content creator. I love educating people. I just love sharing ideas and inspiring, like sparking thought. So that's really who I am at the end.
0: You sound like you've lived a full life. How old are you?
2: I'm in my 30s, bruh.
0: Dude. So this explains why content creation, not only is it accurate in terms of the information you provide, you started off as a journalist. What inspired you to get into journalism at first?
2: Honestly, you know, I was studying in China, so I was in China for like a few years, 8 years. So when I came back 2019, I wanted to be famous, and then I started volunteering at Doom FM. But there was something about the environment at Doom FM, like the love for Botswana, the love for democracy. It's something switched in me, hella, and then I was like, okay, you know what? Instead of just doing this, try to teach, to learn, or to educate Botswana, to advance democracy. So. Yeah, that's essentially why.
0: Yeah, no, what do you TikTok on in most of your posts? What like when you tell a story, there is a paper in front of you and in a little drawing the exhibition, they look like didn't you draw you a so you can draw as well.
2: Yes, I can draw as well.
0: Wow. Yeah, go draw your new it's a guy.
2: I'm just learning. Sometimes I look at videos, so forth, and then I just learn it. Listen, I believe there's nothing that you can't learn to do. And then you put your mind to it, and then you practice it, you can do it. Like my drawings, I've done about close to 55 of these videos. slowly ala go na le improvement nyana hela. So skill ala so se batang hela, just say okay, I want this skill, and then we'll see tuta hela, and then just keep at it, and then there'll be an improvement. So yone ya drawing yone ya noto ala go re, you know what, I need another way of presenting this information, and why not just draw it? Because, you know, you can't really animate at this point. Eh?
0: So, yeah. And speaking of animation, on a lenso la popile o le dirisang when you narrate your videos. Lenso la thing like on a le filter e we dirisang kana, that's just you changing your voice.
2: No, that's an AI filter.
0: Oh.
2: So I also know who draw yana. I sort of make an outline a scripty setting as if I like either like a view or hella ya a proper like a proper something else as a professional. And then after that, get a big apply filter that thing, and then get a bit, they do a little bit more funny.
0: And following Yahago Mo TikTok, how many followers do you have? And most of them, where are they based?
2: I have 17,000 followers, and most of them are based more Botswana. This is my second TikTok account. I had my first TikTok account, Online, and I'd listen to Parliament religiously, and then I would clip the interesting elements in some of Parliament, and then I would just like post it. It grew, it ended up in at least 50 something thousand followers, and then I just felt like it had boxed me in, because people were not really reacting to those. So we decided under my personal name, that just gave me more freedom. But lo and now I'm starting to feel a little bit stuck. You know, anga kika post a video nyana nungeke dancer, because it's, you know, there's now that expectation of news and entertainment and comedy and funny.
0: So what are some of the biggest challenges you faced as a content creator in Botswana, especially when addressing what we would call political party news, say longore, there might be people baba criticizing your viewpoint?
2: You know, I'm going to be very honest. The landscape of freedom Botswana has changed dramatically, especially after the UDC won. Only more freedom, you know. So I'm not as scared as I was before 2024. Remember, I'm from a journalist background, and I remember like one of my colleagues, because na ratago kwala ka khama le ka BPF. He was hounded by the GIS. So there used to be that little fear or that self-censorship, but it's now slowly dissipating. Maybe yesterday somebody was arrested, they were suspecting so another challenge, you know, content monetized, and it actually takes a lot of time to do content. You have to think, you have to research, you have to make sure that it's accurate. So, you know, you're foregoing some stuff. So if content was monetized or Botswana were more supportive, content, that would make it easier. But in terms of other challenges, there are not really any challenges, because I also view content creation as like an expression of who I am, and you know, of national service, you know. We are putting ourselves at risk, you know, because, you know, we're already seen as political. So as long as I feel like I'm educating Botswana, they're going to be able to make better decisions the next election, then I guess it's okay.
0: Where do you see content creation heading in the next few years, or where do you hope it goes, especially usina na ubuya gore kana it's not financially rewarding here in Botswana?
2: I'm not very optimistic about it. Remember, 3 years ago, the minister of entertainment, sports and youth. Now we're he's in talks with Google. Now we're he's in talks with TikTok, but Facebook. 3 years later, nothing has happened. So I'm really not optimistic about it. The only way, like in terms of traditional monetization from us using from these platforms, the only way you can now reach a developer is through Botswana deciding that they're, you know what, they're going to be supporting them, maybe Banababa donate their the maybe so forth and so on, by the subscription. But maybe with influencer marketing, but that's not really the type of content that I want to do, boy lifestyle. I'm not very optimistic about it. Even in professional circles, journalism, hella, the entertainment, hella, it's already struggling. I've got a few colleagues, where are they going to go? More content creation, and so I'm not very optimistic about it. Unless Batalabaidela from a passion, from a place of passion, and from a place of trying to help Botswana, you know.
0: Yeah, this is why we need you to run for office and make those changes. What can we look forward to, and also remind us for across all social media platforms, where can we follow Anthony Sidibo?
2: Across all social media, I'm mostly based on TikTok. Like I said, can I give me content in Alomo Salamo Botswana, and especially because I've been on social media for such a long time, working professional, can I make a regular my family, like, poster for social media. So having a huge following is great, but it doesn't necessarily translate to money. You can also see where there are some influencers, Baba, Pivot Tamboyangri, Rihanna, so and so on. So it's hard. In terms of what to look forward to, I'm trying to be more professional and more consistent in with my content. So right now, can I schedule? I want to get a video posted to PTDC, Janel Jan. So that's all you can look forward to.
0: Thank you so much, Anthony Sidibo. We appreciate what you do online. It's so professionally done. It's so informing, educational, but most importantly, it's entertaining. So continue doing what you love the most. And the India Ariana Are, we are the ones we've been waiting for. For 3 years we've been waiting. I think me and you should think about what is it that we can do for ourselves. Because time and again, my politiki ba ra kwalla gore, if you wait for us, you'll be waiting for a long time.
2: My politiki are not here for us. My politiki are there for themselves. You know, Fox, thank you very much for having me. It's been an absolute pleasure.
0: Super duper.
2: Let me follow and like the videos and comments. It also encourages me.
0: For sure, have a lovely day.
2: Yes,
0: I want to read to you. That was Anthony Sidibo. He's a content creator that I met on TikTok. His videos are absolutely amazing. You should check them out. But he raised very, very, very crucial points about where content creation is headed in this country. Did you promise that it's a delivery week? On the other side, we get the answer to today's Rush Trivia before the news at the top of the hour. Good morning.
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0: Khaburoni, mark your calendars because it's time to celebrate good times. Come on Wednesday, the 14th of October 2026, ISBS proudly hosts its graduation ceremony for the class of 2025-26 at Travel Lodge Conference Center. Come and celebrate the graduates as they close one chapter and step into another confidently with a bright future ahead. It's a special day filled with pride, celebration, and unforgettable memories for the family, the friends, and the entire ISBS community. Don't miss this milestone.
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1: So today's trivia, the question was, there's a place in the northwest, FO, Four Hills Rise from the Kalahari. It's called the Lover of the Desert. Which place is it? All right. We had so many people chiming in. Zui, Witswere. Virginia chimed in with a VN. Quick one. Let's check Virginia's VN.
10: Tsodilo Hills.
1: Tsodilo Hills, Chada Are. The paintings are located in the Tsodilo Hills. It's a heritage site known as the Lover of the Desert. So, four hills with family names, FO. The hills are called male, female, and child, plus a smaller one that is not named. All right. The tallest one, 1,400 meters above sea level. So, in Sun Legend, FO, the fourth hill is the male's first wife, whom he left for a younger one. So it's a secret place. The sun believed the first spirit preyed on the summit of the male. And they say killing or hunting near the hills brings great misfortune. And then historians also date human occupation back 100,000 years. So it's one of the highest rock art concentrations in the world. Over 4,500 rock paintings are in the Tsodilo. So it's a place I also really absolutely need to visit.
11: Damn, left the first wife.
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13: Police are yet to make a breakthrough in the Ramotswa student murder incident, and BCP condemns alleged arbitrary arrests, calls them a political persecution.
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13: With Yarn FM News at 8:01, I am Liteng Manze. Good morning. Police are yet to make an arrest in the suspected murder of an 18-year-old Kagiso senior secondary school student whose body was found in a trench along the Ramotswa Unified School Road last Thursday. Police are appealing to anyone with information that could help crack the case to come forward. Speaking to Yarn FM News, Ramotswa Police Detective Assistant Superintendent Kifilwe Uitsile said preliminary investigations suggest the student may have been strangled. She says detectives are still piecing together the circumstances surrounding the death, while a post-mortem examination is expected to establish the exact cause of death.
15: Me o dingwagatse 18 e le ngwana sekolo o ne a hitelwa mo makukung a Thursday around about 4 a.m. a le mo trenching a se mo botshelong me ga ise re tshware ba belaela o setse go supahetse goreng o ka tswa a tsetse botshelo ka dithothomiso di simolotseng ka the initial investigations me ga ise re tshware ba belaelwa ba ba ka tswang ba dirile tiro eo.
13: Meanwhile, police are warning the public to watch out for bank and job scams after fraudsters allegedly swindled victims out of hundreds of thousands of pula. Acting Police Public Relations Officer Superintendent Selebatso Moketsi tells Yarn FM News that Molepolole residents lost more than 357,000 pula, while another victim in Middle Beats was defrauded of over 42,000 pula. Moketsi says the scammers are posing as bank employees and sending victims links to update their banking details before draining their accounts. She has also raised alarm over fake job adverts on social media, where unsuspecting job seekers are asked to pay for employment opportunities or visa processing. Moketsi is urging the public to stay alert, avoid suspicious links, and report suspected scams to the police.
8: The Botswana Police Service would like to caution members of the public to remain vigilant against fraudsters who continue to use deceptive tactics to steal money. The police further urge the public not to share personal or banking details such as PINs, passwords, or card information with strangers. The public is advised to verify the authenticity of any communication claiming to represent banks, companies, or law enforcement agencies before engaging with them, and to report suspicious encounters.
13: And the opposition Botswana Congress Party has claimed that two of its activists have been questioned by police over a pseudo Facebook account accused of posting sensitive and critical content about the government. BCP lawyer Dash Liburu says that the two party members were questioned in connection with the Rosero Facebook account, which has been publishing information critical of the government. Police are here to confirm the interrogation. BCP spokesperson Ulibile Machete has condemned what he describes as arbitrary arrests and questioning of opposition members, accusing authorities of political persecution.
10: We have no doubt that it's politically motivated. It's meant to intimidate our activists. It's a continuation, basically, of what we've always seen under the BDP government, and now the one I live on by UDC. But for us, for us, we're so
13: And a recap of our top stories this morning. Police yet to make a breakthrough in the Ramotswa student murder incident, and BCP condemns alleged arbitrary arrests, calls them political persecution.
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13: 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The company will issue about 1.09 billion new shares at 73 tebe each, with the Botswana Stock Exchange approving the offer. 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Lesero's largest shareholder, Botswana Public Officers Pension Fund, has agreed to fully underwrite the rights offer. And now for our currency exchange rates. The pula is trading at 1 rand 21 cents, 13 pula 77 tebe against the American dollar, 15 pula 45 tebe against the euro, and 18 pula 20 tebe against the British pound.
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13: And a look at our expected highs for today. Gaborone is expected to reach around 28 degrees Celsius, Francistown 29 degrees, Kasane 32, and Mawung a hot 34 degrees Celsius. Across the borders, Johannesburg is looking cooler at 22 degrees Celsius, while Lusaka and Harare should both reach about 28 degrees Celsius. Windhoek is expected to get up to 31 degrees Celsius, and Cape Town will be the coolest of the group at around 18 degrees Celsius. 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
0: 808 on Yarna FM. Botswana levels the tennis court by hosting top tournaments to create opportunities for its players, and beach volleyball talent pool in Botswana is drying up without proper courts. Good morning. Let's kick off with local sport. Botswana's decision to host high-level tennis tournaments gives players from all backgrounds an opportunity to compete while boosting their rankings and points. This was highlighted by Wellington Sibanda, the National Junior Tennis Coordinator at the Botswana Tennis Association, while he was reviewing competitions held in 2026. So far, Botswana has staged 11 international events, including the Billie Jean King Cup and the ITFCAT Southern Africa Junior Championships. Sibanda believes that organizing these elite competitions helps young players to gain exposure without having to bear the heavy financial burden.
17: It gives our players a lot of exposure, especially players who are underprivileged, who can't afford to travel to other countries. So if you're hosting, unlike when you're going outside the countries, you only send a few, four players or so. But when you are hosting, for a lot of players, close to 16 or so players, they enter. That's the advantage of hosting, to cut the expenses of transport and accommodation for other countries. Is quite expensive. We are building a grassroots level under 12, that's where you start sending the players for national teams to play regional.
0: George Chiswaniso believes that the lack of proper beach volleyball facilities in Botswana is a major obstacle hindering the sport's growth and development. The 27-year-old shared this view in an interview with Yarn FM Sport following his first place finish at the Zone 6 Beach Volleyball Tour held in Mozambique. The 2026 tour, which included Southern African nations, wrapped up its five-leg season in Maputo held in September. George, along with his partner Sekao Jack, secured the overall season victory despite facing inadequate preparations.
18: We don't have a training court here in Gaborone, so it becomes a bit challenging for us to prepare for tournaments. Most of the time, we just maybe prepare only for 2 weeks or a week. But this last one, it was really bad. At all, we didn't even practice. So we just went and performed using our experience. The highlight of the tournament, managing to qualify to be on the final. It was the best highlight for me in the tournament because I wasn't expecting to be in the final.
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19: Right until 10 a.m.

0: Ah, dude, I have a theory.
1: Yes.
0: Before people could speak, they could make music.
1: How so? Like beats?
0: Yeah, sometimes you just slap a wall.
1: I can believe that.
0: Yeah.
1: I mean, we've done amazing things. We built things that can fly,
0: yeah,
1: like aeroplanes. Then that's a beat. No, I couldn't believe that. Or we started making beats before anything else.
0: Ah, I love this song, but most importantly, I love the beat. So the album was released in the year 2001. It's called High Technology. It's by producer High Tech. We all know High Tech from his collaboration with Talib Kweli. They did an album together, Reflection Eternal. The album was called The Train of Thought. The Train of Thought was actually released a year before High Technology. It was released in 2000. And in this album, High Technology of 2001, this producer called many artists to come and perform for him. Again, in this song that we just played, it's called The Sun God. And the song features Common. I love it. High Technology. Check it out. You are gonna love the album.
1: Can you rap like Common Sense? You have the common sense to rap like Common. Yeah, but the way he raps is he does. But the way he like
0: gets a tune.
1: Yeah.
0: Hey, your mellow mood, feeding on soul food. I never knew that love could be so good till you came through to be a part of my life, of my existence. Now your love is my defense. Seeing you in any time of the day is all I desire. Truly I say, you are the fire that lights the life in me. My life was awoken by the love that you gave me. You really saved me, turned a boy to a man. How was that?
2: Was that you freestyling?
0: No, it's my verse from way back. I used to be a rap.
2: Really?
1: Yeah, like Letty's in awe. Yeah, she
2: Common made music. Now you see as Common the actor.
0: No.
2: That's how young I am.
0: He's a horrible actor. Common is a horrible actor.
2: Really?
0: He has no emotions whatsoever. I've never loved Common Modi movie.
2: I think he did
0: The time he fought with that guy who was killing everyone.
1: John Wick.
0: And the producer. John Wick. John Wick.
2: I think when it's because you know Common the rapper, so you are critical of critical.
0: Speaking of which, we should talk about artists and actors or actresses who do both, but they suck at another. Like Humpiekwana, I'm unable to take this girl seriously as an artist.

0: No, no, LL Cool J is good.
1: Yeah.
0: LL Cool J is good with both.
1: Yeah.
0: And then when I leave this guy, how did he Ludacris. But how would you Ludacris was on a hell of a common. Ludacris and I get to act like he has no emotion whatsoever.
2: You are so strict. Come on.
0: Like prerequisite yeah, actor should be emotion.
2: Ice Cube?
0: Ice Cube is perfect.
2: It's perfect.
0: Yeah, Ice Cube is perfect. You're on FM Yellow.
3: Yeah, fuck.
0: Hey, what's it?
3: Ah, no, come on.
0: Do you say you call me Ice Cube? Come on, I can't. Come on, I rap a hair.
3: Yeah, Ice Cube. Ice Cube here and I wanna do
0: the same. Hey, Ice Cube bets a kahaleka. Can Ice Cube write na kwala script is a di movie? Asanza bala from 5 go GSS.
3: Sure, sure.
0: Sure, Brian.
2: You know who I think is underrated? Beyonce. As an actress. As an actress.
1: No, she can act.
2: She can.
1: Yeah.
2: I think she's up there. Haribu aka people who can.
0: Well, Beyonce, out of 100, more acting.
2: She gets a
0: Nkama ha 70.
2: Oh, okay.
0: Nkama ha 70. But in terms of her opera,
2: You don't think Beyonce can sing?
0: I think she can.
2: Okay.
0: She can. Just that.
1: What about Will? We'll talk about it tomorrow anyway. Let's have this conversation. Will Smith is...
0: Yeah, Will Smith is good at both.
1: Good. Yeah.
0: Will
1: good.
0: Smith is actually good at both. The only thing that separates in Will Smith is...
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5: 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I'm a marichini nele mwisi tuata. Marichini le malibu tebi. I'd give you the table. 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
2: Well, I'm going to ask Greta to clarify which research I should do because absolutely I love researching. I'll do that for you. Whatever it is. So Greta, just yes.
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3: 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Suna Baby is the one where there are two people on the side and one of Harare and they're throwing the ball, trying to hit you with it. 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

0: Arms the Dawn, 267 Shay and Ben T with Last Time, the kind of music that folks likes to play on a Saturday morning while taking it nice and easy at the house.
1: Sounds like a dump song. Like, what dump song you know, Mulayla, or come, let's talk one last time.
0: A man with experience, you absolutely gotta love it. Right now we're talking Propeller Sports Academy. We are all about promoting kids' sport development. And joining us in the building, we have Coach Beast. Coach Beast is in the building. Yes. Welcome to Yarn FM, my bro. How you doing?
2: I'm okay. Good morning.
0: Good morning. As well as Ellen, our usual resident, our co-host at this point. How are you doing, Ellen?
3: I'm good, Papa. How are you?
0: Awesome stuff. I'm fantastic. Coach Beast, how did you get the name, dog?
2: Beast is for results.
0: Oh, okay. Just simple.
2: Just for results.
0: Nothing fancy.
2: Nothing fancy.
0: You get the results out and then you are like, you know what, this is my name because I'm a result-oriented guy.
2: Perfect.
0: I love it. Yeah. Ellen, tell us about Propeller Sports Academy. What do you guys do? What are you guys about?
3: Yeah, we're a sporting academy that uses sport as a tool for discipline, to build confidence in kids, using sporting codes like gymnastics, athletics, swimming, your basketball, your badminton, your volleyball, and the likes.
0: We absolutely love it. And today we are focusing on gymnastics. Coach Beast, when we talk gymnastics, what are we talking about?
2: Okay, when we talk gymnastics, we are talking about body control,
0: yeah,
2: flexibility, conditioning, and so gymnastics is a sport that combines strength, flexibility, balance, and coordination using your body.
0: Otembul.
2: Yes.
0: I saw Otembul ahead, but Otembul.
2: Yeah.
0: How did you end up being a gymnastic coach? Did you ever do it also growing up?
2: So I started gymnastics at a young age.
0: Yeah.
2: I started gymnastics when I was about 10 years.
0: Wow.
2: So I fell in love with the sport to a point where I wanted to see to other kids.
0: Yeah.
2: So I moved from an athlete to a coach.
0: How? Okay, when you start at 10, is it easy? Is it about the coach? Is it about your body? Is it a combination? Is it about talent? Is it about dedication?
2: It's about dedication and being passionate about what you are doing.
0: Yeah.
2: Yeah.
0: So one thing I would want to know, is it like gender neutral? Okay, you're a guy, so clearly we can do it as guys as well. So it's not just for any specific gender. We both can do it.
2: Everyone can do it.
0: Yeah.
2: Boys and girls, men and women, everyone can do it. Even when you're out your 40 years, you can still do gymnastics.
0: Tell us about what stands out for you about the kids that you train at Propellers. Like, tell us about your class, your students.
2: Okay. To be honest, it's more than a coach.
0: Yeah.
2: It's more than being a coach. It's more like being everything.
0: Yeah.
2: You are a god to them. You are a brother. You are a sister. You are more important than everyone else in their eyes.
0: Yeah.
2: So you become more than only a coach.
0: What's the youngest? What the age range of your students?
2: 5 years.
0: 5 years?
2: Yeah.
0: Yeah?
2: 5 years.
0: And the oldest?
2: The oldest is 16.
0: She's 16.
2: 16, yeah.
0: Awesome stuff. Are we going to get to a point, or are we at that point where Botswana, as we push as a country, we can get to the Olympics and do well in gymnastics?
2: That's the aim.
0: Yeah?
2: We went for a competition last month in South Africa.
0: Yeah.
2: Our kids, they really did well. They came with gold, silver. So it means we are in the right track. We are in the right track, and we are going for the Olympics for sure.
0: Ah, I love to hear that. It's 8:31. Yarn FM, lift the music in the building with the good people from Propeller Sports Academy, Ellen, as well as Coach Beast. Coach Beast does the gymnastics coaching that side. Where do you train, Coach Beast?
2: We have two branches for now in Gebs.
0: Yeah.
2: So we have Malap Crossing Jacks Gym, and then we have a Village Jacks Gym.
0: Oh,
2: yeah.
0: Okay.
2: Currently, we are just using Jacks Gyms.
0: Brilliant stuff.
3: Chip in there. I was just going to say that we're not only in Havarone.
0: Yeah.
3: We are also at Joning, at Acacia. We are also at Orapa, at Livingston House.
0: Ah, brilliant stuff.
3: Yes.
0: And then how do we get hold of you guys, Ellen?
3: If you want to register your child for gymnastics or any other sport, you can hit us up on all our social media platforms. That's Propellers Sporting Academy on Facebook, on Instagram, on TikTok. Or you can give us a call on 3111, that's 3111203, or 7575-7070.
0: Brilliant stuff. Before you guys go, Ellen, remind us about the five-a-side tournament that we can register for.
3: Yes, sir. Happening on the 24th of October at Malapo Crossing. Go the five-a-side. Hello, the very famous five-a-side by Malapo Crossing. Yes. Registration for a team is 1.5. Winner takes 10,000 kula.
0: So this can be teams, this can be corporates.
3: Yes.
0: Awesome stuff. Yes. Absolutely looking forward to that. Propeller Sports Academy, a sports academy with a strong focus on human development. They use sports as a tool to create a proper environment that prioritizes both personal growth and athletic excellence. Coach Beast, as well as Ellen, guys, thank you so much. Yeah,
3: thank you for having us.
1: Awesome.
0: 8:33.
1: So Ellen, when I was a pin,
3: like somebody just parked the car outside of my favorite song.
1: Yeah, but it would be romantic, allowed them pure cabina, don't you think?
3: No.
1: Can I, if you are romantic in a relationship, be romantic when you get out of the relationship. Come on, so emoji, release the top 10 dump songs.
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0: p.m. Greetings to you all. It's 8:35 on Yaron FM. And if you love a song that hits you right in the heart, this next one is for you. Botswana's very own KC is back with a brand new one called Gotla Siama, and he brought the soulful king Samba T with him. Produced by Buti on the track. That's what we're checking out on the VIP access today on the other side of 8:40. But before then, we have Way K featuring Dinka on the track with How We Do. Good morning.
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3: 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Popo popo, nya nya nya nya. Lala is on the roof, and the roof is on fire.
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2: 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Good morning. And if you love a song that hits you right in the heart, this next one is for you. Botswana's very own KC is back with a brand new song titled Gotla Siama, and he brought along the soulful king, Samba T, who's featured on the track. It was produced by Booty. It's fresh, it's emotional, and it's that late night thinking about life kind of song. Gotla Siama is now out, and we have both artists and the producer on the VIP access to tell us about the creative process behind the track.
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3: Okay, what does it mean and where did this song come from? Okay, so Gotla Siama, we're just saying amen. Popular phrase that we just usually share when we sympathize with, you have a friend, they share a story or whatever it is that they're going through, and usually most of the time it's the go-to words of encouragement that you share with that particular person. Say amen, I hear what you're going through. Yeah, so that's where it really resonated for me. It was just looking at how the verses, and that was just the fitting word to just slot in and make as the title of the song, pretty much. Yeah, it's more of like if hugging someone was words, then Gotla Siama, you know, if hugging someone was a phrase, you know, it's like amen, BBI, Gotla Siama. Yeah, so it sounded like a hug, and those were the words that fit best. And where did this song come from? It was just literally just shared experiences, and both personal and from a personal and observation standpoint. So I was just sharing my story and also what I've observed, and you know, having to now put it down in a song. Whose idea was it? Was this collab? That was Booty's idea. Between me and him, how we work, I trust him in terms of leading or assisting with the direction of the song where it needs to be. So I would just come with the verses and a concept, and then he'll say, okay, I think maybe we might need to add someone. Usually he never mentions who, so he just keeps it as a surprise. And then maybe the day before he's like, oh, by the way, so and so was jumping on the record. And it's like, then for me it was like, oh man, how fortunate for this case was somebody. And I've always held his music in high regard, and he's really good at features. He's really, really yo. So it was a fortunate moment on my end. Then sound has grown so much. How is Gotla Siama different from my last music? My last music, it was just basically a feature, and that's for first. So this one is the first where the song, and I'm the main person in the song. Secondly, the story writing, it just shows how much I've grown in terms of the subject matter, and also refining my story writing skills, being able to have the kind of material that's relatable and that's people can feel. And it's always been something that I wanted to achieve, where I could be able to make someone feel something through music. So I'm quite happy with how I've grown thus far. And what's the story you're telling in the song? Is it love, heartbreak, life? So it's a combination of all, and you know, it's just from as guys to say, you know, let's love ourselves to love our women. You know, basically, if anything you're going to take from the song is just to say, you know, it's an ode to just, I hear you, I feel you, what you're going through, and Gotla Siama. So it's me having to share my story. I'm sharing another person's story as well, and also now having it all come together and to say, okay, but you know, this is a phase, we will get through this. So that's where it really comes across. And most of it is just really things that I was going through personally. You know, I lost a friend 2 years ago, and that was like really a dark moment in my life. That was just me having to share that, how vulnerable, you know, when you have to share you share heartache. It's never really an easy thing to do. So it really took a lot for me to just be able to put that on a piece of paper and, you know, share it with the rest of the world. And then if Gotla Siama was a time of day, it'd definitely be 10 p.m. or that time before you go to sleep. So hopefully when you wake up, things are resolved or you're able to face the day better. Music video, I'll be getting one. What can we expect? We are getting a music video. In terms of what we can expect, I will leave it as a surprise. I think, you know, just stay tuned. As soon as the music video comes out, then you'll see what we've came up with. But definitely before end of the year, we'll have the music video. And the beat, who produced it, and how long did it take you to cook? So it was an American sample, and it's a famous rock band. So I just liked how it sounded, and I wanted a particular BPM. So it was just the thing of having to bounce back with Buti to say, okay, I want this kind of sound, and this is where I'm going with it. So he was able to assist me in that regard. I think that's the question. KC Masupe, CAYCE. Thank you so much.
2: 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You are still on the VIP Access. And today we are talking about a brand new song that will play in just a bit. It's called Khotla Siyama. It features Samba T, and it's by an artist that we love so much, KC. You just heard from him talking about the creative process behind the project. Now, Arutlo from Samba T.
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4: Dumelang. Once again, Samba T, Samba the Prodigal Son, the Prodigalese. And I had the honor of, putting a verse on this very dope track, Khotla Siyama, by KC, produced by Buti on a track. You know, how it came about, you know, what did I hear in the beat that made me say I need to be on this? Well, it was a simple conversation. Buti and I have been collaborators for some time now. I've done massive work with Buti, banging singles out. Notably, there's a Kabzu Samba one called My Love. And then there's a Samba featuring MMP, Ramasedia Emi Samba Tatakharitzi. You know, so that's my homie, man. And he just hit me up. He hit me up, sent me the beat. And I was like, yo, kele gitoro la kelebe semo binengwe. I listened to it, sent fire emojis. I was like, yo, itlogan 12, 16, what? I'm a stress. I think I wrote for it right there. Or the next day, actually. I wrote for it the next day and went to record at the end of the day. But the beat spoke to me because obviously it's Buti on the track. But KC is magic, dog. I've heard a lot of Mozogolistas, but he has a certain flair about him. He has a certain cadence about him that I just appreciated, you know, because I don't know him from a bar of soap. So, like, you try a lot of rap, I'm afraid to, like, get Mozogolistas impressed. And yeah, obviously, I listened to what he was saying and I could relate a lot to it. I've got a track called Heaven's Cry. Heaven's Cry is very, the similarities and the topics is insane. So it just fell into place. We're talking about mental health. We're talking about lifting the spirits of anyone who's really feeling down and feeling like giving up. So for me, it was a no-brainer. I'm always trying to make positive tracks. I'm always trying to make music that's just going to lift the next person. So yeah, it was just that, man. So when people hear this verse, I want them to feel hope, you know? I want them to feel encouraged. I want them to feel related to, you know? Because that's the other thing. I can't just want to give you hope without letting you know I understand exactly what you're going through. Because, yeah, some of us have been through life, man. So songs like these, they come easy because it's an outlet for me as well. You know? Yeah, that's it, man.
0: VIP Access on

0: Man, what a song. This is KC with Gotla Siama. It features Samba T. It was produced by Buti on the track. That's what we were checking out on today's VIP access. E check it out, we stream oba follow modi social media, and let's celebrate Botswana music, especially music oil and gore gives us hope, especially when times are hard. Have you been looking for a job for a very long time? Have you been trying to pass your exams? Sa patagane a hasela go ya go di moleko tlase. Just know that if you keep working at it, if you keep the hope and belief,
1: Gotla Siama, my effort. Such a dope song. Got a call. Can an emergency number call you?
0: Emergency number. Like 999.
1: Oh, I dialed it.
0: Like 999.
1: Yeah.
0: No, what I work with now, where the studio account.
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0: Coming up at the top of the hour, we have headlines at 9. So find out what we're discussing. So that we have a couple of options, but I'm hoping you cross it on Ayame, or we'll be able to talk about cerebral palsy in Botswana because it's World Cerebral Palsy Day. 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Before then, we have touch. Motswak with Zaga on Yaron FM. Good morning. How are you feeling today? Onse yang mukwechepe one nguja ka breakfast le magwinya.
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3: 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Guys, meow meow meow.
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Between the sack, between the sack, between the sack, between the sack, between the sack, between the sack, between the sack, between the sack, between the sack, between the sack, between the sack, between the sack, between the sack, between the sack, between the sack, between the sack, between the sack, between the sack, between the sack, between the sack, between the sack, between the sack, between the sack, between the sack, between the sack, between the sack, between the sack, between the sack, between the sack, between the sack, between the sack, between the sack, between the sack, between the sack, between the sack, between the sack, between the sack, between the sack, between the sack, between the sack, between the sack, between the sack, between the sack, between the sack, between the sack, between the sack, between the sack, between the sack, between the sack, between the sack, between the sack, between the sack, between the sack, between the sack, between the sack, between the sack, between the sack, between the sack, between the sack, between the sack, between the sack, between the sack, between the sack, between the sack, between the sack, between the sack, between the sack, between the sack, between the sack, between the sack, between the sack, between the sack, between the sack, between the sack, between the sack, between the

0: starting of your morning the right way. 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
1: 9:01 on Yaron FM, and the big story is today the world unites for World Cerebral Palsy Day. It's a day to shine the light on the lives, challenges, and the triumphs of people living with cerebral palsy. Here at home, we have Bravehearts Special Needs Association, which continues to champion inclusion, dignity, and opportunity for children and families that are affected. Let's explore what this day means for Botswana. We are joined on the line by Me Mpoentle CBCB, who's out at the University of Botswana and works with Bravehearts Special Needs Association. Mem Pointle CBCB ra go amogela mo ya rona FM. Good morning.
2: Good morning, sir. How are you?
1: Thank you so much for having taking this opportunity to talk to us, more so that re go ambushitswe o tshwantse o tsene mo lecture room. 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
2: 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So in a nutshell, that's what I understand about cerebral palsy.
3: What is the biggest misunderstanding about cerebral palsy mo Botswana,
2: Mesibisibi? The biggest misunderstanding is that, you know, people associate cerebral palsy cerebral palsy golo mo ya be ile mopakwana golo mo gore gore motsadi kana batsadi ba ngwana ba be ba dirile sengwe gore 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
3: And how early are children being diagnosed? And, you know, what happens if you wait without diagnosing a bit early?
2: It depends. How we, you know, during birth, hela batla bona gore something is going to be wrong. 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But I must say this, that I'm not an expert in the line ya medicine. I'll just say what I know and understand, because I'm also a parent to a child with cerebral palsy. 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
3: So every year on the 6th of October, people in more than 100 countries raise awareness of cerebral palsy. It was first observed in 2012. About 50 million people live with cerebral palsy worldwide. This year's theme, Unique and United, and it's a theme which is all about inviting people with cerebral palsy to name the change they want to see, such as accessible education and workplaces, better health care, or greater recognition and opportunity. And the color green is the awareness color, symbolizing hope and new beginnings. Now, Mercy BCB, before we let you go, because we do know you have class, you know, how easy is it to access therapy and equipment more Botswana? And in terms of Bravehearts Special Needs Association, how can we as the people continue supporting your efforts?
2: Ga go motlhofo my brother ga go motlhofo go tlhelele to access therapy o ka itlhelele gore tota di-facility tsa rona especially tsa setšhaba di-da very limited in terms of therapy yaka ke buile 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give us something that's a stubborn gongwe ngwana o gatatle gangwe mo kgweding kana gangwe in 3 months and ka nako yo ngwana ene o tlhoka intensive therapy go nna dingalo gore a progress kana seemo sa 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there for their kids 24/7 because most of these kids ba tlhoka tlhokomelo ya 24/7 they cannot do anything for themselves they are 100% dependable so yaanong ga e le gore go na le mongwe teng gore di 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
3: Okay, Mr. BCB, let's get those contexts. Ho re ka le tshwara kae?
2: Wa itsikana. Let's read them on Facebook. I'm not going to give out my contacts right at the moment because like in a little Mogasi wa rona betso o ngambushitse. We have the new PR way long again as ntse ra tshwara no ha ke na number at the top of my head, but read them on Facebook page re Google Braveheart Special Needs Association the contacts tsa rona di gone mo re ka tshwara gone mo dinamo mo morong tseo. 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
3: All right, Me Mpointle CBCB from Bravehearts Special Needs Association. We were talking about World Cerebral Palsy Day, which is commemorated every year on the 6th of October. Me CBCB, you're such a sport. Thank you so much.
2: Thank you.
3: Cheers. Bye-bye.
1: Yeah, every day is an opportunity for us to learn so that Harsnanari Tuta, we can do better as a nation. And that was Braveheart Special Needs Association reminding us that inclusion is not just a word, it's a responsibility. And on World Cerebral Palsy Day, let's commit to building a society where every child, every adult can thrive with dignity. And this has been Headlines at 9 on The Rush. And thank you for being a part of it.
0: That was Headlines at 9 on The Rush.
1: 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One Take 267 with Blanchero, followed by Ralph Gum meets Soweto Gospel Choir with Ramasedi.
0: Right now,
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0: You know, pop culture has destroyed everything, including gospel. Like, Hupioko are listening to Ralph Gummit's Soweto Gospel Choir with Ramasedi. You are one. Rana back in the day, growing up as kids, go kereking hawa pera no gote Ramasedi. Yeah, what the new generation, ke Ramasedi. Come on, guys. Jesus might not even recognize or rai ne kavore ne wikiti le Ramasedi sinvra.
1: I mean, hey, Efo, sometimes you will find out, Jorge, some people just eat a lot more rama. So when you eat more rama on your bread, you're...
0: it becomes ra.
1: So, hey, man.
0: Let's hope the animals won't catch up. Because we're going to... Kuri, instead of saying raw as a lion...
1: You're going to say That's very funny.
0: Simba, what are you saying?
1: That's actually very funny.
0: And also, we cannot have

0: am and this song plays, I'm gonna feel like, oh my God, I shouldn't be here. Let me go to church instead. Or let me just go home so that I can go to church in the morning.
1: No.
0: Rama said. And I'm sure what Rama said, he doesn't want me to be here.
1: But he chose that I don't go out as much, but I'll attend a festival or two. These guys like Book Chronicle Deep, Chronicle Deep.
0: Yeah, no,
1: the Artwork Sound Boys.
0: Mm.
1: So there's a guy called what's this guy's name? I forget his name anyway. I saw him at Bread for Soul. They DJ house, like gospel house.
0: Mm.
1: It's very nice.
0: Yeah. What the hell? If it doesn't stop at gospel, then there's something wrong with it. Sort of like when we said, hey, kana na mayano kai taste ya kakuku jakuku.
1: Hey,
0: gospel house, gospel rap. No, let it just be gospel. What's wrong with the gospel? Why do you need to add salt or sugar to it?
1: No.
0: Let's just stop at gospel. Imagine you play a nice gospel tune.
1: Mm.
0: And after that nice gospel tune, khotsana mfana o mongwe kana go tsena kabza. Kabza ba simola ka mogwanti wa Pitori. Ah, batho ba modimo.
1: Kabza also makes ancestral music. You don't want to listen to that as well.
0: What I'm saying is,
1: Okay, the
0: gospel will be tainted by what follows. Imagine how ngokwe no ga dlala gospel go monate set out 15 minutes and right after you get na ba re go bone and raised. Right after your gospel set, what's an DJ yo mongwe? DJ wa tengela ha tsara ba tsara ka. Hebere, what time? Ah, what time would you?
1: Okay, Google a guy, folks, called Da General.
0: Hey,
1: DA G-E-N, Da General.
0: Yes.
1: All right, Google one of his mixes.
0: Hey.
1: Play like 10, 15 minutes of it. And tell me if you don't want to listen to the gospel house at Groove. I'm reporting his
0: name.
1: I have no idea.
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0: 8.
1: I mean, hey man,
0: you 9:21 on Yaron FM. Coming up, we have a double play. Dipelo di Pompa, Mingo featuring Perion, and then Liquid Deep with For the Night. For today's coffee shot mix,
1: yes,
0: let's find something house gospel again.
1: Yes.
0: Hey, Rongo, the general only mix you on how record pizza.
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0: This is Dipilu Dipompa by Mingo featuring Perion on Yaron FM at 9:29. We had wanted to play Liquid Deep, but we ran out of time because coming up on the other side of 9:33, we have the Coffee Shot Mix. Earlier on, we were talking about listening to gospel music at Groove. Is that something you are into? Ebegote he la di mix tsa groove di teng tsa gospel ya groove tse di monate mo go maso. So today I found one by DJ Caps. Ebidwa gote the gospel according to Rawenka.
1: Yeah.
0: So ra rona le gospel go ne ho. 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
1: Je m'appelle JJ. 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
0: Yeah.
1: I'm not a dude. 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
0: Jama Bell. What's your name? 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
1: Voulez-vous, JJ? 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Arbaton, good morning. Why is it Foxy Rai Petty? Quand repeat that, they didn't say Jag. 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because of your FM. Puaganya Spanish.
0: And that's it for The Rush on a Tuesday. Today, World Cerebral Palsy Day, and the theme, Unique and United. We talked to Mayor CBCB from Braveheart Special Needs Association about, you know, helping us understand what the whole day is about and what they do as an association. So check them out on Facebook and make sure you support them, all right?
1: We also talked about Botswana becoming a lazy nation. It's an article that we read on an online newspaper, and we got to dissect it and also spoke about the future of content creation here in Botswana. That was on the Freedom Square.
0: And to every student writing exams, yeah, test yourself, do well, believe in yourself. To everybody heading out there, driving, please, seatbelt on, phone down, and let's all try to arrive alive, please.
1: Up next,
0: Lute.
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4: 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I school at Sibuku Primary School. 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Meow, meow, meow. I just want to greet you all. 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

0: Sakapa. It's Lobos DJ giving us Sakapa right here on the show. 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
0: 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Alongside a banging playlist coming through, thank you for my music compiler, and thanks to Uncle Folks and MLG for passing the baton to the coolest kid in the block. I'm just a young girl from the ghetto doing big things in the city, and I get to do them with you. When am I? Catch more music coming through with Kick Franklin featuring Glorilla. The name of the song is This Time. Ahead of that is a local tune by DJ F and Zane Aftermath with My Orga. 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When am I?
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0: 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If you just tuned in, you're right on time for the coolest station in the nation. My name is Lise and good things happen to me. Speaking of good things, oh, did you say just passed by the studio site?
1: Yo.
0: What a do,
1: yo,
0: boy.
1: It's so early, bro. Yo, 10. Yo, guys. Yo, and we still have to do our show. Hey, that's what I want.
0: You can imagine how I'm feeling.
1: Hey, dog. Hey, Marco, early dog. Yo.
0: It's too early to be entertaining
1: the world. Like, hey, folks. Ah, you guys are tough, bro.
0: And I like that outside work, I clearly have a very interesting life all of a sudden.
1: Okay.
0: So yesterday I knocked off Katune.
1: Okay.
0: So I went for a meeting and then I came back to work.
1: Okay, sure.
0: I get a call. Mm. This lady says, hi, is this Lucy? I'm like, yes, ma, it's Lucy.
1: Okay.
0: Then she says,
1: wait, is it what I'm thinking?
0: No, she ain't coming to me as a pig.
1: Oh, okay.
0: I mean, even if she came as a chameleon, a drop. Yeah.
1: Okay, sure.
0: She's like,
1: sure.
0: You have a parcel at American Stores Game City.
1: Hey, bo.
0: Can I let what?
1: Hey.
0: That time, can I let lay by there? So ke batla go tlhaloganya gore paselic wa re dirisa di code ma baby re bua ka labor. Ke oh, you mean the labor? It's not yet due. She says, no, ma'am, I have no idea what labor you're on about. You have a parcel to come and collect at American Swiss. Actually, you know, even when she says that, I'm like, yeah, it's my best friend. Ke drop a call.
1: Okay.
0: I call my best friend. Sure. I'm like, Chomi, where are you? She's like, I'm not telling you how to do it. I'm like, okay, I just got a call.
1: Game City, sure.
0: So I'm like, I just got a call from Game City, American Stores. Did you get me something? She's like, nah, but you know there was somebody who wanted to get you a watch for your birthday. I'm like, no, but I already got that watch delivered last week.
1: Okay.
0: She's like, really? I'm like, yeah. However, when I got the watch, the person said it's half of the gift because the initial watch I never thought it's not there. So do you think banti ladies? She's like, yeah, no, maybe.
1: Okay.
0: You know? And then I called my other friend.
1: Yeah.
0: So I'm like, Chomi, are you surprising? Because I usually surprise her unless I get sprint curry.
1: Okay, sure.
0: She's like, nah, it's not me. Oh, okay, he lets you and I get
1: option.
0: But true. End of story. Also, it's not my birthday. God, I'm not thinking anything.
1: Sure.
0: I get to American Stores, so I get there. And how busy Nyana at that time. So I just walk in K1. They already know it's me clearly. Because those ladies are smiling. I'm like, Mdimela ma ekin na luhi. Okay, I got a call from here to come and collect the parcel. Pull out a paper bag and find out.
1: Okay.
0: I'll see the wrapping. I'm like, yeah, nah. And Gabon has a box I watch.
1: Okay.
0: Look here, I'm disappointed. Yeah, came out the collection I watch, but I jump piece. I'm now interested in this one. So I look at the lady, came she's like, no, there's a note inside. You know what? Let me just read out the note. I took it.
1: You know what? This is getting juicier.
0: I take off the note in the it says, Dear L, a man pull out a paper bag and find out.
1: Okay.
0: I see the wrapping, I'm like, yeah, nah. And Gabon has a box I watch.
1: Okay.
0: Look here, I'm disappointed. Yeah, came out the collection I watch, but I jump piece. I'm now interested in this one. So I look at the lady, she's like, no, there's a note inside. You know what? Let me just read out the note. I took it.
1: You know what? This is getting juicier.
0: I take off the note in the it says, Dear L. A man's word. Clearly.
1: Okay.
0: Dear L, a man's word. And if you know me, you know I'm a sucker for written letters. Anything. He says, Dear L, a man's word is his bond. And this is my bond to you. A promise meant to be kept. Love, says the name. Right? So, Kabala.
1: Who is this guy?
0: And I'm smiling. So this lady's thinking I'm happy. She says, oh, you're so happy. I'm not going to lie to you. I have absolutely no idea what the hell is going on here.
1: Oh my God.
0: Promise kept the keeper. What promises, guys?
1: So what did he buy?
0: Listen.
1: Okay.
0: At that point, I'm not even opening it because I'm very convinced they called the wrong Luhle.
1: Oh, okay.
0: But also, I'm thinking if I was using Tando, I'm very sure they called the wrong Tando. But with Luhle?
1: Yeah. Not a lot of Luhles out
0: you
1: there.
0: You know,
1: like
0: you
1: that,
0: did
1: like
0: not
1: that.
0: Call.
1: Yeah.
0: But also, I have no idea. Like, no, the name is there. How many people do you know of that name? I'm like, two. And Yomuwe, it's a reputation of this name that's written here. Yomuwe, it's just me calling him that name.
1: Okay.
0: It's not even his name like that.
1: Okay.
0: So Baliban, I'm saying Arab. Why Bali two? Now she's also trying to understand the kind of person I am. I'm like, ma'am, it's not even like that. Get all this. It's not even like that. Genuinely, even those two that I know, they would never buy me anything. In American Swiss.
1: Never.
0: She's like, why? I'm like, we don't have the relationship that gives them the comfort to buy me anything in American Swiss.
1: Sure.
0: It's not even my birthday. The other one is like, should we describe him to her? That one is like, ish, I don't think so. You're la real. That time
1: you
0: say hagi habat. Don't laugh like that. What if he passes by? I'm like, he's around. Show me the plot thickens. Hey. So that, like, you go first. Describe those two people. I describe them like light skinned, skinny, the other one short, chubby. They all look at me so confused. They're like, no, it's none of the people you described. Career. Itopal. But no, can I look? I didn't know. Yeah, it's like you talk. And she smiles. She's like, you talk. I'm like, wait, talk as in you mean a talking stage. Mama, be open with me. Talk to me like a 5-year-old because there's a gift and I'm the wrong recipient. She's like, nah, just think. Is there anybody that you're talking to of this name? I'm like, no. At that time, I don't feel a lot. I love a whole. Ma'am, I need you to go through my WhatsApp. There's no heart. There's nobody of that name. I don't know who this is. Baba, not it's real. Then she says, well, this person says you guys met in Francistown. It's worse. I'm never in Francistown unless I'm passing to the village. Then I'm like, no, but recently I was the best lady in Francistown.
1: Okay.
0: So I say to the lady, you know, I was at a wedding and I genuinely met no one that I would exchange numbers with. I don't know my name. I don't know one to ever exchange anything with.
1: Sure.
0: You know, she's like, ish, just keep thinking. Then she says to me, Ari. Hello, Kopan. She says, Ara, hello, Kopan. He had promised you this, so he got it. I'm like, damn. So I asked the lady, I asked the lady, is this a neck piece? Then she says, yes, it's a neck piece. I'm like, okay, ma'am, I remember who it is.
1: Hey,
0: then obviously they look at me, I'm like, no,

0: just give you a backstory. We haven't talked in 4 months.
1: No.
0: My birthday has passed. I didn't even get you a happy birthday text. So generally, me and him don't talk. Like, it's not that deep. I can take a gift.
1: The real G, though.
0: The lady's like, there's nothing going on.
1: Yeah.
0: She's like, oh yeah, but he got you a gift. He had promised you this. I'm like, yeah, let me tell you the story. So me and the guy, my boy, you remember when I came from the work trip in Francistown around May? I told you, I met a guy.
1: Yeah.
0: As soon as we arrived in the Northern Trade Fair, I walked to Shaz's store. I bump into a guy, and he says, oh, I thought you were coming to hug me. I like flirtationship. I flourish in that faculty.
1: Yeah.
0: So I say, ah, man, it was too obvious I was going to hug you. So we have that little flirty conversation about where do you work. I'm like, don't worry, I'm just free. Freelancing.
1: Yeah.
0: It's our day of our arrival. I don't have match on me. Next day I bump into one, I'm wearing my work t-shirt. That's how we knew. Okay. So we just talked about it. Just casually talking.
1: Mm-hmm.
0: On that particular day, we're taking a walk around other stores. We bump into Stoll Erickson Jewelry. And then he says, let me get you something. What would you want? He points at the earrings. I'm like, I think I'd need a neck piece for the Friday gala dinner at the Northern Trophy.
1: Okay,
0: I don't have a neck piece.
1: Okay.
0: And then he says, actually, I know where I could get you better neck pieces. So I'll bring it on Friday while the gala dinner.
1: Okay.
0: Sharp. The dinner came through. Jesus did not bring the neck piece. And obviously for me, I jump piece because I don't know you like that.
1: Yeah, I don't really know you like that.
0: However, I think you're going to be so shocked because I never talk about my personal life on radio like that.
1: Yeah.
0: But however, we start talking from end of May to the rest of June. When we're talking, it's Isha, Husha. And then I think he had made a promise about something and then he didn't keep the promise. And so one day I say to him, you know, I really have a problem. I cringe to men who are not men of their own words.
1: Mm-hmm.
0: And being a man of your own word, you don't necessarily need to deliver. You need to also come back and say, hi, I was going to call you at 2. I'm in a meeting, so I'll probably call you later. Or I was in a meeting, I couldn't call. Don't just call me, for example, and just continue the chat.
1: Yeah.
0: That was just one of the conversations we stayed having. So we stopped talking end of June. It wasn't anything much. I just woke up one day and I said to him, by the way, I appreciate that we've been trying to get to know each other.
1: Mm.
0: Unfortunately for me, this is where I end because I don't think we're in alignment of where I want to go in my life.
1: Okay.
0: And just the way you do things as a man, I would never want to submit to such leadership.
1: Mm.
0: So I jumped in and he understood, like, okay, listen, I am aware of my shortcomings and where I did not show up the way I promised you to show up. As in the way you communicate, So hi, Jampi. Bye, bye. That was it. I said end of June. So you better love my summary of that. We stopped talking because next time so I don't like elongated talking stages. So then they say, okay, no, hold on, appreciate. I am Bantiba. What's the other problem?
1: What a number.
0: I don't have his number.
1: What do you mean? Did you block him or
0: I didn't block him. I don't block people. I just feel like that's so childish. On WhatsApp and phone calls and texts.
1: So what happened to that WhatsApp number?
0: I deleted numbers. I'm at a point where I'm thinking, why am I keeping your number? We're not talking. I'm not going to block you. So if ever you want to text me, you still have access. But I'm deleting your I'm deleting chats. Bruh, I'm deleting every history. I'm erasing you.
1: Okay.
0: What's more, I have a new phone. Nothing. This lady looks at me. She's like, are you being serious? I'm like, yeah. But I do remember him. May you please describe him? He described him. And then I say, I describe his one particular feature of him.
1: Okay.
0: Then they said, yeah, it's him. I go, okay, no, now I really know him.
1: Okay,
0: so I'm going to need his number from you guys to call.
1: Give
0: up almost 60 more. I thought about Karatahoya rewards card. Wait. What's his other first name beside the one that you nicknamed? Because on the card, the nickname, that's the nickname I gave him. His actual name, right? So I give them the names, like, okay, no, okay. And they give me the number. I stay for 3 hours because I'm thinking,
1: when did this happen?
0: Yesterday,
1: okay.
0: Around like 4 p.m.
1: Hey,
0: at this point, I'm like, okay, Kelly Sakiring, like, I haven't even opened the gift, dog. Mm-hmm. My nephew, Ukwala 70, today, I'm rushing to buy like an exam pack. Mm-hmm. Who is he? I don't even know what to say. Do I even want to talk to him? Like, I'm not mad at him or anything, but I don't. I'm driving to my mom's.
1: Hey.
0: It's like, hi. are you the one that sent me a parcel? It's like, what do you mean? I'm like, I just got a call from America and says I'm supposed to come, can you get a parcel? He's like, didn't the parcel have a name? I'm like, yeah, well, it had a name. But well, am I the only that name that you know? I'm like, nah, literally. I don't get it. I don't know why I'm here. I just had a feeling it's you. I'm not even telling him the whole drama we went through in the show.
1: To identify you. Detective Sherlock.
0: I'm like, I just had a feeling it's you, but I just don't understand. What promise are you keeping? It's like, no, how many promises have I made for you? Oh, not cute. There are so many. Which one did I keep? Kirinan. About, do you remember the first promise I made for you? Oh, cute. And the sad thing is the cuteness in me has left the chat four months ago. I can't relate. I just need to know that it's you.
1: Yeah.
0: You know?
1: Yeah. That's all I need to know.
0: On a Thursday. I'm getting married. The promise is kept. It's like, yeah, I just, they didn't have the actual thing. Did you get me a neck piece? I remember the promise. Like, yeah, well, no, they didn't have the neck piece that I thought was suitable for you. Cute. You know, I'm a sucker for words. I'm like, dope line of fun. Can we substitute and give somebody else these lines? Why not relax? Nah? Yeah. He says, I got you something else. Like, oh, no, thank you. At my airtime cut. So I leave him a text. I'm like, oh, yeah, I ran out of airtime. He calls back. He says, yeah, I got your text. I forgot. So what do we used to talk? I never had airtime. I just never have airtime.
1: Sure.
0: And then he says, oh, yeah, I forgot. Taking me down memory lane. I'm not moved. I'm like, yeah, so I just wanted to say thanks. He says, okay, let me refund your airtime. Right, bet. Refunds the airtime. I don't even text back. I get home, I open the gift. I'm like, yo, I open the gift. Can I give me a couple of seven? I get went to my mom's, got to my house at 10 p.m. Now I'm opening the gift at that moment. I tell him I saw the gift. I like it. And thank you so much. And then he says, I'm really happy. This is how you feel about the gift. Please send it to me.
1: Send what to me?
0: The gift snap. Yeah. Send me a picture. Let me see.
1: Okay.
0: At that time, I'm thinking, I had a talani conversation. Go WhatsApp. It's via message. SMS, or I got your gift. Let's leave it at that. And you know, I feel so much guilt, and I'm so disappointed in myself for 10 advocate. I don't do that. No. And I'm genuinely very happy. That he sent me this gift.
1: Yeah.
0: And let me tell you what the gift is. Actually, there was a beautiful description that I got, because I asked Chart. I'm like, okay, what is this? It's a bracelet, that too. The other one is pearls. The other one is goldish thing.
2: Let's
0: you
2: sell
0: know?
2: Them.
0: So
2: I'm for selling them right now. Look.
0: At some point I called Vincent. I'm like, show me the person who are doing it. What is this? So Khati, it's a delicate double layer bracelet. One strand of small pearls and one strand of tiny gold toned beads or crystals. The packaging says G Star Co, which appears to be the jewelry brand logo. Now the if you research about the branding, yeah, thing, these big brands sell jewelry, and I look at it, I'm like, it's so cute. And it was then I realized the moral of the story. Gifts don't slap if they don't seem to hold the right emotion. It's, to me right now, generally speaking, I pray he's not listening. It's a beautiful piece. It's a beautiful, like, I have an event. I'm hosting the Botswana Women Awards Botswana, right?
1: Oh, come on now.
0: Yes, on the 30th of October. Thank
1: come
0: you so
1: on,
0: much.
1: Girl.
0: At Travel Lodge. I saw it. I'm like, I can't wait to put this on. But if it was 4 months ago, it would have been more than this.
1: Yeah,
0: one thing, I'm fine. Like, I would have been knocking my boss's office. I'm like, hey, sir, change my surname. It's going to be best.
1: Yeah.
0: But yeah, gifts really don't mean anything if just they don't carry that emotion. I appreciate the gift, and if they, I appreciate the effort. And I was so sad that this could be rekindling, but 4 months later, to me, this is what it was. And just in case you are that kind of gentle, Fanak, let me tell you one thing.
1: Yeah, yeah.
0: 4 months, to me, you make me feel like wherever you were did not work out, and you're ready to pull up your socks with me.
1: It also makes me feel like that.
0: Yeah, I don't know, maybe. Yeah, but it also makes me feel like I have grown. Obviously, people grow every day. I have grown to a level where you feel like you are ready for its association or for you to treat it how it deserves to be. Because one thing I know for sure is I will never want to let my morals, my standards, and how I want to live my life be compromised by you, your own direction of life. So I'm not compromising for nobody on my life. So it really does not. So every time you think of messing things out with a talking stage that has great potential, always remember.
3: Storytelling
0: because I've been vibing to a dope playlist and yesterday my life was just moved and there's a piece and it could go bitches I got to and what's up and number
1: I'm
2: just gonna tell you, man, just give that guy a chance.
0: Tell me why.
2: No, because look, sometimes it's a guy you probably went through a tough time in his life.
0: Mm-hmm.
2: He just needed a little bit of space. Now he's back and he knows. And he knew what the first thing he needed to do before actually trying to continue.
0: Keeping his word.
2: He's keeping his word. That's why the first line on his card is, my word is my bond. A man's word is his bond.
0: That's so,
2: Think about it.
0: Yeah.
2: Dr. Sway, call me.
0: I mean, your advice didn't work with me, but you might actually be right. So I should WhatsApp him the picture.
2: Yeah, just hit him up, bro. Okay. Hit him up. Give him a chance, bro.
0: Let me do that just now.
2: Yeah.
0: Okay. More music coming through. Thank you so much, DJ. More music coming through. It's Jugglers One Time with the Prayer. Back to back with Caesar Out of Certain. Thank you so much for tuning to the coolest station in the nation.
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1: 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Why so? Yeah. You know.

0: song is Why So Faded, and this one is an anthem that Venti on the ones and twos is serving us right after I gave you 702 with Where My Girls At. We're jumping right into the cutest part of the show. Every single day on the second exciting hour of the show, I get to give you Bakhala Bakai, and you, I get to have your music taste tested. As soon as you catch a song, I need you to WhatsApp me the name of the song. I'm going to give you the name of the artist. You give me the name of the song as soon as you catch it on the same WhatsApp dial. That's 367-391-066. LL Cool J is coming through alongside Toto. Ahead of that, catch Muzi featuring Espacio Dioso. Back to back with Sean Kingston and Chris Brown. Please get all these three right, and you walk away with your double ticket to go watch your favorite movie at your nearest cinema. All you have to do is engage with me on +36739-11066. Welcome to Bakhala Bakai, and do enjoy the music.
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2: We're looking for the citizens who built this country. 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

0: You hip hop honey. Her name is Leaky. And on the same tune, you catch Oracle coming through with Free Love. Wrapping up ahead of that, I gave you Shama Stella with Hey Kananga Girl. Obviously, that was a song dedication from Shama Stella to myself. All right. And I'll play it any single time. I want somebody to affirm me. We're taking it to the top with the dope mix coming through with the DJ Fix, spelled as FIKZ. Keep it locked and rock. And don't forget to engage further with the DJ across all social media platforms at DJ Fix, spelled as FIKZ. Or catch him every single Tuesday. Stay on The Good Life on Yarn FM. 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
1: We're looking for the citizens who built this country. 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
1: The 2026 national school exam season is officially underway and the public calls for action against the Happy Umang account.
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1: With Yaron FM News at 12, I am Liting Manze. Good afternoon. The 2026 national school exam season is officially underway. Just over 52,300 candidates across the country have begun writing their primary school leaving examinations, PSLE, today. The high-stakes finals are scheduled to run until October 13th. With the pressure mounting, the Botswana Examinations Council is calling on families to step up. Fingile Makhalemele, the head of corporate communications at the BEC, is urging parents to flood candidates with emotional support and encouragement throughout the exam period. Makhalemele advises parents to check examination timetables well in advance to avoid last-minute panic and ease the psychological burden on learners. Furthermore, she reassures the public that the BEC has put strict measures in place to ensure all candidates are provided with comfortable examination environments tailor-made to their specific learning needs.
3: Bali 52,337 baba kwalang PSLE monongwaga. 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
1: Meanwhile, as the Standard 7 of Form 3 and Form 5 students sit for their final exams, some parents in Gaborone say they are stepping up support to help their children succeed. Speaking to Yaron FM News, some parents said they are limiting television and phone use, while others are studying alongside their children. Some have also reduced household chores to give learners more time to rest and focus on their studies. Parents say encouragement, discipline, and daily affirmation are key to helping learners perform well during the crucial examination period.
4: Nebela ngwana ga go mo monitore a nne le nako ya go studisa before me ana me I keep away from social media court.
5: Lay off a little bit, understand that they are under pressure, having more quality time, having less arguments in the home, encourage them.
6: It's okay to tell your kid that omontle she's intelligent, loko school, and that would essentially motivate ngwana ga.
7: That will essentially help them to excel in examinations.
8: Go through their books, go out together,
9: make a sure gore la ha studisa ngwana le o ka nna ha.
1: And finally, some members of the public are calling for the arrest of the person behind the Facebook account, Happy Umang, accusing the account of falsely accusing, misrepresenting, and insulting individuals. The members of the public also allege that the account has also been aligning itself with the current UDC government. The calls come after members of the opposition Botswana Congress Party were summoned by police yesterday over alleged use of pseudo accounts to share sensitive information. Members of the public are now calling on police to also investigate and take action against the person behind Happy Umang.
10: Him insulting people and accusing people falsely. He's falsely accusing people, which is very wrong, and it is causing a lot of commotion.
11: Na, ke go pore he pro manga thathelwe bagetso because o roga batho mo Facebook o tapola batho.
12: I think the truth of the matter is, say Happy Umang as Sidira is not right. And if the country's leadership doesn't act now, it's more like the supporting whatever he's doing. And it's more like Happy Umang has ties.
1: And a recap of our top stories this hour. The 2026 National School Exam season is officially underway, and public calls for action against Happy Umang account.
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1: 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Gaborone is currently sunny at 26 degrees Celsius. Francistown at 27. Sunny and warmer. A thunderstorm in sports this afternoon. Kasane is shifting clouds and sunny at 24 degrees Celsius. Mawung at 27. After a cloudy start, sunshine returns. Across the borders, Johannesburg is mainly cloudy with intervals of clouds. Lusaka is sunny at 24 degrees Celsius. Both Harare and Windhoek are sunny at 26 degrees Celsius, and finally Cape Town wraps things up at 16 degrees Celsius. 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
14: Botswana's junior teams forge a table tennis revolution in Southern Africa, and beach volleyball talent pool in Botswana is drying up without proper courts. With the sports update, I am Thabang Matlali. Good afternoon. Botswana is rapidly emerging as a table tennis stronghold in Southern Africa, driven by the achievements achieved by its junior national teams. This is according to Hodirilo Nebogwasi, the development coordinator of the Botswana Table Tennis Association. He expressed satisfaction with how the junior players have been involving in regional competitions. Notable athletes like René Lerekore and Buita Mankele have shown consistent improvement in the sport over the last few years. Bawasi is confident that Botswana is steadily on track to end South Africa's long-standing dominance in ping-pong across the region.
15: Let me tell you one thing, and currently now I'm impressed, because most Southern Africa, the dominating country, is South Africa. We went to South Africa, we competed in South Africa twice. Under 15, under 11, under 13. And we dominated South Africa. Go to junior level, they felt our presence. We have identified talent. We still have got unpolished diamonds. We need to intensify training our polish so that we take them to another level.
14: Bawasi, however, urged that more children should take up the sport in order to expand their pool of talent.
15: We still feel that the number is not enough. We have more numbers because we have a number of people who identify talent. We have a lot of very narrow talent. So we are still searching for more talent. We are still inviting more youngsters to join the game.
14: George Susaniso believes that lack of proper beach volleyball facilities in Botswana is a major obstacle hindering the sport's growth and development. The 27-year-old shared this view in an interview with Yarn FM Sport following his first place finish at the Zone 6 Beach Volleyball Tour in Mozambique. The 2026 tour, which includes Southern African nations, wrapped up its first leg season in Maputo, held in September. George, along with his partner Sekao Jack, secured the overall season victory despite facing inadequate preparations.
16: We don't have a training court here in Gaborone, so it becomes a bit challenging for us to prepare for tournaments. Most of the time, we just maybe prepare only for 2 weeks or a week. But this last one, it was really bad. At all, we didn't even practice. So we just went and performed using our experience. The highlight of the tournament, managing to qualify to be on the final, it was the best highlight for me in the tournament because I wasn't expecting to be in the final.
14: Judge also acknowledged stakeholders who have made valuable contributions in helping them to prepare for such competitions.
16: We're just using Avani. The court is just small. It can be good for the ladies, yes, but us men, the court is a bit small, but we are very grateful for the support that Mr. Lee Tsipane is giving us. He's allowing us to train, to practice there in Avani, but we don't have a training court. That is why we were not expecting the results. We just went into the tournament and used the experience that we had. We managed to get position two in Mozambique. We played well.
14: Catch the next sports update right in the Good Life at 105. Till then, good afternoon.
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0: Fresh new music on the Good Life of Stefan Bright featuring Motla Sipone, and you get to hear it here first. If you're enjoying it so much, then stress not, because later on, the Climax of the Day is coming through with DJ Sway and Melanie from 2 to 6pm, and they will be giving you the same dose of the same tune on the Climax. For now, more music coming through. Catch Courtney featuring Manina with Wristband back-to-back with Josh Levy at a birthday dance. 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
2: 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You look down, your heart starts to beat faster. Cause the last time you saw that name was the morning you ignored it. After the night you put it in your phone. Video call. Hi, Banna. Now you start to sweat. 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But the you that you would look like.

0: 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He says,
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0: Marks giving us High Key, being the name of the song, right after you enjoy Hansi coming through with Mjolo. 12:29, that means Lithe Marks is joining us for the news headlines coming through at 12:30. 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

It's Afrobeat coming through with the Drogba Joanna. The name of the song by your speakers right here right now on the coolest station in the nation. We're jumping more into deep conversations and you get to engage in +267 391 0066. You know, it's very sad because just yesterday we were talking about the drugs, you know, worth over 300,000. And also following another case that happened in Ramos away, a junior school student was found late, a senior school student was found late in a trench. And not literally shortly after we discussed all that, we'll also get to be informed about the police Balobatse having a search going on because they're looking for a school child who was allegedly abducted Molobatse House of Skolong. And it just brings me to this part where you want to tell me that, I don't know, every single time I talk about, you know, just children being abused, especially sexually abused, being kidnapped, all those things, I miss the days where that means even if you see any child, you're always automatically vigilant as a parent. And you know, that also kind of helped us curb, if not eradicate, this thing of missing children. But nowadays it's just so common, it's just an everyday thing. Kids saw four men abducting a child into a car, you know, the police are still looking for the child, bani balobatsa that are looking for a child. And I need you tuned in to also help us look for the child. If you know anything, please go to your nearest police and let us know anything. If you are in Lobatse where the search is currently also still going, taking place, please call us, engage with us, let us know the status there, and let us know how we could jump in and help. Wherever you are in Botswana, if you are listening, this one calls for you to also continue to take care of your children. Teachers, I need you to also be very vigilant when it comes to school breaks and just bana batswamo skolong baya mitsing batsadi le rona re making sure gore di movement tsa bana ba rona o tswana ko mang a ithela mang kwa lapeng a tsamaya tsela e feng le bo mang ba bana e le bana ba gamang. Let's just make the Botswana become the community it used to. Let me be very much interested mo ngwaneng wa ga masimamang just as I would be mo ngwanake. In that way, it's very easy for all of us to know that every other child is my responsibility, and anyone else who comes through wanting to kidnap any other child fails to do so because gona le batsadi mo tikologong ba ile gore ba libile. But the search goes on, and the police and the criminal investigation department in Lobatse is currently searching for the school child who, like I said, was abducted by four men yesterday in the afternoon go Ipiling Primary School. So please, let's help. The helicopter did try the help. The search does not stop, it goes on. And you know, we continue to pray for the families, we continue to pray for the child, and we still continue to pray and wish comfort to the parents of Bangwa Nawakoramo. So more music coming through is Titosa with Drowning. Ahead of that is another local banging tune coming through with Fizzy BW after I give you the 1 p.m. news bulletin.

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1: With Yarn FM News at 1, I am Liting Manze. Good afternoon. The 2026 national school exam season is officially underway. Just over 52,300 candidates across the country have begun writing their primary school leaving examinations today. The high-stakes finals are scheduled to run until October 13th. With the pressure mounting, the Botswana Examination Council is calling on families to step up. Fingile Makgalemele, head of corporate communications at the BEC, is urging parents to flood candidates with emotional support and encouragement throughout the exam period. Makgalemele advises parents to check examination timetables well in advance to avoid last-minute panic and ease the psychological burden on learners. Furthermore, she reassures the public that the BEC has put strict measures in place to ensure all candidates are provided with comfortable examination environments tailor-made to their specific learning needs.
3: Bana bali 52,337 baba kwa lang PSLE mononwaga bali 47,587 baba kwa lang JCE baka botsa ba bana le bone ka bogaufi ba leng gore ke ma teacher gore ba tlhaloganye selengwe le seng mme di timetable 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
1: Meanwhile, as the Standard 7, Form 3 and Form 5 students sit for their final exams, some parents in Gaborone say they are stepping up support to help their children succeed. Speaking to Yarn FM News, some parents say they are limiting television and phone use, while others are studying alongside their children. Some have also reduced household chores to give learners more time to rest and focus on their studies. Parents say encouragement, discipline and daily affirmations are key to helping learners perform well during the crucial examination period.
4: Lebella ngwana ga go monitore a nne le nako ya go studisa di phone ana me a ikipile away from social media cause
5: lay off a little bit, understand that they are under pressure, having more quality time, having less arguments in the home, encourage them.
6: It's okay to tell your kid that umuntle, she's intelligent, loko sekolong, that would essentially motivate ngwana ga, that will essentially help them to excel in the examinations. Go through their books, go out together,
4: make a sure gore la ha studisa ngwana le o ka nna ha.
1: And finally, some members of the public are calling for the arrest of the person behind the Facebook account Happy Umang, accusing the account of falsely accusing, misrepresenting and insulting individuals. The members of the public also allege that the account has been aligning itself with the current UDC government. The call comes after members of the opposition, Botswana Congress Party, were summoned by police yesterday over alleged use of pseudo accounts to share sensitive information. Members of the public are now calling on police to also investigate and take action against the person behind Happy Umang.
7: Him insulting people and accusing people falsely. He's falsely accusing people, which is very wrong, and it is causing a lot of commotion.
8: Na, ke kopa re hepe mang a thathelwe bagetso because o roga batho mo Facebook o thapa ola batho.
9: I think the truth of the matter is, say Happy Umang Asidira is not right. And if the country's leadership doesn't act now, it's more like the supporting whatever he's doing. And it's more like Happy Umang has ties.
1: In a recap of our top stories this hour, the 2026 national school exam season is officially underway and public calls for action against the Happy Umang account.
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1: Gaborone is currently sunny at 26 degrees Celsius this afternoon. Francistown, 27, sunny and warmer. A thunderstorm in spots this afternoon. Kasane, 24 degrees Celsius. Maung, 27, after a cloudy start, sunshine returns. Across the borders, Johannesburg is cloudy. Lusaka, sunny at 24. Both Harare and Windhoek, both sunny at 26 degrees Celsius. And finally, Cape Town is sunny and cooler at 16 degrees Celsius. 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
11: Young Zebras' I qualification triumph against Seychelles and Botswana levels the tennis court by hosting top tournaments to create opportunities for players. With the sports update, I am Thabang Matlali. Good afternoon. The national under-23 football team is set to face Seychelles this afternoon with an eye on securing victory and advancing in the 2027 AFCON qualifiers. This was emphasized by coach Michael Mogaladi during a technical press briefing on Tuesday, held in anticipation of the first round match at the National Stadium. The Young Zebras enter the clash with a narrow 2-1 aggregate lead thanks to a double from Lusike Ratsukudu in the first leg and Gaborone on Saturday. Mogaladi noted that they have addressed the weaknesses identified in the initial leg as they strive for another triumph.
12: Re ne re ipaakanya re le ka go tokafatsa the way ka ne re tshameka ka teng maloba ba itse gore ba tshwanetse gore ba direng se se botlhokwa ke gore re etele ko legatong le latelang.
13: We corrected so many things tse nneng di le negative. We failed to deal with the first ball and the second ball. Re lekile ka bojotlhe gore re correcte those guys ba ba leele and they are taking that long ball again. Be re boa re palola ke gore the second ball again be re le teng. We are going to win, that's it. Ra go etela mo legatong le latelang.
11: He also mentioned that preparations are focused on set pieces and dead ball scenarios ahead of the decisive encounter.
13: A football match normally he win a katsone di set piece re khonne gore re win our game ka di dead ball and le bone a o ka lebella ba khonne gore ba re go reka throw in na mo gonna e bo ya go gaisa corner kick. We should deal with that. The throw in di na ka teng, it's like ne re ba di hae. We should try by all means to prevent that. Santla sa bobedi ke gore okay ha bo diragetse jaano re tshwana go re retreat ya.
11: Botswana's decision to host high-level tennis tournaments gives players from all backgrounds an opportunity to compete while boosting their rankings and points. This was highlighted by Willington Sibanda, the National Junior Tennis Coordinator for the Botswana Tennis Association, when he reviewed the competitions held in 2026. So far, Botswana has staged 11 international events, such as the Billie Jean King Cup and the ITFC AT Southern Africa Junior Championships. Sibanda believes that organizing these elite competitions helps young players gain exposure without having to bear heavy financial burdens.
14: Gives our players a lot of exposure, especially the players who are underprivileged, can't afford to travel to other countries. So if you're hosting, unlike when you're going outside the countries, you only send a few, 4 players or so. But when we are hosting, for a lot of players, close to 16 or so players, they enter. That's the advantage of hosting, to cut the expenses of transport and accommodation for other countries, because tennis is quite expensive. We are building a grassroots level under 12, so that's where you start sending the players for national teams to play regional.
11: He also touched on some of the difficulties they've encountered while hosting these tournaments.
14: When I'm hosting, the major challenges which you normally get, especially this under 12, is one which is much expensive. You need some money for accommodation. So that's the challenges. So that can cover all those costs. Spa and Shane Foods, they've been sponsoring these past 2 years. So I'm so grateful. GE also, they've been sponsoring us with water and stuff. We really appreciate the effort which they're giving us. All the players, I think they've performed. Once you wear those national colors, you know that we've earned your stripes. So I would say all the players so far have been performing well.
11: Catch the next sports update on the Climax at 4:05. Till then. Good afternoon.
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0: It's Cool Cat Machiko coming through with the Kosaronga right after you enjoyed music taken from Ty Dolla Sign featuring Leon Thomas with Miss UT. We're making way to 140 where we get to hang out with the coolest lady in the building. Her name is Sagametse Mokobi, bringing us the tech god. And this is where you and I get to learn, man. We get to appreciate the world for how it's growing every single day. We get to appreciate the digital world. And you get to do so by engaging on +2673911066. And don't forget to engage further with Yarn FM across all social media platforms. Be spicy and dicey and reach service excellence. This is the consultancy company that will be joining us right here on the show. With the service, with the manager coming through. Her name is Sahal, like I said earlier on. So please make sure that you don't touch that dial. Rajika.
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Alipha Moses taking us all the way to 2 p.m. Goodbye is the name of the song. It's time for me to say my goodbyes. And thank you so much for holding my hand to create and maintain yet another good life. My name is Luke and good things happen to me. I'm just a young girl from the ghetto doing big things in the city. And I've been doing them with you, vibing and engaging on +26739110066. Fire emojis coming through. Says Luke, your playlist today in Yalalali with... I love it when my playlist matches something in your life. Could be the day that you're having, could be you traveling, or just the weather itself. So let's do this again, 10 a.m. to 2 p.m. on Yarn FM. But for now, we're taking to the social media platforms. It's Luke on Facebook and Being Luke on TikTok and Instagram. I'll catch you again tomorrow. But for now, let me go. I enjoy the rest of my day. Try to nurse my voice. This weather changing has been absolutely crazy for me. But I love you so much. I appreciate you. And enjoy the climax with DJ Sway and Melanie. Got there to love and to live. Love the moment, love the dream. And definitely love the music. Mwana mai. Goodbye.

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0: Kirk Franklin featuring Glorilla on this one. It's called This Time right here on The Climax. A lot of people on social media, Mel, are losing their minds. Barre, Kirk Franklin is now doing secular music with secular artists. How do you feel about it?
1: I mean, people are...
0: Especially this song.
1: Gospel artists are always like that. And Christians are always like that. Remember the time when Nicki did a song with Tasha Cobbs?
0: Oh, yes.
1: They were going crazy. They're doing the same thing. They'll get over it.
0: I think the song is so fire, though. It's such a dope record. I know Plies did a remix as well. Uh-huh. And I feel like, maybe we should walk away from the traditional gospel that we always hear.
1: That doesn't make money.
0: You know what I'm saying? Like, I feel like also she's tapping in, Kirk Franklin featuring Glorilla, tapped into like the secular market. I mean, as you are, right?
1: So Glorilla len
0: You know what I mean? Like, I just feel like this song is one of those records right now. It's hot and happening. Check it out on social media, man. Kirk Franklin with a brand new one. With that being said, welcome to it. This is the hottest draft show in PW.
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0: Good afternoon, BW. Good afternoon, 367. Good afternoon to Maxes across the country. And welcome to it, man. It is another beautiful episode of The Climax. Mm-hmm. Hang out with Sway and Mel all the way till 6 p.m., man. 4 hours of nothing but some really dope music, great conversations, and more than anything, a companion, somebody to drive you home. We are the drivers. We're not all our passenger princess for the next 4 hours. Please hang out with us, yeah?
1: While we are on that,
0: yeah,
1: I love you so much, Maxis.
0: Yeah.
1: You have to understand that.
0: But
1: so you could probably tell my name, please.
0: What do you mean? What are some of the worst versions of your name you've heard before?
1: Milani.
0: Milane.
1: Hating.
0: Hey.
1: Melania
0: Trump.
1: I'm okay with Mel.
0: Yeah, so her names are Melanie.
1: Thank you.
0: Kifile Monar.
1: Oh, and everyone knows that name, Melanie.
0: Which name is this one?
1: He'd be like, my mother's name is Melanie Kifile Monar. ML.
0: Batung. Yes. Your boy better know. Better know your mom is best known for the words ML. And with that being said, for the next four hours. And with that being said, we're going to be jumping to what we call Hero Classics. It's very simple. Mm-hmm. It's a very fun one where we can all participate. Remember, you can just save my number on +267 391 1066. We're asking you a very simple question. Is this next song a hit or a classic, right, Mel? So this is how it works. All we're going to do is play the song or Mpolela via text, voice note, or call, direct call. Is this next song a hit or a classic? Mpolela Momagaleng Warona +367 391 1066. This one dropped back in 2017. All right, it was produced by Divine Brothers, and it was from an album that really had a lot of hits. But we just want to find out from you, after all this time, is this song a classic? It's one of the songs that even as it plays more Yarn FM, you're like, ha ha. This is definitely the mood that I'm in, all right? +267 391 1066. What's the song in question today?
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1: WhatsApp
0: or call.
1: +2673911066.
0: Yeah, do you feel vibe with this song after so many years? It dropped back in 2017. That means this song is 9 years old. +2673911066. Is it a hit or a classic?

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0: Yaruna FM. Aruka wena moretsi. How ready is Epina ya ga re simula show ya rona tsetseng on a beautiful Tuesday afternoon. Do you think that this song is a hit or classic? Ladies and ma, it was actually produced by two cousins. They go by the names Divine Brothers, all right? Back in 2017 is when this song dropped, and we're asking you, after all these years, 9 years later, you're listening to this song on the radio, you're like, ha ha, ah, yes, this is definitely the vibe I want to start with, or maybe you just think like, it was just a hit, it's not relevant anymore, I am or nothing like how it used to be, because back in the day, man, I would tell you, this song has been played everywhere, all right? It was charting everywhere, and now we're asking, man, some of those oldie goldies, do you think that they are hits or they are classics? Ow!
3: Hi.
0: How does that happen? Thank you, Rihanna, who's here. Amar from that album Kings Amar. Do you think that it's a hit or classic? +2673911066. Let's find out from you.
1: Touch it off.
2: WhatsApp or call
1: +2673911066.
0: According to Melanie, ena gautila haile sepa haredi zepina. Make it 2017. I will tell you. Everybody was playing it. Every single DJ had the song on their USB sticks. But we're asking you after 9 years. Are you like, yes, this is definitely a classic? It's one of those songs that never di tswapoga tota. Every single time I hear play on the radio, I'm going to lose my mind. Somebody who's literally has been under scrutiny from her house lovers all across the world, man, for something, say, Lawson, that's a trend. On Anali KC, Liz Java, where she had blamed Java for, you know, doing something, rape. Rape, you know, alleged rape. But Java was acquitted, and a lot of people turned on Lady Zamar, you know. And
3: I'm one of them.
0: Yeah, and, you know, it brings the question, you know, kind of this thing, you know, GBV, rape, all these cases. When a woman lies about it, when a woman doesn't say the factual things in the court of law, do we forgive people like that? Because she could have literally destroyed everything.
3: I feel like they should be South Africa, they don't have capital punishment.
0: I feel
3: that should qualify for capital punishment.
0: Because you're literally almost destroying somebody's life.
3: Yeah.
0: In fact, not almost. You are destroying somebody's life.
3: You are, because when the case is going on, obviously people are like, yo, you know how men are. We always take the lady's side.
0: Rape, all these cases, when a woman lies about it, when a woman doesn't say the factual things in the court of law, do we forgive people like that? Because she could have literally destroyed everything.
3: I feel like South Africa, they don't have capital punishment.
0: I feel that
3: should qualify for capital punishment.
0: Because you're literally almost destroying somebody's life.
3: Yeah.
0: In fact, not almost. You are destroying somebody's life.
3: You are, because when the case is going on, obviously people are like, yo, you know how men are. We always take the lady's side. You understand? And then when the truth comes out, you're like, what? And I think it's something that a lot of people don't just find it. I just don't understand how you can just go ahead and say, yo, this person did this to me. Because I feel like it's something that a lot of... No, you just can't lie about that.
0: And this is a lady speaking about ladies. You know what I'm saying?
3: You just can't say that as a woman.
0: It defeats the purpose.
3: Exactly. There are actual people out there who are going through something like that.
0: Yeah,
3: and then you get to say that. And these people were actually standing up for you.
0: You know what I mean?
3: What you're saying? Is it true?
0: Is it true? And then now, the people who are actually going through these cases, they don't speak up because nobody's going to believe them because of all the people who are telling falsified facts about what actually happened.
3: I'm just guessing. I don't want to lie.
0: Yeah.

0: Now let us know, +26739110066. 2017, the song dropped. We're asking, big 2026, is the song a hit or a classic? It's up to you, BW, on +26739110066.
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3: We're looking for the citizens who built this country. 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
0: 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Until 6 p.m.
2: Yeah, it's production.
3: Oh, the

0: bet on this one. It's called Moropo right here on the Climax. 2:28 is the time, and we are only 28 minutes into the show. If you are locked in, a big shout out to you, man. If your friends are not locked in, you better let them know, man. Soya and Mel are on the radio all the way till 6 p.m., and they always kickstart the show with something that's very fun. They call it a hit or classic. It's up to you. It's all about the banter. It's all about just finding out, is this song a hit or classic? The song in question is a song that dropped back in 2017, taken from that album, King Zamar. Of course, it was produced by two cousins. Their names are Divine Brothers when they are together, and her name is Lady Zamar. The song in question today... And we're asking you on +2673911066. Love is Blind by Lady Zamar. Is it a hit or a classic?
1: What's up,
0: all
1: call? +2673911066.
0: Mad Max is on the line. How are you doing today, Mad Max? I'm like away and I'm a dog. Is it a hit or classic?
2: Really ready.
0: Is that Mad Max's? So who do you think, when if his father's Max, we should call the son Max Junior.
3: Maxar.
0: Yeah, it comes back to us calling ourselves Maxers. Hello, my baby. I hope you are enjoying yourself. The music, of course, Onale Malomese, Onale Auntie Mel. T-Way also coming in saying, this is a great tune by Lady Zamar. It's still a classic. I still listen to it today. Uzu Manto all the way in Charles Hill. Hey, Charles Hill. Go kakala kakala kwa brava. Thank you so much. Obo bolelo go Charles Hill. Ore, hawatla go reze music o monate. Obo reze lead vibes. They do good. Ore reze so ili mele ni hela moyarne FM between 2 and 6 p.m. All right. Another one from Kifule T. Are, hey there. What's up, Kifule? How you doing? Uli Bila, talk to us.
4: Get last to give it to me. Get last to give it. I've been a monarchy. I get an answer give you now.
0: Where do you think she's from? Her accent.
3: Her accent?
0: Yeah.
3: Muchido Kanye.
0: Oh.
3: Where do you think she's from?
0: I had a little taste of north.
3: Like, say it again. Let me
4: get last to give it to me. Get last to give it. I've been a monarchy.
0: Have South Africans forgiven her? I don't think they have.
3: Because I haven't.
0: I don't think her music is doing as well as it would be if she didn't have KCO and Agas Java, looming
3: and
0: above
3: that
0: her.
3: That was just self-sabotage, man.
0: Yeah, it was self-sabotage, man. Java's one of those artists, man. Absolutely loved. Such a talented artist. From the very minute we found out about him, to who he is right now, man. Java is actually killing it. He's done so many features. You can't stop him. Right now, he's on that hit, I'm Him with Thato Hatsi. One thing about Java, you always got a hit whenever he's there. T-Boy also coming in saying, still love the song, but I dislike the artist for what she did to Java. Yeah, same here, man. Same here. It really isn't a pleasant thing.
3: Isn't that a boy's name?
0: Yeah, but it's a boy. It was a boy.
3: How do you know it's a boy?
0: Yeah, I could hear his voice.
3: Really?
0: Yeah, I could hear his voice. Yeah, so we have a young Maxa Bagetso. His name is Maxo, courtesy of Lebogang Valentine. We're calling him Maxo from now on.
3: With that being said,
0: it is 2:32 Yarn FM. Of course, more music coming up.
3: So, what else is it? It's a classic.
0: Yeah, it's a classic. I think it's a classic. Besides the fact that she did that to Java, I think prior to that, I think it was a really good song. Kabaloso coming in are Kera Gore Hela, Kera Lady Zama. It's a hit. Oh, but Hela Gore Lady Zama. Can we separate the person from the music? Like R. Kelly? Like R. Kelly?
3: It's a hit.
0: R. Kelly is Ignition. Is it a hit or classic?
3: It's a classic.
0: It's
3: a classic.
0: So when do you separate?
3: But this song is a hit.
0: Wait, do you separate the artist from the music?
3: I do.
0: Really?
3: You know that?
0: So you don't mind? So you don't mind the fact that R. Kelly, after all the heinous things he did, you don't mind listening to R. Kelly? You still listen to R. Kelly?
3: Harry, the storm is over.
0: Really?
3: Yeah. But I listen to his music.
0: Do you know what are some of those songs that were being done while he was having... Max, what is he? I can't say the word. But
3: check,
0: yes.
3: There's R. Kelly. What was it? What's R. Kelly's real name?
0: Robert.
3: There's R. Kelly and then there's Robert.
0: Yeah.
3: There's Black Coffee and there's him.
0: Nkosinati.
3: Nkosinati.
0: Yeah.
3: Right?
0: Yeah.
3: And then there's DJ Sway and there's Paymo.
0: Okay.
3: So I separate the two.
0: Ah, nah, I just feel like, nah, that ain't, nah, dog. That ain't reason
3: there's
0: enough, bro.
3: PDD and then there's PDD, I cross the line. Nah. I draw the line.
0: No. You can't draw the line. Over R. Kelly.
3: Do you know why I draw
0: over
3: the line?
0: Over R. Kelly.
3: I think his songs are hits.
0: What?
3: PDD.
0: Yes. Oh, isn't that, yeah, some of the, yeah, his songs were really not the best songs out there.
3: Hence
0: all
3: why
0: right.
3: You get
0: Kwanakosa.
4: Ah,
0: what did you say, Mahalape?
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0: money, money, money, money, money, money, money, money, money, money, money, money, money, money, money, money, money, money, money, money, money, money, money, money, money, money, money, money, 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

0: Every single time you hear Hara Kansala say, just know that vocalistic just made a banger, but he's hanging out with Anku MC, who's actually the owner of the song. DJ Maphorisa always lurking in the background. Ntsako XVI, as well as vocalistic and Sean 101. It's called Setla. It's one of those songs I think is going to survive all through the festive, man. And there's a very popular meerkat. I always talk about it. TikTok.
1: Why would I get it?
0: I love that meerkat, man. Oh, man, what a sticker. Every single time there is a song that I really like, I'm a piano. Let's make sure that I put that. No, but that's the only one that I like. The other ones that I could do without them. What's your favorite sticker?
1: I think TikTok got the best stickers ever.
0: Yeah, which one is
1: there's
0: it?
1: There's one Yaha Michael Jackson here. Like,
0: hey, guys.
1: I'm going to go to the house.
0: The one who bought Matoko Kopilan.
1: I just call it the Makazi.
0: Trust me.
1: Do you know what? I watch a video on Tikili Bila, the comments.
0: Yes, I can watch a video like literally 10 million times because I'm still reading the comments, man. Gotta love it, man. With that being said, that's it. It's a brand new. Well, it's not brand new. It's about a month and a half old. But with that being said, it is 2:45. We're jumping into the hot story of the day.
2: Hot story of the day on the climax.
0: What's going on, Mel?
1: So, Khaira Khala Korashia Chun.
0: Hey!
1: It's popping.
0: Hush.
1: So this is what happened. A 20-year-old lab tech, Daya from Russia, Arctic Anti-Plague Institute, died on the 1st of October because of severe pneumonia.
0: Okay.
1: So the local outlet People of Baker says she told doctors she broke a test tube with plague bacteria.
0: Okay.
1: And this, some are saying it's true, some are saying it's not true, but then according
0: to... Of course they're going
1: to
0: say it's not true, so that everybody has to go into a panic.
1: Yeah, so she was hospitalized on a ventilator.
0: Yeah.
1: And then on the 2nd of October, she passed on.
0: Wow.
1: So 200 contacts, we got how many?
0: Sure.
1: 200 contacts were monitored, and they were quarantined, and schools and a factory were given mask mandates, public events were cancelled, and Russia's top health official flew in. So this is where I'm like, okay, so how did this is unverified? But then why are people given masks, and why are public events cancelled?
0: It's given 2019, bro! It's given 2019, 2020. I am telling you, we can't, as a human race, we cannot afford another blackout.
1: Yeah,
0: we just can't. COVID did its numbers. And apparently this one is about 80, because we do have a clip from Sky Sport, Sky News, right? We're going to play it quickly for you so that you get a little bit of more information about this. It's trending everywhere in terms of, you know, the international news out there and who's a little bit worried about it.
2: Hot story of the day on the climax.
3: A Russian lab worker is dead. Hundreds of people are in quarantine. So is the plague that caused the Black Death about to spread once again? The plague is caused by bacteria called Yersinia pestis, and comes in several forms. Bubonic plague is spread by the bites of infected fleas, causing painful swellings under the skin. The Black Death in the 14th century killed between a third and half of Europe's population. But the bacteria can also cause the even more deadly pneumonic plague. It can spread from person to person and is inhaled as infectious droplets. It is highly contagious, causing a severe lung infection, and is nearly always fatal, leading to death in as little as 18 hours, unless it's treated fast. The Black Death was just one of several pandemics caused by plague bacteria in the past. But these days, there are fewer cases, between 1,000 and 2,000 a year, normally as bubonic plague. Most cases are in parts of Africa and Asia, but even in the United States, there are a handful of people infected each year. Antibiotics are highly effective against both forms of the disease if they're given in time, and global deaths are now generally below 200 a year. But with any outbreak of such an infectious and dangerous pathogen, containment is a priority, and we will know within days whether efforts in Russia to shut down the spread have worked. This isn't another COVID coming out of nowhere to sweep the globe. This is a known bacteria with treatment that works.
2: Hot story of the day on the climax.
0: I guess the last part is a little encouraging. The fact that it's it can be treated.
1: But because they're saying,
0: bro,
1: but here's the
0: what
1: thing.
0: Are these health people be on about, bro?
1: Come
0: like,
1: on.
0: Why would we be trying to mutilate the whole entire world?
1: But why do you try to have those things in your labs, bro?
0: Dude, like, man, we just need to shut down some of these institutions, bro. Because I just feel like, bro, for what I went through, just mentally, you know what I mean? The fact that we lost so many people as well. And we are here every 2-3 years. I mean, we had an Ebola outbreak in the north side of the continent.
1: Mm-hmm.
0: Now we have this possible outbreak. Yeah, this new disease that's coming out. A bacteria, excuse me, mm-hmm. that's coming out. When does it end, bro?
1: But I think the good thing
0: when
1: is...
0: When does it end?
1: Like you're saying, this one is not... they're saying it's not a COVID-like disease.
0: Yeah.
1: It's not a pandemic threat. That's what they're saying. And then the fact that it's treatable with antibiotics, if caught fast, it's less contagious. But what I'm wondering is that... Is, like, the symptoms... You can be sick or sayit, and then you're going to realize... I'm not feeling well.
0: Dude.
1: And I got Lokong, I've already infected Sway, I've already infected Lorraine, I've already infected Mr. O.
0: And Russia is huge, yeah?
1: Exactly. So imagine. But then they also released an official statement saying pneumonia of the unknown cause. It wasn't because of the lab accident. And they're saying no lab pathogen was found when they were doing all that. And then the contact, the testing was negative as we speak today.
0: Bro, you know
1: they
0: what?
1: They said the same thing about COVID.
0: You know what they? You know what? And I think also we just need to put this out there for the general public. It is not a case of concern until our Department of Health, our Ministry of Health, flags it as a possible, you know, for those flying maybe from Russia or Babatswang Russia, all of that. Until we get our official communique, there's nothing to really panic about. It's just that I'm just annoyed that every 2-3 years we are having to deal with something say like, could possibly annihilate the whole world. You know what I mean? So I just feel like 18 hours is a very short time, bro. It's a very, very short time to be trying to recover somebody who might be infected. But with that being said, I have no intentions of going to Russia. If there's any country in the world that I'll never travel to, that it has to be Russia.
1: But which country would you love to travel to?
0: Italy.
1: I want to go to Singapore too.
0: I think Italy. Why Singapore?
1: Oh, I'll show you. I'll show you.
0: Like, you show me.
1: The airport is amazing.
0: Yeah.
1: Have you seen the
0: I think I want more tranquility.
1: It is more than anything. Trust me.
0: Really?
1: Trust me.
0: Yeah, but
1: it's so beautiful.
0: But remember, Italy is the one that got South Africa in trouble, which in turn South Africa got us into trouble.
1: Guys,
0: so
1: you should try Singapore. Yeah. I want to try Singapore so bad.
0: Yeah. Is it affordable?
1: It is affordable, and most of the activities are free.
0: Really? Mm-hmm. Wow. Okay. Shout out, Singapore.
1: But the accommodation is steep.
0: It's steep. Mm. All right, man. It is 2:52 Yarn FM. We're about to wrap up the first hour of the show. More music coming up just now.
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0: It's Lati featuring Tunzi on this one, the Afro Rub right here. It's called Ntombi Zodwa right here on the Climax. It is 3 p.m., all right? We have just wrapped up the first hour of the show. With that being said, we're jumping to the second hour of the show. In the second hour of the show, a little bit later, in about 10 minutes or so, I want to talk about something that's so heartbreaking, Mel. Reports have come out, right? And I'm going to need you to, read it out a little bit later of a tragic incident that happened in the Dibete area. And, it's a matter of GBV once again. And, I don't even know what to say anymore. Every single day you wake up, you go on social media, you go on reports, you go on radio, you go on TV. So many reports about GBV. Mm. And today we just decided, you know what? Let's just have an anger management class, some sort of an anger management class, because I'm entitled to believe one of the biggest reasons why GBV is so rampant in our country is the anger levels that we're going through, the entitlement that you have over somebody's life, and we make so much fun about it. You know what I mean? Hey, and we decided to have our psychologist, a very important doctor, who's going to be sharing with us something about anger management. As much as GBV starts with you, but sometimes you have anger and you don't even know that you have anger. You have overly distressive mechanisms that you go through every single day and you don't even realize it. And that's why I think we are having this quick 10-minute anger management class, because what I heard was absolutely horrid. And, condolences once again to the family of the victim, Melogore, was unfortunately shot when I got to the area before the assailant or the man turned the gun on himself. The crazy part is, Mel? Mm-hmm. It's a person of law, it's a person of security. Who's somebody who's supposed to protect themselves. Us and control themselves. And we find ourselves here once again having to struggle with these cases of GBV. So in just a bit, don't go anywhere, we're going to be having a quick anger management class just to try and figure out and also just cognitively more in our minds what happens when anger, the emotion of anger, takes over. You are allowed to be a part of the conversation. Do send in your questions. Maybe you have a couple of questions that you want to ask. Do ask on +2673911066. Our doctor's coming up in just a bit.
1: Right now
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3: 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I got it.

0: DJ X and DJ Fez Montaz on this one. It's called Stop Gender Based Violence. It's the name of the song right here at 309 Yarn FM. Second hour of the show. And it leads us to our conversation today. We are talking about GBV and anger management. All right. Just this morning, there was a report out. It says the Botswana Police Service, BPS, is investigating a shocking murder-suicide incident involving a 42-year-old police officer and a 47-year-old woman in Dibete. According to a police media release dated the 6th of October 2026, the officer who was stationed at Dibete Police Station allegedly shot and killed the woman in the early hours of Monday, the 6th of October 2026. Police say the officer was on duty at the time of the incident and allegedly used a service rifle to commit the killing before turning the firearm on himself. Preliminary investigations indicate that the officer allegedly gained entry into the woman's house before shooting her. The circumstances around the incident remain unclear, with police saying investigations are underway to establish the motive and the events that led to the tragic shooting. Once again, may the soul of the bereaved, rather, rest in peace, and also may the family be with God in this time of mourning. So today we are like, you know what, we need to talk about it. But this time we're talking about it from behavioral analyst perspective. Kore anger ke eng, anger management ke eng. How do we handle all those things? So we're going to be talking to our doctor. And Melanie, this is actually a doctor, right?
1: Yeah.
0: Yeah.
1: He's
0: and
1: my therapist.
0: Your therapist.
1: And Fox's therapist.
0: Oh, is your...
1: My therapist and Fox's therapist.
0: And Fox's therapist, right?
1: Yeah.
0: He's a life coach and behavioral analyst. His name is Dr. Masalila. And he's going to be talking to us about anger management. They can't say, we don't like to hear. And I'm super tired of this gender-based violence. And especially because I think anger is one of the leading factors of this. This hence why we said, you know what, today, let's talk about anger management from this perspective. Let's find out what our doctor has to say this afternoon.
2: Well, anger is a natural emotional signal that sometimes sends out a message of unfairness or a message of being threatened or a message of disrespect. And it's normally part of our survival system. See, when anger kicks in, it gives us energy to protect ourselves and set boundaries for us. So anger in itself is not a problem. What we do with it is the main problem. On the question of where does unhealthy anger often come from, I would say that there are a couple of deeper roots that triggers this anger. And you would relate them to unhealed childhood experiences. You may relate them to unresolved traumas or chronic stress that has been, you know, building up with time in one's life. Or sometimes it can be beliefs we have learned growing up about what it means to be strong. Because we, from an African perspective, we come from homesteads where we know shouting and using corporal punishment has been one of the ways to express strength from a parent perspective. So when one grows in that environment, they may have that temptation. For example, if someone grows up watching their father shouting, or whether they hit someone, they would sometimes now start learning aggression from that behavior, you know, and it builds up with them. Some under heavy financial pressures or who have just lost a job may explode to their partner and in the presence of their children. And that in a way starts now building in children in a way, you know. And in many homes, we were taught that boys don't cry. That has been the norm throughout the years. But so anger became the only emotion some men were allowed to show with time. And also on the question that what are the early warnings and signs that anger is becoming dangerous, you need, please, cautionary, you need to watch for anger frequently. How frequent do you become angry? That is the other thing. And then out of that proportion or out of your regular day in your existence, how often do you become angry? That is another way. For example, you want to constantly check For example, people who constantly check their partner's phone, people who constantly punch walls or break things. Threats like you will see what I will do, you know, sometimes blaming for making me angry. You know, people will be saying, you are the cause of my anger. You did this, you did that. You see, such types will then be a symptom signaling the danger behind the anger. So if people around you are afraid of your reactions, that is a red flag you need to start checking out. The roles that jealousy, rejection, and insecurity and humiliation play in violent relationships cannot be underrated. Normally are often hidden emotions underneath the anger. You see, this jealousy, the rejection, the insecurity, they are mainly hidden emotions. And when a person feels insecure or rejected, anger can feel safer than admitting I'm hurt. You see, so they express their emotions by that anger. And they may feel when they say they are hurt, they have degraded themselves in a way. Or I'm afraid of losing you, you know, type of a thing. So violence then becomes a distorted attempt to regain control for such people. So you want to look at it in that light. And on the question of why are some people violent towards their partners but able to control their anger elsewhere, you know, this tells us violence is often a choice about power, not simply a loss of control. That's simply put on this matter. The reason I'm saying this is because, for example, the same man who stays calm when his boss shouts at him or when a police officer stops him at a roadblock, goes home and beats his wife. You see, that shows that this is a choice, because that could have, those experiences could be triggers, but they will then decide that in a set at work, I can allow somebody to walk over me, but at home I cannot. You see, that's why I say it's a choice. So this then shows that this person is able to control themselves where they are consequences and where he feels he has less power. And then when they get at home, he feels entitled and believes he can get away with everything. So that's why they lose control in that instance. And what happens psychologically when someone constantly suppresses their emotions? You know, emotion suppression doesn't lead to them disappearing. That's one thing we need to note. They build pressure, and over time, this shows up in irritability, you know, anxiety. It leads to issues around depression, physical illness, or sudden explosive outbursts. Even around people, they just are normally used to bursting out, you know. So that should be really, really taken care of. And the practical techniques that can help us to calm themselves up, down, could be that one should take time out, do a little bit of physical engagement, like taking walks, very important, slow breathing, or exercise slower breathing. For example, in four counts and out of four, six counts, you know, that is in four and then exhale out six times. This is an exercise that normally also can really help. And the other thing that I normally say is that you want to name the feeling underneath, you know. You want to say, I feel disrespected, or I feel scared, or I feel, instead of shifting that feeling into something that it's not. So choose to name the feeling. And delaying to respond and to talk through once you are calm can also be one of the things that really affects the possibility of coming down. And then lastly, how does therapy help someone who struggles with aggressive behavior. See, from a behavioral point of view or behavioral analysis point of view, I would say that therapy creates a safe space to uncover the root causes, recognize the triggers, and challenge beliefs that justify aggression. You see, when somebody sits in a therapy, normally what we look for, what we check is the root causes of this behavior, why they've been justifying it, why have they been tolerating it. And once we are able to pick those things, then we are able to point them in the right direction. And one thing also, therapy teaches new skills such as emotional regulation. Those are things that you cannot do yourself unless you have been exposed to a professional to teach you. Communication, things like empathy, you know, and it holds the person accountable. You see, that's the bigger part about therapy. You have somebody you account to. And lastly, can someone who has previously been violent genuinely change? Truly, they can. It's a big yes, they can change. And the possibility of that change runs from the fact that when they've recognized the wrong, they then shift to wanting to see things become better. But only when the person takes full responsibility, you see. So stop blaming others and committing to long-term help. And that is through counseling or therapy. That would be where the change manifests. But we want to say real change is shown through consistent behavior over time, not promises or apologies. Apologies should not be interpreted as change. That should be very, very much noted. Yeah, so let us always remember that anyone in danger should contact the police, local GBV support services. There are counselings, there are therapists, there are people around. And, you know, we need to deal with this anger emotion before it takes you out of proportion. But always remember, I said at the beginning that, you know, it's a natural emotional signal. And the natural part of it is it's there. It exists, but it's the main issue is what we do with it. When you feel those triggers, when you feel that aggression, what do you do? That's what we need to deal with. So thank you so much.
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2: Good morning, DJ. Good morning. I wanna be the anonymous there, please. Just a little advice, DJ. Gents. Betrayal is real. Let's not deny this fact. Betrayal is something which is real. It's there. It does exist. So let's learn how to accept, how to heal when we find ourselves betrayed. That's all I can say. Other than that, condolences to those family, and it's really sad. Don't go.
3: Right now. 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

0: comes with a small. It's called Ibele right here on the Climax, as you can hear in the background. Ibele. When this song played, did you watch Scorpion Kings on SABC 1, 8 p.m. Saturday? You didn't watch it. Oh, my goodness. Yeah, I think sometimes I don't know if I want to attend the event or watch it from a TV perspective. Yo, the production is so clean,
1: okay,
0: bro.
1: The TV perspective is definitely going to look nice. But I feel like being in the audience and experiencing
0: True. It's like, but a football game. I don't know if I'll enjoy a football game, Kolebaleng, or how I watch it on TV, like a Chelsea game. You know what I mean? But again, it's always about the feeling, I guess. It's really about
1: like
0: the feeling. You're too far, bro. Like, you're all the way up there, bro. Like, how do you see?
1: I can see from the screen.
0: Oh, maybe, what is a TV? Is it not a screen?
1: Or maybe you use an iPhone 17 Pro Max and you can zoom to the stage.
0: Is it, so you're watching it through a
1: phone?
0: Which
1: a screen.
0: Is it? And the thing at my house, on my wall, is called a?
1: When are you just let me give you the difference. When are you just experiencing the screen thingy, I get it.
0: Yeah.
1: So
0: I have surround sound.
1: There,
0: I have a sound
1: everything.
0: Bar. It's crazy.
1: You are making friends, you know.
0: I don't have to fight for my life. My phone is safe.
1: But our phones were safe, weren't they?
0: No, I'm just saying, I don't have to worry about anything else. But the fact that I'm watching the show.
1: I'll give you an example.
0: Yeah.
1: Right now, we know we're going to see like clips or maybe, possibly, you're going to see it maybe on BTV or something. The Castle Light Unlocks thingy.
0: Oh, yes. That would be cool,
1: felt
0: though.
1: It. You felt it.
0: I see what you mean, hey.
1: But then you see what I did?
0: No, but then with me is that I was a part of the show. So I was on stage. So
1: You're on stage until a certain time.
0: I get a different experience from what my people be experiencing.
1: Jimmy.
0: You know what I'm saying?
1: Even people from general, even I feel like most of the time I prefer sneak into general.
0: I actually asked that question on Twitter. Getting, dude, I have friends, bro. These guys, I'll give them VIP ticket, all access. They get to hang out, lebo rantaone, lebo uleku. These guys will be all the way in the back with general.
1: General is where the party at, okay?
0: The general is where the party's at, man. The party's right here on the Climax, of course, hanging out with Sway and Mel. In just a bit, we are about to tear the Climax into two. It's back, Sway versus Melanie, man. Yeah. It's a very tough one whereby we find a song and a theme. She has a song, I have a song. You have to let us know which side of the aisle are you going to be on. Is it going to be Team Sway or Team
1: Melanie?
0: Mel? Alright, Mel has been doing her numbers, but it's a new season. Hopefully,
1: you've been saying it's a new season since last
0: month.
2: 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A belief that tomorrow will be better. 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

0: of the show. And with that being said, man, we have to jump into something that's very fun. I know you love it. We love it too. Anxiety. We call it Sway versus Mel, man. It's a very fun part of the show whereby Mel has a song, I have a song, and it's up to you as a listener to let us know which side of the aisle are you going to be on. Are you going to be on team Sway? Are you going to be on team Mel? It is really up to you.
1: Team Mel is the winning team.
0: The theme always has to be there. Ke yone re ka e dang gore tlhopha dipina tsa rona ka tsela e ntseng jang. 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
1: goantshwara
0: ke ryang. So it's just that simple. It's a very fun one. Send a voice note, send a text. You can call us on +267 391 1066. Now the theme today is songs by DJ Khaled featuring two or more artists.
1: Mm-hmm.
0: That is the theme.
1: We the best music. Right.
0: We the best music. You know that tag? Yes, that tag is by DJ Khaled, made very famous by DJ Khaled. Yeah, I mean, DJ Khaled is a DJ producer, executive producer. Always has a lot of people on his songs, right? And today we're like, yo, the theme kidi pinazaga DJ Khaled. Say lohore, dina le two or more people singing on the song. With that being said, I have my song. You have my song because he can't sing.
1: Ooh.
0: No, but it's a known fact.
1: Yo.
0: But it's a known fact. Like, why are we...
1: Babo.
0: Nobody's fighting him. You know what I mean? Hey, we just know that... Go get yourself some flowers. Go get your mama a crib.
1: Oh, son of a juju boy.
0: Hey. Hey. Juju?
1: Okay.
0: What did Juju do?
1: Yo, so this is really...
0: Juju really...
1: No, Jimmy, I expected... I really, really loved Hurt Me. So I expected, like, a lot of songs.
0: Juju's not into the music like that anymore. Juju's happily married, you know, has his
1: doing that
0: wife
1: thing.
0: And he's chilling.
1: And
0: yeah,
1: they look so cute. They're
0: the cutest couple ever.
1: Oh my gosh.
0: You know what I'm saying? All right. No. Oh, they're deep inside them.
1: They look
0: thing.
1: So good,
0: you know
1: together.
0: What I mean? All right, Sway versus Mel, it is up to you. DJ Khaled featuring two more artists. That is the theme. I'm going to start as per usual. Here is my song. Please vote for me. Kya go kopa. Is my song
1: good enough?
0: Can you please stop saying that about DJs? Go make these songs, guys. Oh.

0: All right, Team Sway is coming in with this one. It is called Wild Thoughts. DJ Khaled featuring two or more artists. That is Rihanna and Bryson Tiller with Wild Thoughts. That is my pick, Team Sway. Please vote for me. This is such a good song, guys.
1: Oh,
0: surely, that's a good song. That's a good song,
1: listen,
0: bro.
1: Listen, let me tell you something.
0: Hi, bro.
1: All I do is win. And I'm definitely dedicating this one to you as a Mexa. We've been through a lot. We are going through a lot. But you know what? We're gonna win.

0: DJ Khaled featuring two or more artists. This one is DJ Khaled featuring Snoop Dogg, Ludacris, T-Pain. Rick Ross is on it as well. It's called All I Do Is Win.
1: All we do is win.
0: That is Team Melody. We are asking you on +2673911066. Truth be told, today on Sway versus Mel, who are you going to go with? Is it going to be Team Sway or is it going to be Team Mel?
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0: A quick reminder in case you're just joining us right now, this is Sway versus Melanie. We have a song each and it is under a theme and you have to vote for who has the better song this week, every single Tuesday at around 3:40. Now, I picked a song by DJ Khaled featuring two or more artists. It features Rihanna and Bryson.

0: Let us know on 0263 913 916. Sway versus Melody. We gotta figure it out before the 4 p.m. news bulletin. Who has the better song in terms of DJ Khaled featuring two or more artists? Is it Wild Thoughts or is it All I Do Is Win?
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And Thomas Chiluma on this one. Ola Rato La Peloyame is the name of the song, and that is some local house music from the 267 Blue, Black and White. We absolutely love it. Big shout out to Mr. Chance for that one, all the way from Jake Town. And with that being said, 2 minutes before we jump to the 4 p.m. news bulletin with Lite Manze. Right now, we're just trying to figure out, man, Sway versus Mel, who had the better song this week. Remember, I put up a song, she puts up a song under a theme, and the theme today is DJ Khaled featuring two or more artists. It is up to you to let us know on +367 391 1066. We have a couple of votes that came in. It is not too late to vote right now. It's going to be Team Sway coming in with DJ Khaled, Rihanna, and Bryson Tiller.

0: up line, text me, voice note me, or you can call me direct, man. There's a very same number, +2673911066. Let's find out from UBW.
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1: +2673911066.
0: I'm not sure if Mad Max and Maxwell have voted. Let's find out from them. Big, you're coming in, Ari, and all I do is win. That is one and two, Melanie. Gente Fashions, and all I do is win, win, win. That is the ladies' team. All right, that's 2-0. Autisha, par Haripa, Team Mel.
3: Let's go.
0: That's 3-0. We have another one from Nantos. That all I do is win,
3: oh,
0: win.
3: Nantos is 4-0.
0: Big shout out to Nantos. Unsole kae Nantos, Nandeka.
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0: Ra.
5: Nyaya, how can you say that?
0: Ow.
5: I was telling you, I'm going to go to the hospital. I'm going to go to the hospital. I'm going
0: to go to the hospital. Then how and like, I thought all my ladies would vote for me. I'm super surprised that ladies don't like this. So if I see you dancing to this song in the club and Omotovo did say Mel, I'm telling you, my Nindi coming in, Ari, Team Mel, all I do is win. That 7-0. Chada Ari, I'm told, but Wild Thoughts will do it. That 7-1. T-Boy, Sway, just 3 Ari. Guys, we discussed this before. Nobody's winning these days. Team Sway, that is 7-3. Rich, Rach, Mashaba, Ari, Team Sway, that's 7-4. Mm-hmm. Supreme Lord, Sway, you just said team. Ow, Batumbamuji. Aw ke bere gile yana. 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
3: Le teng manza ba le ka monele.
0: Le monele batho le teng manza ke manga re regile 6 bile ba re nela le dikhang.
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3: Police hunt a Kenyan national over alleged defilement, and researchers say beef sales could boost Botswana's trade talks. With Yarn FM News at 4:01, I am Leteng Manze. Good afternoon. Police have launched a manhunt for a Kenyan national, Simon Gungiri Maina, who is wanted in connection with an alleged defilement case. State prosecutor Tsepo Gondo told the Mokgodisani Magistrate Court this morning that police have so far failed to locate Maina, who faces one count of defilement of a person under the age of 18. Magistrate Gofaone Moreng has advised the prosecution to consider involving Interpol in the search, noting that Maina's passport is currently in police custody. Authorities are appealing to anyone with information on Maina's whereabouts to come forward and assist the police. Meanwhile, police in Maung have arrested a 29-year-old man for allegedly defiling a 16-year-old schoolgirl. Speaking to Yarn FM News, Maung Police Station Commander Mutwase Ikobeng said the case was reported by the girl's parents after she allegedly revealed that she was in a romantic relationship with the suspect. Ikobeng is urging the public to report suspected cases of defilement and child abuse to the police without delay. In other news, the Okavango Research Institute says opening up beef sales during the independence holidays could strengthen Botswana's position in future trade negotiations. Disease ecologist Ngilisi Babayani says the move was more than putting beef on the market. It also provided an opportunity to strengthen disease surveillance and risk management. He argues that the increased movement of people and meat during the holidays allowed authority to collect valuable surveillance data. Babayan stressed that such monitoring is critical in Botswana's fight against foot and mouth disease, while also helping build confidence in the country's beef sector during future trade talks.
6: Not a blind decision. It had a risk guidance behind. The information from that movement associated with heavy movement of people, Lena Mailimuti, you never had the reason for market negotiations. Because remember, Riloale Tagolumulumayan, we are negotiating for alternative market. So it's very, very important, Hori. As Rinziruluan Savolis, we are going to gather data, Eloria Ritusa, for the next step.
3: And finally, Kenya has confirmed its first case of Ebola. A Kenyan citizen who had been living in the Democratic Republic of Congo for the past 7 years. Health Minister Aiden Duale said the patient, who fell ill a month ago and was treated in several hospitals in DRC, died days after arriving in Nairobi. It is said that the patient boarded a flight on Saturday and underwent normal public screening at the main airport in Nairobi before he was transferred by a relative to a hospital in the city. More than 4,000 people have died from Ebola in the DRC this year in what is the second most deadly known outbreak of the disease. In a recap of our top stories this hour, police hunt a Kenyan national over alleged defilement, and researchers say beef sales could boost Botswana's trade talks.
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3: And a quick look at your Yarn FM News weather update this afternoon. Gaborone is currently sunny at 28 degrees Celsius. Francistown is at 29 degrees Celsius with clouds and sunshine and warmer conditions. Kasane is at 25 degrees Celsius with shifting clouds and sunshine, while a thunderstorm is possible this evening. Maung is at 31 degrees Celsius after a cloudy start. Sunshine has started. Across the borders, Johannesburg is at 21 degrees Celsius and mainly cloudy. Lusaka is at 28 degrees Celsius. Harare is at 27 degrees Celsius and mostly cloudy with a thunderstorm possible later this afternoon. Windhoek is sunny and warm at 28 degrees Celsius. And finally, Cape Town is around 16 degrees Celsius with sunny and cool conditions. Catch the next Yarn FM News Bulletin again at 5 with me on the Climax. Good afternoon.
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7: Botswana's junior teams forge a table tennis revolution in Southern Africa, and beach volleyball talent pool in Botswana is drying up without proper courts. With the sports update, I am Thabang Matlale. Good afternoon. Botswana is rapidly emerging as a table tennis stronghold in Southern Africa, driven by the achievements achieved by its junior national teams. This is according to Hodirilona Bahwasi, the development coordinator for the Botswana Table Tennis Association. He expressed satisfaction with how the junior players have been evolving in regional competitions. Notable athletes like Renelo Lokore and Buita Mankele have shown consistent improvement in the sport over the last few years. Bahwasi is confident that Botswana is steadily on track to end South Africa's long-standing dominance in ping pong across the region.
8: Let me tell you one thing, and currently I'm impressed because most Southern Africa, the dominating country, can South Africa. We went to South Africa, we competed to South Africa twice. This was under 15, under 11, under 13, and we dominated South Africa. Got junior level, they felt our presence. We have identified talent. We still have got unpolished diamonds. We need to intensify training our Naraba polish so that we take them to another level.
7: Bahwasi, however, argued that more children should take up the sport in order to expand their pool of talent.
8: We
9: we still feel that the number is not enough. Search harabata more numbers because how many number of buildings there are now full of identify talent. Yeah, no, how do you think? Yeah, no, it's a really bad sign. Yeah, really very narrow. The talent there are now is sign. So we are still searching for more talent. We are still inviting more youngsters to join the game.
7: George Chisoniso believes that the lack of proper beach volleyball facilities in Botswana is a major obstacle hindering the sport's growth and development. The 27-year-old shared this in an interview with the RNFM Sport following his first place finish at the Zone 6 Beach Volleyball Tour in Mozambique. The 2026 tour, which includes Southern African nations, wrapped up its five-leg season in Maputo in September. George, along with his partner Sako Jack, secured the overall victory despite facing inadequate preparations.
10: We don't have a training court here in Gaborone, so it becomes a bit challenging for us to prepare for tournaments. Most of the time, we just maybe prepare only for 2 weeks or a week. But this last one, it was really bad. At all, we did even practice, so we just went and performed using our experience. The highlight of the tournament, managing to qualify to be on the final, it was the best highlight from the tournament because I wasn't expecting to be in the final.
7: George also acknowledged stakeholders who have made valuable contributions in helping them to prepare for such competitions.
10: We're just using Avani. The court is just small. It can be good for the ladies, yes, but as men, the court is a bit small, but we are very grateful for the support that Mr. Litsipana is giving us. He's allowing us to train, to practice there in Avani, but we don't have a training court. That is why we were not expecting the results. We just went into the tournament and used the experience that we had. We managed to get us into in Mozambique. We played well.
7: Catch the next sports update right on the Climax at 5:05. Till then, good afternoon.
2: Daily sports update.
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0: Knock Music, Bad Kapa, and Bongi Mvunyana on this one. It's called Noba Yintoni. N-O-B-A-Y-I-N-T-O-N-I. Noba Yintoni. I'm sure you've heard this song. So many DJs, Afrotech DJs playing this song. And you know we're always tapped in when it comes to music right here on Yarn FM. 4:18 is the time, man. We are in the third hour of the show. Don't go anywhere because in just a bit, man, I'm going to be asking Mel a very, very important question. I feel like it's a question that she needs to answer. Hella ha tswa kwa tswa nteng ya la ja go botaka mo sota ke mo re vo vo vo
1: tsho mo rata go ntsha hella ha ke re khr o sa no mpua pua
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0: ne ke go botsa me ga hella sentle sentle hella gore a friend of mine likes this girl right really likes her, digs her all the time on our work
1: a friend not you
0: a friend of mine yeah not me cool fine chap so now his only issue is this girl, and I think the girl is down as well, right? But now, the girl, she's kind of, you know, popping up for everything. When they go for dates, when it's his birthday, like normally when it's her birthday, right? I think in my love, I think it was like 4 months ago, he couldn't buy a gift because now Senazak.
1: When did they meet?
0: Man, December, January-ish.
1: January-ish.
0: Yes, yes,
1: and the
0: yes.
1: birthday was in September.
0: No, the birthday, the girl.
1: Yeah, the girl.
0: Yeah, the girl was, boom, me. Me, yeah.
1: So if he didn't save up for Marekalalai PS for her birthday. Okay.
0: Well.
1: Carry on.
0: Wow. So I'm curious, with the Madipile relationship as a lead, don't give me a generic answer. Ke bata wena.
1: Nah.
0: Imagine if Ragoletaba didn't have money at all.
1: Mm-hmm.
0: Yeah. Can I?
1: I'm going to be honest with you.
0: Hand to mouth thought.
1: No, I'm going to be honest with you. Whether we like it or not, relationships do need money from both sides.
0: But
1: we're talking about from both sides.
0: Okay, from both sides.
1: Not just the girl.
0: No, but I'm
1: not just the guy.
0: Exactly. The thing is, my dear, I'm not. Half ya go renting gona le spagamo gona le dijo I hardly have anything left
1: but you want to tell me gore la go lebella movie ka di feelings
0: no you can just watch Netflix at my house
1: are you all gonna buy condoms ka di feelings
0: I mean those we need to be able to afford now that one is a totally different story so that is a necessity
1: that's what I'm trying to tell you gore as much as we like to sit here and say you know relationship ga e tlhoke madi and everything you do need money in a relationship
0: does it need okay fine answer this for me relationship e tlhoka all the extravagant things that you're talking about your movies your day your food dates your vacations your staycations do you need that because you and I are in love.
1: Hey, you do need them, eh?
0: Mel, come on,
1: even
0: bro.
1: You as an individual, you need those. You need some time
0: but
1: out.
0: But we know what right now, our love for each other is more than anything.
1: Sometimes 50 tab, Netflix.
0: Obviously, yes. You know, it can the cuter.
1: Did you watch that for free? No. Netflix, did you subscribe for it for free? No. So in a relationship, here's the thing.
0: When you talk about more Netflix and them, Mel, kind of, first of all, there are certain things that you cannot not have. It's like data. You need data all the time because you need to communicate with us, you need to check on family, friends, right? Cool. Your only source of entertainment that you can afford right now is Netflix, for example.
1: Right?
0: So I don't understand why you feel like...
1: Maxus,
0: yeah.
1: DJ Sway.
0: What?
1: Monna osa beching. Hana le haile botata.
0: Hana botata so sharp.
1: Ke ra gore monna hello ile gore le chapisa ha khone gore ke la chapisa. Hana botata as long as it's wami.
0: Well, she answered that. I was so happy. I was about to say, man, we're up. I was about to say, oh, we are

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0: Strata right here on the Climax 428 Yarn FM. I asked my friend what I raise at this point in time because I'm going to try and get help from one big happy family. All right. My guy met somebody who's really, yeah, no, shucks, man. That girl is so wealthy, bro. Yo, yeah, that girl has money, dog. Like, you know, that money. You know what I mean? Mm. And my friend is a little worried. What, ish, is this really sustainable? Right, because when again I thought about it, no, I was planning to go to Cape Town, for example, and you know, do you want to come? You know what I mean?
1: Then we buy,
0: yeah. No, but when I'm Melbourne, somebody says that to you,
1: no,
0: you know, you,
1: I feel the delivery Leone, it play a role,
0: okay?
1: You know, I feel with me, I get to understand that, you know, sometimes I feel like I think one thing we need to understand is that women love, we want to be loved, and then men want to be respected,
0: kind of. That's the thing. Like you know what? Okay, this one I have to. Unfortunately, I'm so sorry, my friend, if you're listening, right? She has a iPhone 15. Yes, I drissi. And what about my nail? Answer. Or no? Sorry, I drissi this for me because your phone is something on the and then you and I can communicate chop.
1: Yeah.
0: And I'm like, my guy, how you say no to that? Like, talk. You're sorted for the rest of your life. You're never in my life. Hello.
2: Wait, Toro, since what I'm saying, I'm going to say that I'm going to say that.

0: Talk to
1: you. No, because let me give you a practical example. When I go kaya wana na swi.
0: When I go posh.
1: When I go posh. Melo kaba namo block 5. Or I lo goro jola le mel. 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
0: Eh.
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1: 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Ke madi go mo. 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Ke re rata re tsara tse as gents. 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
0: Aha, okay, you're cooking.
1: Fine. Me o ska tla o tsheri zero. Ta o khona go mokopantsa go go.
0: Aha. All right. Okay. No, I feel you. Now, me go rela my boy.
2: And then I said that
0: to wait. Go my boy tsa tsene go rela no. Malo ba nyanela nna ntara ile ja kana nna ka te phone ki. 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
1: I think it's a thing of what I check gore as kana le you shouldn't be insecure and le confidence le na ke ngwana no o kopane le yena a itse gore no brazeni o ha tla senyana at the in the meantime it doesn't mean that he's always going to be there go ngwana go ngwa be dikele bona potential but brazeni yena ga ipone potential so he needs to have confidence mo go yena gore okay ga pa ne le vision gore ke ira yang plan gore ke emela ga ke LinkedIn ke skanela ruri ka moswene nna provider
0: o bona o bona ta acrimony this is where you are going o bata acrimony ke a go bolella I sure thank you so much my guy no this is an acrimony situation
2: no but it's not
0: I'm telling you bro it's a setup
2: no it's not a setup like I'm telling you women love providing for their partners
0: because
2: they give
0: banta
2: but also Luana as a partner you need to meet her halfway and also as much as you are providing as a woman like I was saying you need to understand for monna o rata respect you understand
0: and he feels like a bad
2: He feels like a baddie.
0: A baddie, yeah.
2: No, he is a baddie, but no, you are not. Rudolph, I love you so much. You know I love you.
0: I can't believe you said his name. What's wrong with you? Yaruna FM.
3: 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And researchers say beef sales could boost Botswana's trade talks. 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
5: The real story.
0: I will tell you if I had an opportunity in life, Liti, to literally date a woman who provides. Kore, amagala 10 million.
2: You've never.
0: Nike amagala 10,000. My guy, I am not flinching.
2: I think it's one of those situations where you feel like.
0: Use this mic over here. Yeah, yeah.
2: I feel like it's one of those situations where you feel like you will never be there until you actually get there.
0: What's wrong with it? What happens after that?
2: So imagine on Nahela when you get. At some point when I was more like, she's ripping you off of your masculinity. No.
0: I knew this was coming.
2: Off the whole concept of being a man. But I feel like also it depends on the situation. When if you allow it,
0: yeah.
2: You're going to fill your bucket of doubt. You know what? Like, I'm a baddie. I'm da da da da da. Because you are actually not doing anything to meet her halfway. And I agree with my bongo.
0: Let's get this call. Okay. Yarn FM Live. Hello.
6: Say, Mel. What's up?
0: Talk to us, Papa.
6: Easy.
0: Yebo.
6: When if your friend is genuine, they can say, I just who?
0: Aha.
6: Oh, yes, what I would go, how am I going to get up and be a better man? When I have to, maybe he's just there who just to put up what I see. Maybe the girl is genuine. And the guy's like, I'm not here for law. I just want to get my card and go. That's how it was. I don't know. Feel the consciousness. So I easily learn it.
0: Cooking.
6: Hey, allow us to do this. Yes, a man now. I was like, yo, I got to beat my hand halfway and do this thing.
2: Thank you.
0: You know what, Yarn FM?
2: Thank you.
0: You got.
2: That's all.
0: Why not therapy? You want to
7: you just want to sit pretty there? We receive. I get.
0: No,
7: course,
0: nah.
2: Mamas, we did mamas.
7: Do you know what? You know what? The concept of being a housewife looks cute from the outside.
0: Okay.
7: We feel like, oh my god, I'm gonna be a housewife.
0: Yeah.
7: Gifts, dress out, play the doll, da da. But what goes in? More that situation,
2: okay.
7: You get bored out of your mind.
0: No,
7: you start. I promise you, so I'm telling you, it's one of those things that
0: maybe you can like,
2: take a walk, take a walk in my shoes.
0: When all you have to do, baby, be cute and be a DJ.
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Ah, ajule, le le, cole, cole, cole, cole, cole, cole, cole, cole, cole, cole, cole, cole, cole, cole, cole, cole, cole, cole, cole, cole, cole, cole, cole, cole, cole, cole, cole, cole, cole, cole, cole, cole, cole, cole, cole, cole, cole, cole, cole, cole, cole, cole, cole, cole, cole, cole, cole, cole, cole, cole, cole, cole, cole, cole, cole, cole, cole, cole, cole, cole, cole, cole, cole, cole, cole, cole, cole, cole, cole, cole, cole, cole, cole, cole, cole, cole, cole, cole, cole, cole, cole, cole, cole, cole, cole, cole, cole, cole, cole, cole, cole, cole, cole, cole, cole, cole, cole, cole, cole, cole, cole, cole, cole, cole, cole, cole, cole, cole, cole, cole, cole, cole, cole, cole, cole, cole, cole, cole, cole, cole, cole, cole, cole, cole, cole, cole, cole, cole, cole, cole, cole, cole,

0: Ezra Nee Things with Tsela, yeah, right here on the Climax. It is 4:43. Yarn FM, third hour of the show. Earlier on, talking basically what Mabongo would say. Sugar mommy vibes. All right. Do you have a problem with that? Like, you have somebody who's really, really well off as a male. Does it?
1: I love the way you finally put it. Or sugar mommy vibes.
0: There's nothing wrong with that. There's absolutely nothing wrong with somebody taking care of you. Analemite as a female. There's nothing wrong with that.
1: So,
0: I don't.
1: Yeah, how about sugar mommy vibes? So,
0: I might be. That is totally not the conversation we're having.
1: Hey, but
0: it has nothing to do with the Carlos Amelo. Not the question I asked. Today, put me on game, please.
1: You can even visa your thoughts.
0: No. Mel, my time.
1: Mm.
0: No, dog. We all know what we vice out there. There's only one we vice out thing that there's only one thing like that can be there in terms of this. Now, my chat is if I generally had somebody who earns, way more than I do,
1: mm-hmm.
0: I genuinely think I wouldn't have a problem with it. And they want to take care of me. Like, for example, you know, they have two cars. And they're like, yo, I have an old iPhone 16, 17. I just upgraded to the iPhone 18. Baby, what is wrong with that?
1: There's nothing wrong with what you're saying.
0: Hey.
1: But what everybody is saying and what we were saying was... Mm. There's no problem with masadi a go betsetsa as a man or I am more money as a man.
0: Yeah.
1: But lona your nature as a man, you feel what you have to provide. You understand? Of which I feel your friend might be going through that.
0: Mm.
1: Hence I was saying to you, ke gwara kere. Sway re Melene, as long as she's respectful in terms of giving hormone, everything that she's giving to this person.
0: What's a respectful way of giving away these things?
1: Like Mabongo is saying,
0: hey.
1: You understand, if she's rich, humble, there is no problem with that.
0: Yeah.
1: But matata ke ha ile gore ke tabe ke tekgonela iPhone 15 ya ka ke ke gore ke because I was using I've now upgraded because I'm like hey can I nese ka nanka bo sa iri se there is a problem.
0: Yeah.
1: Bo bona le ma.
0: Yeah, yeah.
1: But if I'm helping you out as my partner.
0: Yeah.
1: There is no problem with that. But ya no gape we are also saying lo wena as a man you also need to give yourself that opportunity ya gore or I want to be better. I want to do better. I also want to meet my partner halfway. After
0: 10 years, now we're at the wedding stage.
1: Yeah. No, I will never. Personally, I'll never. And I know my partner will never allow that.
0: No, but there's nothing wrong with it. But your family can afford it.
1: Nyara.
0: We are not
1: a family. Complete like that until Rasayana Kohamula Udiruiti.
0: I feel like this law should be changed. If the woman can afford it.
1: Uh-huh.
0: No, I get it. Look, listen, maybe
1: you're breaking the traditions.
0: Maybe I'm getting a head start.
1: I'm just saying,
0: it doesn't sound like a bad thing if you can afford it because you know what I'm going to do. Why? For the next couple of years, I'll be living on loan after loan payment after loan payment after loan payment.
1: Because the whole idea, Chemi, the whole idea you have a boyfriend or you have a girlfriend as a man is so that you could end up marrying that person. I guess. So yanu wa khumenya la keng ngosana meti na ha zuto khale ngwana abathu.
0: Ai na, but I really love her. I want to be with her for the rest of my life.
1: Eh, mono are chumi mo drowe.
0: Gwarabu. No, you just about ideas. That's about that. Like think about, look, you see the problem is I feel like these old clubs sometimes they kind of like, you know, take away from the essence of what everything is. At the end of the day, we want to be happily together, right? And your family, you can personally say, baby, wait, let me put you on this 100K. Right,
1: that's the problem.
0: Savings 150K, and you know what? The fact that you want to get married to me, I know you love me and you want to get married to me. What I'll do is these savings, baby. Let's use this, and then going forward, you don't have to. No.
1: Oh.
0: And you don't have to suffer in life, in our relationship, in our marriage, in our family, because from the little that you get. From the little that you get.
1: We said.
0: Oraya.
1: Kerai ke go bolella ya no ke togaleng ko ba ko women conference but we said.
0: Mosadi re.
1: Mosadi ka moso o tsoga o le gore o monetse o go netse medi gore o montsetse magadi akere. Ka moso mo ntumo tsoga go bolella gore
0: If you take that personally, that's up to you.
1: Like, I'm telling you, that's something that
0: that's has, up I'm to
1: saying,
0: you.
1: And hala as a man, it takes away that that.
0: Guys, this thing of taking people away is not happy. It's not helping anybody anymore, bro.
1: T-Boy is saying in India, the family of the wife is the one who pays the bride for
0: yes,
1: the and that is their culture.
0: Yeah, well, that's our culture.
1: But
0: what I'm saying is, now I feel like it's something we should be looking into. You're in a family life. Hello.
2: Hi, Tommy,
0: what's up?
2: So, you tell
0: me,
2: mislead
0: about Tom. Well, please give me your 2 cents. How am I misleading them?
2: So, you tell me, I look about him. I'm not going to be able
0: yeah, my feel. I'm not that type of person. I give you telling you what I get. Hajabale kanti kan niti ke badli beke paso no feel. I'm not that type of person. I'm just saying. Let's just think about it, my friend. Think about it right now. On Carlos says, "Or when me, if you have the means to do it." Ma.
2: Oh, that shit you wanted we are bohadi. So in this.
0: This is my agreement between me and my wife.
1: We do in
2: If you want to be respected as a man, be man enough. The time that you have. Make a noise.
0: Come say, it's all right. I'm peeling Muntu Yago 10 years or Sanya.
1: Hi.
2: I was just saying,
0: we're talking about
1: Jesus.
0: Come on, please just
1: say, we're talking about 60 because at this point, we're like a
2: boy.
0: Tell me, you know, when you go through certain things in life, I will tell you right now, you start thinking of other ways of getting around it. Because not personally, show me, I'm telling you, I cannot afford a wedding. I can't get 300,000.
2: I'm not if you can afford a wedding.
0: Ma?
2: Because what you are saying is you don't want a relationship. Bye guys.
0: Look, I don't mean to trigger anybody, but here's my chat. And I'm saying, think about, do you know how many men and that possibly the weddings are flourishing? Maybe this is why we have a less, you know what, the last quarter there's only been 89 marriages that have been registered in the Gaborone region.
1: Because
0: from the forecast, 200.
1: Because Bosway Bating, Babatako Trita Yaka the Princess.
0: Yeah, Mel. God, Mel. We can't afford wedding marriages anymore. Marriages are very expensive. Okay? Yarn FM, hello. My guy! That's my guy!
3: I want to be pampered, I want to be loved, my guy, ne?
0: My guy!
3: As long as you know they deserve these things, look how you do deserve them.
0: Yes, my guy, yes!
1: No, Shemi, that means you are with me because what Sway is saying, ene ari obatokor elemas elemana yana. Musadia ba mirela sumwele sumwele magadi tota ba munsa tala magadi. That's what Sway is saying.
0: If she can afford it, how long go have the money up?
3: How can I
0: have the money? And so
1: when
0: we continue our lives,
1: when a princess, you're not doing anything.
3: No. Like a happiness, you know, that's at some point I'm a man relationship, but still, if you're with the pala, I'm surviving. I did. Let nothing want to stamp like that. Simple.
0: Thank you very much.
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5: Yarona FM. It feels like the tattoo artist just inked your fiancé's name on your neck. Now he's standing over you saying, ooh. Your heart beats faster and you start to sweat as you look in the mirror and read, Timothy. The H is missing. Also missing is actual Timothy. No, not missing. Outside the window. Attached to some woman by the lips. And now you're crying. But then you see the tattoo guy's name badge says Timothy with the H missing. And you see his face with a sorry your fiance's a loser look. And you realize he's actually quite cute. And you have his name on your neck. And then you're like, ooh. Yeah. That's what it's like to feel the fire with a Rock My Soul 3. 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

0: best waka ke waka. Money Long also agreed. Made for me. How luaka? Your stature, your position, your financial position should never really alter. I feel like as much as it's one of the tradition, man, hey, in life, sometimes musadi ke na khona gore I hold the bulk of the house, all right, and that's okay. And kana go a go ntsara ka le mele gore re assembly to sokolo itse
1: he
0: le assembly to na le sanya le banyana ke lo ya go le
1: okay so man I'm not my afford and total marriage is not na ke ke bua sengwe sori.
0: No. Marriage is. Don't you dare. We all know marriage is. People just look at you different when you're married. Just don't. Some jobs. You get a promotion only because you are married.
1: Which job?
0: I can't say, but I know
1: which
0: for
1: job?
0: Sure you are respected more when you're married.
1: Which job?
0: And it has to do with in the field of security. So I can't say it, but yes.
1: What is security?
0: I know that for a fact. I know for a fact I have a sibling in that world of security.
1: No, it wasn't because she's married. It was because of her hard work.
0: I am telling you, Melin, why zero when bubble on na mogo na gaera to it's your FM hello.
2: Yeah, get out to know us. We work on your own. Not the tat a little thing.
0: I go and carry the home rule.
2: Ah, when I build my tat, they can check out like you do me this.
0: Ah, when I build my tat, I'm
2: going to buy us a balo baten butana kupara. Thank you, tat.
0: Hey, I got one oka. Repeat.
1: You know, go
2: Wana, a gona bana o nyeletseng, so kgang ya teng a gona ope motsadi o na e le gore potoro wana o nyeletse. So a re itse gore kgang ya teng e simolotse jang and e kgona go helela teng ko heletseng teng. 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Ke buile le ene le honorable o tswang ko Thema. And honorable Kamal Jacobs was fully intact in touch with me rebuisana ka kangate. So for now I wanna sip se bontang gore bana ga bayo, but go sekolong 100 kids did not come to that school ko maukaneng.
0: Re leboga le update e tswang ka kolobatse. Thank you so much, Rapizi.
2: That's an honest update. It's a mutautiring wa busupa go siam.
0: Thank you,
1: Dr. President.
0: I love Botswana. And ke mang ke Rapizi a go re moneleng 6 thabato mo tsholileng. Ke motho ile go rona re tsholetsente re monele hela
1: tota.
0: All right, Melody, thank you for coming in with the 5 p.m. news bulletin. And then right after that is the sports update. Also, the fourth and final hour of the show. We're talking all things 6460. 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
1: Police hunt for Kenyan national over alleged defilement. And researchers say beef sales could boost Botswana's trade talks. With the Yarn FM News at 5, I am Lething Manze. Good afternoon. Police have launched a manhunt for a Kenyan national, Simon Gungiri Maina, who is wanted in connection with an alleged defilement case. State prosecutor Tepo Gondo told the Mokgodisane Magistrates Court this morning that police have so far failed to locate Maina, who faces one count of defilement of a person under the age of 18. Magistrate Hofaone Moreng has advised the prosecution to consider involving Interpol in the search, noting that Maina's passport is currently in police custody. Authorities are appealing to anyone with information on Maina's whereabouts to come forward and assist the police. Meanwhile, police in Mawung have arrested a 29-year-old man for allegedly defiling a 16-year-old schoolgirl. Speaking to Yarn FM News, Mawung Police Station Commander Mutwadze Ikobeng said the case was reported by the girl's parents after she allegedly revealed that she was in a romantic relationship with the suspect. Ikobeng is urging the public to report suspected cases of defilement and child abuse to the police without delay. In other news, the Okavango Research Institute says opening up beef sales during the independence holidays could strengthen Botswana's position in future trade negotiations. Disease ecologist Ngili Sisi Babayani says the move was about more than putting beef on the market. It also provided an opportunity to strengthen disease surveillance and risk management. He argues that the increased movement of people and meat during the holidays allowed authorities to collect valuable surveillance data. Babayane stressed that such monitoring is critical in Botswana's fight against foot and mouth disease, while also helping build confidence in the country's beef sector during future trade talks.
4: Not a blind decision. It had a risk guidance behind. The information from that movement associated with heavy movement of people, Lena Mailimuti, for market negotiations. Because remember, we are negotiating for alternative market. So it's very, very important, Hori, as Rinzirulan Savolis, we are going to gather data, Eloriari Tusa, for the next step.
1: And finally, Kenya has confirmed its first ever case of Ebola. A Kenyan citizen who has been living in the Democratic Republic of Congo for the past 7 years. Health Minister Aiden Duale said the patient, who fell ill a month ago and was treated in several hospitals in DRC, died days after arriving in Nairobi. It is said that the patient boarded a flight on Saturday and underwent normal public screening at the main airport in Nairobi before he was transferred by a relative to a hospital in the city. More than 4,000 people have died from Ebola in DRC this year in what is the second most deadly known outbreak of the disease. And a recap of our top stories this hour. Police hunt a Kenyan national over alleged defilement, and researchers say beef sales could boost Botswana's trade talks.
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1: And now in business news. South African fuel prices are going up from midnight tonight, with motorists said to pay more than 30 rand a litre for 95 petrol in Gauteng. The fuel was selling at 26 rand 92 a litre, but will rise to 30 rand 25. 93 petrol, which was 26 rand 76, will increase to 29 rand 88, while diesel moves from around 30 rand to above 33 rand a litre. The increases are expected to raise transport and operating costs, with possible knock-on effects for businesses and consumers, including in Botswana. And a quick look at our currency exchange rates this afternoon. The pula is trading at 1 rand and 20 cents, 13 pula 74 tebe against the American dollar, 15 pula 47 tebe against the euro, and 18 pula 20 tebe against the British pound.
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1: It's currently sunny in Gaborone at 28 degrees Celsius. Francistown is at 29 degrees Celsius with clouds and sunshine and warmer conditions. Kasane is at 25 degrees Celsius with shifting clouds and sunshine, while thunderstorm is possible this evening. Maung is at 31 degrees Celsius after a cloudy start. Sunshine has returned. Across the borders, Johannesburg is at 21 degrees Celsius and mainly cloudy. Lusaka at 28 degrees Celsius and is currently experiencing thunderstorms, with more thunderstorms possible this afternoon. Harare is at 27 degrees Celsius and mostly cloudy, with a thunderstorm possible later this afternoon. Windhoek is sunny and warm at 28 degrees Celsius. And finally, Cape Town is around 16 degrees Celsius with sunny and cool conditions. 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
7: 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With the sports update, I am Thabang Matlali. Good afternoon. The National Under-23 football team is set to face Seychelles this afternoon with an eye on securing victory and advancing in the 2027 AFCON qualifiers. This was emphasized by Coach Michael Mohaladi during a technical press briefing on Tuesday held in anticipation of the first round match at the National Stadium. The Young Zebras entered the clash with a narrow 2-1 aggregate lead thanks to a double from Lisika Ratsukudu during the first leg in Gaborone on Saturday. Mohaladi noted that they have addressed the weaknesses identified in the initial leg as they strive for another triumph.
8: We corrected so many things that were negative. We failed to deal with the first ball and the second ball. Those guys, Baba Lele, and they are taking that long ball again.
7: He also mentioned that preparations have been focused on set pieces and dead ball scenarios ahead of this decisive encounter.
8: A football match normally, we know that's when a set piece. We can never win our game at the dead ball. And we know how we can never throw in. Namorona, we should deal with that. The throw in it in Nagatin is like in everybody here. We should try by all means to prevent that. Santa, Sabubi, okay, how would you like it? Jano, Reswana, or a retreat there.
7: Botswana's decision to host high-level tennis tournaments gives players from all backgrounds an opportunity to compete while boosting their rankings and points. This was highlighted by Wellington Sibanda, the National Junior Tennis Coordinator for the Botswana Tennis Association, when he reviewed the competitions held in 2026. So far, Botswana has staged 11 international events such as the Billie Jean King Cup and the ITFCAT Southern Africa Junior Championships. Sibanda believes that organizing these elite competitions helps young players gain exposure without having to bear heavy financial burdens.
9: Gives our players a lot of exposure, especially players who are underprivileged, who can't afford to travel to other countries. So if you're hosting, unlike when you're going outside the countries, you only send a few, four players or so. But when we are hosting, for a lot of players, close to 16 or so players, they enter. That's the advantage of hosting, to cut the expenses of transport and accommodation for other countries, because tennis is quite expensive. We are building a from grassroots level under 12, that's where you start sending the players for national teams to play regional.
7: He also touched on some of the difficulties they have encountered while hosting this event.
9: When I'm hosting, the major challenges which you normally get, especially this under 12, is one which is much expensive. You need some money for accommodation. So that's the challenges. So that can cover all those costs. Spa and Shane Foods, they've been sponsoring these past 2 years. So we're so grateful. GE also, they've been sponsoring us with water and stuff. We really appreciate the effort which they're giving us. All the players, I think they've performed. Once you wear those national colors, you know that we've earned your stripes. So I would say all the players so far have been performing well.
7: Catch the next sports update tomorrow morning at 7:05. Till then, good evening.
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0: Sibuyaku, there is the name of the song, 516, Yarn FM, fourth and final hour of the show. And with that being said, I did say earlier on, we have something pretty cool that we want to talk about. Mm. Man, it's called 60 at 60. Yarn FM has a little something going on. 60 at 60, what comes to mind when you think of that, Mel?
1: 60 for 60.
0: 60 at 60. 60 at
1: 60. Yeah. Diamond Legacy. Okay, now from the work side. Okay, let me alright. When you think of 60 at 60, not what comes to my mind first of all is that Botswana just recently turned 60 years.
0: Yes. Happy birthday, Botswana.
1: Happy birthday, Botswana. So when you talk about 60, you're talking about a legacy. You're talking about appreciation. I mean, because you're appreciating how far you've come. Mm-hmm. And when you talk about 60, you're talking about greatness, achievement. You're talking learning from your mistakes. You're talking inspiration. You're talking something to look forward to. You're talking about... there's a lot. You're talking about...
0: There really is a lot.
1: There really is a lot. Because I feel like when you talk about 60, 60 is a milestone and it's a big one. Mm-hmm. So in terms of us, Mayarn FM, we've been asking you to nominate those people by long they've impacted your life in a certain way across all our social media platforms as we celebrate 60 at 60.
0: All right, man, and this is how it works. All right, it is. She's actually very right. It is going to be an event-like award ceremony, giving back to those we feel like that are the 60 top that have done something for Botswana. Mm. Essentially, you know what I mean. So this is how it's going to work. All right, you probably heard this thing run throughout Yarn FM all the time. So 60 at 60, 60 at 60. Right, this is how it's going to work. Phase one. It's going to be a national call for nominations, okay? The public will be invited to nominate deserving individuals from across Botswana. Nominations may come from individuals, families, institutions, community organizations, and professional bodies, okay? Now, phase two is going to be verification and screening, okay? A dedicated team will review and verify all submissions to ensure legitimacy, accuracy, and compliance with the program criteria. Remember, I got the first time getting national call out. I get 60 for 60. Okay. Then phase three is going to be an independent adjudication where an independent selection panel will evaluate nominees based on national impact, legacy and durability, integrity and public value, leadership and innovation, strength of evidence. All right, that's going to be phase three. Okay. Now, phase four is going to be public voting. It comes back to us. Public voting is going to be phase four. Verified nominees will be opened to national public voting, giving Botswana the opportunity to participate in celebrating their heroes. All right. Mm-hmm. Then phase five is going to be the final announcement and celebration. Like I said, the award ceremony. The final 60 national icons will be unveiled through high-profile national campaign and recognition platform aligned with Botswana's 60th anniversary celebrations. So we are still in celebratory mode here, Moyarn FM. We have this amazing initiative. So right now we are sitting more phasing Mel. We're sitting at phase one. Mm-hmm. All right. Phase one is whereby it's the national call for nominations. All you have to do is nominate the person you feel like we really a difference for Botswana. All right. Mm. Remember, you can vote. They can come from an individual, family, institutions, community organizations, or professional bodies. It is really up to you. Who do you think? We're not all on Botswana, mona ka gumpen. Omo trafficking, thick in the traffic, about to enjoy the traffic jam mix. Waga DJ Gaddafi, right? Hip hop is back. Hip hop and R&B between 5:30 and 6 p.m. And now we just ask you, where in the hell? How in the hell in your car? Who do you think? 60 people, and that's a very, very small number. Mm-hmm. But it has to be very special because we're celebrating 60 years. It is our silver jubilee, and we're asking you, hello, where na? Olumo lapi, olumo kuli, olumo kumbi. Who do you think deserves to be a part of that royal 60? We want to give back and say, here are your flowers. Thank you so much for everything you've done for the country of Botswana.
1: And also do note that this project follows a transparent and structured process which is designed to ensure fairness, credibility, and public ownership. And this is all the faces say inside the bua. So you need to understand that it's all up to you as well as an individual, as a mixer. Vote for that person, nominate for that person.
0: It's always the topic of conversation because did you nominate the person you feel like? All right, if you feel like it could be your dad, it could be your mom. If you like, na mama gana na aliting hadi banka di simula the first bank abotan. Hey, lori kila nothing. Or my dad was maybe the first minister of this. Or my father was the first Botswana Police Service commissioner. It could be anything. Think from your wildest imagination. Who do you think deserves to be a part of 60 at 66 for 60? Make sure that you stay tuned to Yarn FM and our pages for more information. But that's all we have for now. Mm-hmm. All you need to do is nominate. Mbalambi, Zenchambi, Nswazi. 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

0: Every single time you hear that, ta-na-na-na, you know it's going to be a hit, man. DJ Zinhle, Navy Womculo, youngster on this one. It's called Navy's Prayer, man. This song sounds like everything is going to be okay, man. Love this song to absolute bits.
1: I remember the first time. Oh,
0: man, Navy sang this song. Wow.
1: Yeah, ale nonchalant.
0: Oh, my goodness.
1: I think I found Song of the Year.
0: But you know what? You know why I felt like that? Hold on.
1: Yeah, give me, which is, hey, boo.
0: Let me. So, Kibata, who said the other version? A song that is very similar.
1: Oh, you did say
0: I did say it sounds very similar to something, and the same vocalist is on the song. I just want to play the hook. Yeah, let me just play the hook. Okay, what I was talking about, okay?

0: The same sense, the same. So every single time you told me, what you have, a song of the year, I'm like, but isn't this the same artist that sang that other song? So I had no idea what Navy's Prayer and Injenga Mali is two different songs. But yeah. Ooh, I was losing my mind. I played that snippet.
1: He told me about it. I'm provoked.
0: Mona, Pina, Mona.
2: No, guys.
0: No, guys. Pina, a good dog. Like this song is best. The ones that I like.
1: But
0: the
1: songs are always spiritual, right?
0: Oh, my goodness.
1: Always,
0: oh, my word.
1: And
0: come on,
1: just once in a year.

0: Ta-na-na-na. Oh, guys, no. I think we might be sorted for the first time. I think we might be... that has been played in Maloba. Go, Castle Light Unlocks. Oh, everybody lost their minds, Doc. It was drizzling. It's like 3 in the morning and murder jumps on. The first song he plays is this one. I was losing my mind. Wow. So everything is going to be okay, man. Navy's Prayer. If you've never heard of this song, make sure that you check it out. It's by DJ Sinclair. It's one of those songs that it soothes your soul. I don't know what it does to me. Every single time, good luck in a man. Hey, like, and I love this song so much, man. A big shout out to DJ Sinclair. And for actually putting us on Navy Womb Cool. You know what I mean? A young stunner is on that record as well. Having hit almost a million views in 3 days, which is super crazy.
1: Catalog.
0: This man is
2: wreck it.
0: I'm
2: a piano. Boneng.
0: I don't even know why. Like, my boss irritates me so much.
2: In case
0: you guys don't know, I think my boss is probably second to the worst bosses in the world. He will say some mean stuff about you on air.
2: This is the truth.
0: Can I finish my show that you pay me for?
1: Okay.
0: Thank you very much. I appreciate it. Right. It is 5:31. Let them answer. What do you have for us with the news headlines for the 6 p.m. news bulletin? Right after that, it is the traffic jam mix. If you're stuck in traffic, this one is for you.
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5: 5:34 Yarn FM, about 25 minutes before we part ways with you. We are about to jump into the traffic jam mix. And speaking about traffic jams, we have a quick, fast
6: update.
5: Thank you very much, Mel. There is a situation currently happening, courtesy of Obi Twice. Thank you so much, Obi Twice, for this update. There is an accident. Ya kombi. Kombi ye haki libile kwa leer khaboroni Moditsa, Hakizora, Cabron Moditano, Cabrone Mo Cabrone
6: Mutipani.
5: One of the two. There has been an accident currently. There seems to be there is support. I see an ambulance there. We have been sent a picture on a Rolebaka, also on Albaylore. They took trucks, they took cars, in the situation. So currently, Hailore, you are in the CBD area. You are experiencing a lot of traffic because at Robotong, it's an APSA CBD. There has been an accident, Yakombi. Hopefully, they'll clear it out as quick as possible. But for the next 25 minutes, we're going to give you a really dope R&B mix just so that you can
6: fare
5: in the traffic. Yeah, you should. Yeah,
6: maybe use Mulapo.
5: Yeah, alternative routes, right?
6: The other one by King Mingmo. The other one,
5: yes, so you can turn off maybe by the station flyover or you crossing. Please try avoid the section between station and the robot Tedianko Bulembush, the flyover. I think that is the best way. Currently, right now, there has been an accident. We have proof and a picture right now, and I'm sure that our Yarn FM team will be on top of that.
6: And we also hope that the people involved in the accident are safe.
5: Actually, yeah, that is very true as well, because this is a combi. Please check on your loved ones. By we cannot read the bottom word, but it's equal to Khabron. Either Khabron Moritsane or Khabron Mudipane. There has been an accident. 10 to 15 minutes. Do check on your loved ones. By in the meantime, if you are stuck in the traffic, here's a good mix for you to enjoy for the next 25 minutes.
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0: It's a really dope hip-hop and R&B mix, of course, a little bit of international and local there. With that being said, man, our time is done. This is the Traffic Jam Mix, and thank you so much for the past 4 hours, man. With that being said, Mel, we gotta go. Anything you gotta say?
1: I love the mixes.
0: Oh, we love you so much.
1: And then good night in case we'll say you're going to want to go. I'm going to go to the bike.
0: I'm joking. It's Mel. We gotta go, Mel. It's been absolutely cool hanging out with you. We wouldn't have it any other way. It has been such a chilled vibe, man. And tomorrow between
1: 2 and 6 p.m.
0: This time around, we're gonna be with you. Thank you so much for choosing us. Thank you so much for making sure that Reza ya RFM, more than anything, man, your support is the most important thing. Get home safe. And if you're already home, re leboga modimo. For those by le gore ja ka ne re bua khantele no gona le kotse ya koloi tota, it's like maybe possibly by now it has been cleared up, right, Mel? Just please make sure you check on your loved ones. Ke khombi le gore rankela ke belaela ga borone
1: modipana ga borone go tsane.
0: Yeah, I get it. So please make sure gore le check up batho ba lona ba getso go nile le kotse nyane e leng teng. From the looks of it, he tailed the tail, the headlight. Thing has been squashed in.
1: You're not happy again, affected.
0: The front row and the driver as well. Please do check up on your loved ones. Nagaro Naichaila. We'll catch you again tomorrow. It's been absolutely amazing. With that being said, nice music, Amos and Young Stunna taking us home with this one. Good evening.

Sway and Melanie on the Climax. Monday to Friday, 2 to 6 p.m.

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3: Police hunt a Kenyan national over alleged defilement, and researchers say beef sales could boost Botswana's trade talks.
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3: 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Good evening. Police have launched a manhunt for a Kenyan national, Simon Ngungiri Maina, who is wanted in connection with an alleged defilement case. State prosecutor Tsepo Gondo told the Mogodisani Magistrates Court this morning that police have so far failed to locate Maina, who faces one count of defilement of a person under the age of 18. Magistrate Hofaone Moreng has advised the prosecution to consider involving Interpol in the search, noting that Maina's passport is currently in police custody. Authorities are appealing to anyone with information on Maina's whereabouts to come forward and assist the police. Meanwhile, police in Maung have arrested a 29-year-old man for allegedly defiling a 16-year-old schoolgirl. Speaking to Yaron FM News, Maung Police Station Commander Mutlwatse Ikobeng said the case was reported by the girl's parents after she allegedly revealed that she was in a romantic relationship with the suspect. Ikobeng is urging the public to report suspected cases of defilement and child abuse to the police without delay. And in other news, the Okavango Research Institute says opening up beef sales during the independence holidays strengthened Botswana's position in future trade negotiations. Disease ecologist Ngili Sisi Babayani says the move was about more than putting beef on the market. It also provided an opportunity to strengthen disease surveillance and risk management. He argues that the increased movement of people and meat during the holidays allowed authorities to collect valuable surveillance data. Babayani stresses that such monitoring is critical in Botswana's fight against foot and mouth disease, while also helping build confidence in the country's beef sector during future trade talks.
4: Not a blind decision. It had a risk guidance behind. The information from that movement associated with heavy movement of people, Lena Mailimuti, you never had reason to be for market negotiations. Because remember, we are negotiating for alternative market. So it's very, very important, Hori. As we gather data, Eloriaritusa for the next step.
3: And finally, Kenya has confirmed its first case of Ebola, a Kenyan citizen who has been living in the Democratic Republic of Congo for the past 7 years. Health Minister Aiden Duale said the patient, who fell ill a month ago and was treated in several hospitals in the DRC, died days after arriving in Nairobi. It is said that the patient boarded a flight on Saturday and underwent normal public screening at the main airport in Nairobi before he was transferred by a relative to a hospital in the city. More than 4,000 people have died from Ebola in the Democratic Republic of Congo this year in what is the second most deadly known outbreak of the disease. And a recap of our leading stories this evening. Police hunt a Kenyan national over alleged defilement, and researchers say beef sales could boost Botswana's trade talks.
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1: The real story.
3: And now in business news. South African fuel prices are going up from midnight tonight, with motorists said to pay more than 30 rand a litre for 95 petrol in Gauteng. The fuel was selling at 26 rand 92 a litre, but will rise from 230 rand 25. 93 petrol, which was 26 rand 76, will increase to 29 rand 88, while diesel moves from around 30 rand to above 33 rand a litre. The increases are expected to raise transport and operating costs, with possible knock-on effects on businesses and consumers, including in Botswana. In a look at our currency exchange rates this evening, the pula is trading at 1 rand 20 cents, 13 pula 74 tebe against the American dollar, 15 pula 47 tebe against the euro, and 18 pula 20 tebe against the British pound.
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3: It's shaping up to be a chilly evening, with Gaborone, the capital city, at 28 degrees Celsius, Francistown 29 with clouds and warmer conditions, Kasane is at 25 degrees Celsius with a thunderstorm possible this evening, and Mawung is currently at 31 degrees Celsius. Across the borders, Johannesburg is chilly at 21 degrees Celsius, Lusaka is at 28 degrees Celsius and is currently experiencing a thunderstorm, Harare is at 27 degrees Celsius and mostly cloudy, Windhoek is warm at 28 degrees Celsius, and finally Cape Town is around 16 degrees Celsius with cool conditions. 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

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Yaruna FM, Soso. On the socials, Facebook, Soso Kumo, Instagram, and TikTok. So.so.wow. Soso. Soso. On the socials. Want to know a bit more about the laws in Botswana? You're in the right place. This is Ask a Lawyer with Soso.

0: Listen, as a hip-hop classic, it comes from J. Cole. It's called Lost Ones. All the way back from 2011, the song is celebrating 15 years out there in the world this year, right? And it's quite an important song. I love the message that is behind it because he speaks about situations where someone meets someone, they feel like they love them, they feel like they want to be with them. They have a baby with them, and then every single thing changes. And I like what he says at the end, right? Bafana ba bua amongst each other, and they're saying, if that girl is really pregnant, tell her to get an abortion. And he's like, but what about your seed, my brother? What about your seed? What about the fact that Mudimu o go file tlhomo e leng gore you have to absolutely make sure that you deliver on, you have to raise this kid like it's your own, because it is your own. What about your seed, my brother? Oh, beautiful song. And of course, it brings the time to 6:13 right here on Yarn FM. Live the music. A very good evening to you and yours, wherever in this beautiful country you may be listening from. This week is only just beginning. This is Tuesday, the 6th of October, 2026. And every Tuesday evening, this is how you and I will be spending the 1 hour between 6 and 7 p.m. on Yarn FM. For the avoidance of doubt, my name's Akumo Mukhaitsu Kumo. But for today, and on the rest of the Wednesdays that you, the Tuesdays that you and I spend here together, you can simply call me Soso. I am your host this evening, taking you all the way through this hour of radio until 7 p.m. Welcome to Ask a Lawyer, the show where you and I get to take the time every week to discuss and clarify what the laws of Botswana actually say. Molawaring, because you may have never read a single line of the law in your entire life, and that's perfectly fine. The only problem is that the law has been reading you. What does the law say about your job, your marriage, your business, your rights? Well, there's only one thing that you can do, and that is ask a lawyer. Good evening.
1: Want to know a bit more about the laws in Botswana? Yo.

0: And of course, this evening on Ask a Lawyer, we get to discuss children. We get to discuss parents and the laws that are surrounding these two particular persons in Botswana. Whether you're a parent, whether you're a guardian or a caregiver, or simply want to understand the rights of children and the rights that you have in relation to your own children, we've got you sorted. From custody and guardianship to parental rights and responsibilities to maintenance to access to paternity, we'll unpack what families need to know and explain how the best interests of the child guide every single decision. And would like to hear your side of the story as well. What is the biggest struggle that you've ever had with your baby daddy or your baby mama? For sure there's a struggle that you had. If there's a question or comment that you may have, make sure to send us a text or a voice note on our WhatsApp line, +26739111066, or simply call in on that very same number, and we'll definitely be very eager to engage with you this evening. Joining us as per usual to help us work through it all and truly understand Khoromola Waring, we welcome to Ask a Lawyer this evening our resident counsel, Mr. Khumo Mosarwana. Mr. Mosarwana, very good evening to you, my brother. How are you doing?
1: I'm all right, brother. Thank you so very much, and good evening to you and the listeners at home.
0: That's in order to hang your Murutu Tara. Give out the way similar like a whole bazaar. We're not Munali Lisianiana. All right, let's start right at the beginning, right? How about tsadi ba ngwana ba kgaogana? People often refer to selo gate custody. Legally, what does custody mean?
1: Thank you for the question. Tota custody hela ka bokhutshwane. 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What we often refer to as daily care and living. We are looking at the primary residence of the child and day-to-day care. Because ba kere akara ga gona la so re re ka nna le ngwana ke impractical. 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
0: How does it differ from selo sa go tshwana bo guardianship, access to ngwana le parental rights? E harologana jang le dilotse?
1: Tota custody like a tennis. 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But when you are talking about access, ka gore ra re batsadi botlhe ga ba ka ke ba tsaya ngwana ka nako engwe fela, go raya gore yo o sa tseyeng ngwana o na le access right. 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Or parental rights yaaka itseela gote parental ke ditshwanelo tsa batsadi botlhe ka bobedi. 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So ga le lebelela molaona a bana wa re parental duties the biological parent. So, they have a little bit. I think you're right, it's a bit.
0: Yeah, no, definitely. So in Botswana, right, we often hear gore a child's best interests come first. Le mo children's acting goteng gore you must consider the best interest of the child mo ditshwetsong tse leng gore di tsewa in relation to bana. In practice, what does that really mean to consider the best interests of the child? Really believing?
1: Era tota kha nyi ke tale ka go e gatella thata ka gore e botlhongwa yone ya best interest of the child. And ke dumela gore ha ne re ithaloganya bareetsi ha ne re ithaloganya batswana o ka be gongwe dintwa tse dingwe di seo. Best interest of the child, ha o bala Children's Act ya ka no bua, Children's Act ya re tshotso nngwe le nngwe e tsewang either ke batho kana ke lekgotla under the Children's Act e tshwanetse gore e be etse tlhoko ebile e totomaditse the best interest of the child. So ha re lebeletse the welfare and well-being ya bana. So ga e sa tlhola e le gore no nna ke le motsadi ke batamo kana nna ke le rraagwe ngwana ke batamo. It has less to do with preferences and positions of either parent, but it's about what would be of benefit, what would promote the best interest of the child. So, hardly that last section 6 of the Act, how do we get best interest of the child? It is relatable the need to keep a child away from harm, reliability factors such as the stability and continuity in the living arrangements. We want continuity and stability in the living arrangement. Any other factors that would ensure the general well-being of the child. So, the best interest of the child is the best interest of the child. What would ensure that the best well-being and their welfare?
0: You know, a lot of people haba ntse batsama, they assume gore bana ba banyane automatically live le bo mma bone, right? Kgotsa gore the father has less rights than the mother ha batsadi ba sa nyalana. Ame go ntse jalo, are those assumptions correct?
1: Ranya, le nna ke dile ka dikgang tsa go nna le, but ga go nna yalo. 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Whether you are discussing custody, maintenance, or whatever, the court will always consider the best interest of the child. So, how long have we been having a long time? How many years? Of course, there is, you know, a practical reason to that assumption. How can it be long? When I have some time to learn. What about how long do you say again? Ma, how long? I'm not happy. I'm married. So, hardly that la kakakari. You know, can you get continuity and stability in the living arrangements? The urban or yeah, look considering the Wahata Wana, their maturity. These are the factors feeling for the Lidala Kate for the best in determining the best interest of the child. But as a urban or yeah, look at how to come and land Mahoe, who tell you who I had to rank up another than another. But more of whatever we are, I want alimony and if I can another. Come on, I'm not more than a value, but it's the limit. But not a good book, who's the band, not a good book, who's the limit, and never come at me.
0: Tell me something. How about Zadiva Sande Mohumola Ping Lili Lingwe? Do they still share parental duties and decision making? Can I ho tsama ka gore ngwana o nna le mang?
1: Yeah. Baba mola o tota o thamale if you read section 27 of Children's Act e papa metse hela gore where biological parents are not gore ha ile gore batsadi ba letsalo ba ngwana ba ga ba nne mmogo, then parental duties, they have to carry out parental duties jointly. 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
1: 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You touched on it just a bit briefly earlier on, but I just want to understand gore ha go te motho ke guardian, what are they allowed to do ka ngwana o ileng gore they are a guardian of?
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1: Who appoints a guardian?
0: Guardian wa appointiwa ke batsadi ba ngwana. But there is a qualification of an inquiry. That appointment should be approved by court. So it is the best interest of the child. Would this appointment be in the best interest of the child? If yes, the court would approve. If not, but can you see more like a want to appoint the mother as guardian, and then it has to obtain approval of court. One parent may not agree. You may not receive the guardian. In that case, it has to be brought before court. The brutality of circumstances, of course, subject to the kind of best interest of the child. If you don't come to the child, for example, re lebeletse mabaka le mafupi e tha beileng ga pela ga lekgotha tshwetso e maleba ke di appointed guardian or you do not.
1: So lekgotla ke lone le leng gore le tsaya tshwetso if one of the parents disagree kana family le yone hela e sa dumelane. Okay, so how about Zadiba Sanyala Najana? Does the father have parental rights and responsibilities automatically?
0: Erra. Can I be these parental rights and responsibilities? How did you say the yard? This is a child. Once Hela Hoti or Rahwe Semamma, only these parental duties, only these parental rights. So for our music and Hawaii, I don't have a catalogy.
1: Okay, let's talk about the child, right? At what age or level of maturity do we consider gore ngwana ene o batleng? We tell a ruta gore go botswa dipotso tsa gore ngwana ene a reng, ngwana ene a reng. At what age kana level of maturity do we consider dikiletso tsa ngwana?
0: Ke botswe e botlhongwa. 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So when I got down, I had to go in hard again. But same Malaw, when the children's age to see yeah, section 8, inta a flexible test, I had it. Wana, Utanzuri, if I leave you, I had to be it just says a child should be of age or sufficient age, maturity, and a level of understanding such that they can take part in decision making that will impact on their welfare. So how to go wrong and I could tell you can answer and say like about this. A child should be allowed to express their views freely. If they need assistance to express their views, then they should be afforded that assistance. Le go theletsong le kgotla ke lone le yang go tsaya tshwetso le taking into account di views tsa ngwana

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1: And then there's a very contentious issue. I think this one is one of the most fought over. 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
0: Total maintenance should cover the basics at the very least. O lebeletse dijo tsa ngwana, body school fees jalo. Yeah, seasonal clothing, the program I had as a lame. The other thing did it in the same way. Both of you have over time maintenance, but some will be like very as it's a worry when I had this show because they are telling me to be good. But the people are like, yeah, when I get a look at it, I think I'm sleeping. That's the thing that I think has worried. Kungo kukana mashumu kukano kuna leha mwana kwa sajifie madi ya jizo kana kwa sajifie kufisi kana asajifie le mbika lindi yako
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1: so when a court sets this amount ya maintenance kutwe nyakumo utajuela 1000 tika kwedi ili maintenance wa mwana kakwe how does it calculate what is fair kwa abu kulibele chui.
0: I have a lot of people who are not able to do this. So these are the three considerations. The child needs the parent's financial circumstances, the ability to pay. So the reason more crazy one the transport of our school in Buka, now Tokana Lee, Molimogel, Chitara. In total, one expenses the maintenance cost to maybe 3,000 feet. When I was a Kome pays me the half a matanta, Wamala 30,000, but how could you allow that 5,000? Your net pay or your take home is 5,000. Kumia, who when I had cover of my own year, like I took an maintenance by 3,000, the one I'm gonna 5,000. You got to say, what would be your contribution? It really ended a little bit more than a contribution of Rekan Nabuka, and then all together, the region of Akatusanaya.
1: So what happens now? Han nakile motsadi. Maybe I'm the father of the child, and I'm saying, "Gore ah, na batho ba modimo ga ke bereke, ga ke na one madi a go duela maintenance." Go hirwa yang?
0: Tota ndi wana wa boja. Ga go ri wana o ba ja so se ja. But usually the court would make an assessment ya gore so that at the end of the day you make a reasonable contribution. Go mo ka tswa sa focus ke a khona ntsha 5,000 best meet the needs tsa ngwana but ka gore ga o dire the court would assess gore what's your financial position such that you can make a reasonable contribution towards maintenance tsa ngwana and financial circumstances here ga re lebelele salary here gona le batho ba e leng gore payslip e matanta but they have businesses in your mind. Baba ngobana le di assets and all of that. Lo go khona go tamose le se leng gore motsadi go thella rno na ga ke dire ke ga gore ha re lebella mola wo mo di tsang a filing proceedings act. So ke se ya teng ya re go tie khona go ntsha taulo o en order ya gore ba o sisi ga mabuitelego ba e go assess dithoto tsa and I'm about to go and their socio-economic position. And then from that assessment, then they can make a recommendation.
1: Mm.
0: So to buy a photo again and again and again. You come on a can of a kid, you put a like a hell, I have no hope for you. How did you get out of a gap on a tokamana? The court should go above and beyond, making some inquiries and assessments so that at the very least they make information of a reasonable contribution that you will make towards the maintenance.
1: So
0: yeah, no, when I have a day, have a book, I say, you are not a telavala, that I didn't like a little money because only you must be on quarter one now. The dog died with 300 people. Then coming here will be 300 to have a job at a line of Christianity. You know, I was on your right.
1: And I'm talking high gas like a 300.
0: How many gas like a 300? Rad. Yeah, no, to what I mean, number two, Mohoy, make a word. E don't say 300 ya la le ku gore mwana o ta tsela ya motse jo mo le ona le mwana o ta wa tsoga yang ke di bona ke ding. I think that is where the unfairness sometimes is.
1: So ha ke le motsadi gona na ke na le ngwana le motho, and I feel like this person is not helping me to take care of this child. Where do I go? What do I do? Gona le selo ga the maintenance order. Ke setsa kae? Ke setsa jang go ke something?
0: The maintenance order is about to have magistrate. Magistrate is the maintenance court. Otabuya thing, but I have to say for the pantry, reota, highly reota, which I'm quite at the food, who is Pawala or Ghana, who could be this is the Hata Hotokumilana, Ogapana, who is Tokomela Jam, Kevin Island Quarry. But I don't want to hold the Tokajam and I say, when I offer myself in here, what is your, how is your ability to pay? And then the court will come to determination. That then becomes a court order, such that if you default, if you deserve to get a producer deal, the court order is a rare of a tattoo. Yeah, no, what about my life? What is banally? The idea I reckon my dear man maintenance are falling in Gumara. It's about 100,000. Neighbors in normal at the league because one no good half a year in maintenance. How can you put one out till I am quality? Good. It's one thing to say, yeah, make you order me 1,000 to make it highly to 800, the number literally and I guess I'm skishy and I fear. And then it's another to default and you don't communicate at all.
1: So maintenance order kana yone ka ha ke tlhaloganyang ka teng circumstances tsa botshelo di khona gore di change for motsadi mongwe wa ngwana, right? 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
0: Erra. 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
1: Okay, let's talk about access now, access to the child, right? Beyond visiting a child, what does access to a child really entail?
0: There can be communication, the video call, the WhatsApp call, the gallery. That is one way of exercising access rights. Look on Hela who already see important information about one. Yeah, no one of them is the clear and a good school. Which I'm sure they are no Mahobala from one year, like I know for I to get the cake. Can a home prove on one arm, you call us that saying, you know, that is another way of exercising access rights.
1: And what about other things? Sa go tshwana bo di holiday ya na gore ngwana wa kae, does it mean gore ke khona gore ke bone ngwana ke ka matho yana, and other stuff?
0: Erra, ya ho ntse ya lo le ka etela na ka di holiday ha le gore maybe le mo bo jana lo di ana bo di weekend weekend re kgona kgona go dinya ngwana e go thola ra go weekend e di holiday di kone di tsitse ya ka nna re tsama go ipuse ya la o kgona re bana go ipuse
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1: We seem to have a call on the line. Let me see what they have to say. Arne FM, good evening. Who are you and what you have to say? Hello, my brother. How are you?
2: I'm good. How are you? I'm good. I'm good. I'm good.
1: I'm good. I'm good. I'm good.
2: I'm
1: good. I'm good. I'm good. I'm good. I'm good.
2: I'm good. I'm good. I'm good.
1: I'm
2: good. I'm good. I'm
1: good. I'm good. I'm good. I'm good.
2: I'm good. I'm good. I'm good. I'm good. I'm good. I'm good.
1: I'm
2: o bo sa gore ha ke le re ja ta go ntsetsa ngwana magadi o ke tsa full custody kwa khonega ha wa go sa khonega mabi e ka neng
1: all right so ra ela lor ta go ara ba Brayak all right ke go putso counsel we had another caller but I thought maybe let's just take some time re tere bona re what do they have to say as well. Yerna FM, good evening. Let's say your name and what you have to say. Rapula Dumela.
3: But some male no longer, let's say on a Lebanon, right?
1: Yes.
3: Now the husband has exited, the boyfriend is gone. Okay? So if you want to take out the parental rights of the father from the child, for him not to even be acquainted to the child, is it possible, Kikupaya Arab?
1: All right. Thanks, Rabs.
3: Thank you.
1: I think those are two similar questions, Councillor. Shepard and Abu Tsakwanakore, how do you obtain sole custody over your child? And I think Rapula is asking a similar question to say, how do you remove a father's rights over their child completely? I don't know if I understood it to be the same way, but it's like how it's anger thing.
0: All right. Why would you want to totally divorce Motsadi from bana ba gago? And the central question is always going to be the best interest of the child. That's why I need to have a similar idea. How do you have best interest? If you talk about that, you have to talk about it. Because the new effect is that wana o kgaogane le gape Motsadi ya bana bo kgaogane ga gore then you can deny the exercise of their parental duties and rights over their child or children. So, how long would bana motsadi yo relationship ya gole bana isiane, they don't pose any harm to them or any danger, and is it only it is in the best interest of the children gore relationship is anything? There is no how you can say on motsadi mo baneng ba gago. But of course, in instances where Motsadi who maintaining their relationship with the children would be in any kind of the best interest of the child, from where to an island, you can restrict their access to Bana, and where now maybe you can be appointed as a guardian. It's a customary education. I think if you want to custody, you can make an application to court, even independent of the house of Tamagai. And Mahadi, the way I understand it, but Mahadi Nakaika Talokan and Gatti, Wabunia Laban, Ubata could be more like a formal adoption, Utah and Albert in a most funny Saka. But it doesn't necessarily mean you're getting through custody in Laban. Mahadi somewhat legitimizes Bana.
1: As Bahahu,
0: yes.
1: Okay. And I think it's important just to say, Hore, that's it's a very tough thing to achieve because kana there's reciprocal rights. Ha go na le ngwana le motsadi. Motsadi o na le tshwanelo ya go bona ngwana a gagwe. Ngwana o na le tshwanelo ya gore a nne le motsadi wa gagwe. All right. No, you know what? I have one more question, and then we open up for more calls and messages as well. You know, some parents they always say, "Hore, how can you abona wana ka hore how do you maintenance?" And then the other one will say, "Ah, nah, I won't pay maintenance because hakili telu hore ke bone wana ke." Does access to a child depend on hore udwezi kana how aduela maintenance?
0: Erra. Access and maintenance are two different aspects of child welfare. So, it's not like you are being rewarded for paying maintenance. So, the long and short of it is, whether Mutadi EBL maintenance or not, it does not disentitle them of their right to have access to one. I never really Mutadi Amana EBLiza, and on a long one, I would be a little bit more hard to seek a token along and about to seek a maintenance. You don't need to hold access, you don't restrict access. Uta Lava Nawana, we're now part of our who seek a kind of maintenance to go separate. So, you don't recruit Bana into those conflicts and disputes that Luna never tried. You don't use Bana as bargaining tools for, oh, okay, I did it, and then I'm going to go on.
1: Good luck, you're so sorry, and I just got 100,000 to maintenance. I can still see my child.
0: Mola, why, yeah, no, no, no, Bana, get a half when I listen to my home maintenance. How can you live as in the how you use bana or the user motadi no color and maintenance or bonabana? You are very wabohataka, channel yabana, yaku maintain the relationship with the motadi abon. Because one hati owner the channel yapunali both biological parents. Me have both biological parents, but I mean more. One has a right to have access to that absent or non-custodial parent. While we're not young, how some of the people who are now, more
1: idea Viva Children's Act, viva. All right, give us a call, give us a text on the WhatsApp line, +27 391 1066. However you like to do it, ask a lawyer.
4: 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Yaruna FM, want to know a bit more about the laws in Botswana? You're in the right place. This is Ask a Lawyer with Soso.
1: The number is very simple, +27 391 1066. A text, a voice note, a call, however you like to communicate, please do so now. Right, there's a message here, counsel, on the WhatsApp line. This one is to go home, Mereki. Mereki, please ask about adoption. I hear a parent cannot adopt their own child, but if married, who is adopting a child belonging to another parent, to another partner? And also, does change of surname mean adoption? Why is he sorry? Can I tell you how to but get a little or kiki? How can you read?
0: I think also what to do because looking at our itinerary, we are going to get to a topic that discusses that change of name, adoption, and all that. Maybe he can be saved to that section.
1: Yeah, I think for change of surname, we must keep it separately, right? But just generally, adoption laws, they will also be covered in another episode. Today we're talking about bana, right? So how about zali basa dumalane gore ngwana o nna kae, basa dumalane ka access, basa dumalane ka maintenance, kana khotsa ba dumalane when they have this agreement between them and the co-parenting function is working as it's supposed to function. Is a verbal agreement in
0: A verbal agreement is not advisable. Some of you who are in the guy, do not allow a common or okay, no one only while I'm talking about a verbal agreement is risky because it's difficult to prove. Where comes a dispute arises from that verbal agreement? How are you going to prove what So it's always advisable to have it written, reduced to writing, and made an order of court. Because then there is certainty, there is clarity. They are not only breaching that agreement, but they are in contempt of court. So half a bit is a lokota, this allows the Rora Banga, you can take appropriate steps to cure that contempt.
1: Okay, let me interrupt, counsel. We have a call on the line. Yarn FM, good evening. What's your name and what do you have to say? Hello? Hello, Selige. Mungame, Libito Mangbu Alena. Hello, Titus.
5: I've been married for 5 years.
1: Titus, I've got the marriage. You go, Izore. I get your gana with you. I'm going
5: to
1: go to me home. I'm going to go to Ali. Titus, it's not working out. I'm going to let you happen, my brother. It's not working out. All right. Hey, a lot of feedback is coming from Titus there, but ona lebe ga bata go botsa potso. Let's wait for him and then re tataretsa ka kwa, right? So these days ke mathata hela council. Ha ke le rra go ngwana. Me ke belaela gore ngwana yo ga se wa me. Ke dira jang? Am I allowed to get go tsa bana ba mebe ke ba isa paternity testing?
0: Hey, ye o dingalo ra yo ka gore ke dumela gore ke la bona dipalo tse di dileng tsa seriya tselo go tlhanya. But more than half hour, and number of people who is about a nice
1: mouth.
0: Hmm. Hmm. This is normal and good. But I really, the side of the country who is normal and come on, my hell, I got to look for a year. Let's subject these kids to a paternity test. And then my dear, but I get a how about that? Only the security period. Come from my door, you know, kind of believer, yeah, so I recommend group. Then I'll talk around over it. So ideally, both parties should agree if you have a test. Now I look at a woman walking away, no, who can always approach the magistrate court and seek a paternity order. Over that, I'll look at the ring, the man, Lisa Banaka, Leo test you.
1: A o tsena gone go ta go bara o reng.
0: Na, ke go thuba se ka guela gore ba ga itshuke ke na le pela elo ke le le di. Ke go pa gore re clear re ya gore e ke. The subject to a test, madu a teng go tsa go le tatala go tsa go court.
1: Madu a bantsiwa ke magistrate.
0: Erra.
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0: Erra. Yeah, even in that case.
1: Actually, before you develop, let us take a call, counsel. Yarn FM, good evening. How are you?
6: Yes, sir.
1: Titus.
6: Exactly.
1: Hi, Titus. Robert, we put it against Peter, my brother. There's a lot of feedback coming from your side. I get to our more radio. I'm going to go to the radio. Titus, go on send the voice note to my number and your brother. I'm going to WhatsApp out. All right, thank you very much. Aisha, unfortunately, like, I really can't hear Titus. But I'm sure he'll be able to send a voice note. You were saying, Council, Motsadi Sirile Tsangwana Jang, Mo Motsadi Yele Gore Ga Siamela Ngwana.
0: Era so le lo go mo semeng se o ga o ite le malao ka dia ta la re nya mo no ke le ta ha wa re ke le itse go bona ngwana ke so tsan so re bona le ka majelo re tsan so re sa le morago wa go le khoteng 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
1: Ha o itse le tshwetso.
0: Erra, o fola mora go tsama iso ile gore establish ka molao.
1: Here's a message on the WhatsApp line. This one is from Rook. Rook are high on FM. Two questions. One, if I stay with the child as a father and the mother doesn't assist me with maintaining the child, me a bereka or asa bereki, can I take her to court as they do karona borre? Two, janung if ngwana a nna le mmagwe me banna ba le bantsintsi, do I have to increase the provision ya dijo? I think the first one we've been able to answer, but Yabubedi seems to be the one we haven't addressed. Kore, how about nabale bantsintsi na ke duela maintenance ke le rangwana? Am I supposed to pay dijo tse ding tsintsintsintsi?
0: Ya ntha ile re ya rabile, but ke ta heta ka yone hela ka bona go gore.
1: Era.
0: 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Your situation you can only seek recourse for court. How go to court? How do you go to court? Whether you are not going to be able to do it, you are not going to be able to do it. You are not going to be able to do it. You can seek a maintenance order. Saturday, we have to say, what is it? What is it? What is it? What is it? What is it? What is it? What is it? What is it? What is it? What is it? What is it? So ke tla re se the listener a se botsang ha ke an instance where o ngwanyana o tshola ngwana ba mo tsa go buisa go dikuka go tsena go le kena a tlhokomela bana ba bana la ke nna thotoku. So wena tlhokomelo ya gago your parental obligation ya maintenance is towards that kid, not bana ba bangwe ba bangwe ba e leng gore a se ba gago. You assess your maintenance contribution based on the need in that household. So you don't necessarily have to increase. Where now, contribution I have to meet the needs someone I would have.
1: Utokomela ngwana hwa, utokomela le lapa.
0: Hey, because go to living a level, you are retired, you are going to go to utokomela le lapa le lo. Hawa, hase bana ba gago, wena your obligation is to have malao, is to add ngwana yu mu tisi ngwana hase nge.
1: Here's another one. This one is from Ulibile Mpofu. 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
0: 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You can always go to court to work with the government. I'm not going to go to the government. I'm not going to go to the government. I'm not going to go to the government. But I don't know how much you can go to the government. How can I go to the government?
1: I think it raises a very interesting question. 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
1: 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How do I take his father's rights ka molao? Ke 'ira yang? Ebile nna ga ke sa bate go thelele go mo isa ko molaong, because obviously I can't force him to support or bond with his child. A go etse ka boripana go council.
0: Yeah, you can force one. You can force him for a support one. You can force him for a negative relationship one. So I don't see how regarding ya kagore monno ga tlhokomele ngwana ga re ke a bontsha. We still go back to having the best interest of the child. Is it in the best interest of the child who for hela ka re motho le ga tlhokomele ngwana re montse mo botshelong ja ngwana. Ngwana ona le tshwane ba gore a child has a right to be cared for and maintained by both parents. So you need to enforce that right.
1: Here's another one. This one is from Anonymous. Anonymous, what happens when the parent is absent in the child's life, maintaining and seeing the child? Can they be removed from the birth certificate? I think you put it in my head. Here's another one. This one is from Anonymous as well. Aremi, what about Mosadi? Ile ena khanang for dad being present out of contempt. She eats the maintenance money, doing her hair, doing her nails, etc. And every month when our choba, how can the law help?
0: Towards Tokono Langwan. So when I ask Mona how about a word, me and my dear Jan Tangali, Kata my high towards Tokono Langwan. When I got a Kamu Sekaporinia, Nigana no Mosadio is in contempt of that order.
1: Yes.
0: My dear Jan Tang are not being channeled towards what the court has ordered.
1: Let's take a call. Ayern FM, good evening. Hello.
7: Hello.
1: Hi, Ma. What's your name? What do you have to say?
7: Oh, I thought it's the Yarnesa.
1: It is.
7: Yes. Ke kopa go thoka ina.
1: E ma thoka lena.
7: Erra. 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It's not ga ke rate go ibitsa thata ke re pay maintenance. It's to provide ya ga ke to duelwa motho, but it's to provide for the child, for the welfare of the child. 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But then ga twe
1: tokaina o itse gore ga o sa thola o utlwala. Hello, council. Let me try to get council back on the line so that we can wrap this up once and for all. Romeo Peter Titus on the WhatsApp line.
8: Good day, sir. Ricky Botsaya, Mungami, and I agree, Kimiki Titus, Ricky Botsaya, can I have been married for 5 years? So I found my wife and I had a son of three months old. So the son is he's 5 years old now. So but the biological father ha tlokomele ngwana bile ga a duela any maintenance since then. So I once asked my wife for why munna gonna the biological father sa go tlokomela ngwana. Brother khana di valid answers to that. But I've been raising that boy, that child, and since then, and we have bonded so much. So one other question ni got the way ke ba toge botsa ga beke gore kana be ke batle go adopt ngwana as well. So the wife avantare kana the son kana da ra go ngwana a ka dumela and so forth because o motsetse mo medical aid ma gago. But to my understanding, since I met this woman the biological father na ikila ita tola ngwana before. So as time went on,
1: I'm going to have to cut Titus short because leno o bua ka tsa adoption tse leng gore re ta di cover ka nako e sele. Yerno FM, good evening, hello.
9: Titus, if I were you, get out of Supa. Go get your current wife to take the status of that child off the father, and then you take the status on, and don't worry about him. Continue supporting the child. God will give you everything. Sharp.
1: Thanks, Rabs. Hi, kidding a lot. Hello, Zazieno. It's quite a contentious issue, but I think you know. Say long for Romeo Totona batoho sibua. Kekhanye long for idila le adoption, right? And like council said, ratataribua ka adoption. Kana ko yingwe kahore. Ke topic of its own that needs to be covered fully. That needs to be covered. Libile songo le songo say long for idila le adoption, right? So let me try to get him back on the phone. Ratarutu kore relaila na jang. With this particular issue.
10: Hello.
1: Council. You seem to have disappeared there. I think ditshipitsa ka kwano ne di ntsentse stressing yana. But you know what? I just want us to wrap this up because I'm way over time. For Moretti, o eleng gore gwanana is in the middle of a dispute concerning ngwana, concerning gone di parental rights ja ga re bua. What would be your advice mo go bone?
10: Tota ka kulwane hala ka dikhutsane. Ya go nna tshekana ne re bua ka ona re simola. The best interest of the child gore ya ka gongwe botsadi bokhuletsana yalo a re gakologeleng gore kotheletsang ya letsatsi it's not about you as the mother of the child, it's not about what you want as a father. mme hela ke gore what is in the best interest of the child. So the best interest of the child should be where both parents need. A re compromising re be re lebelela gore nyane a re totomatseng the best interest of the child. 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
1: The grass.
10: It's the grass. So I don't recognize the channel of Zabana, I don't recognize the best interest of the child. Ke go nota bona ndu di jama se nte ke le bogete.
1: Council o ka rene re ka chaisa ka 10 ha re go bata re go bona ka era.
10: Era mogala wa ne wa tirokone 7779-9896 7779-9896 ke kopa phaletse ha ka tse a tennis di khoro tsa rena di nna di butswe hela gore re ka le thusa.
1: Thank you very much, Council. We appreciate it. All right. That's, of course, how we wrap it up today on Ask a Lawyer. Please make sure to tune in every single Tuesday between 6 and 7 p.m. on Yarn FM. I'm back on air tomorrow evening, 6 p.m. I'm going to Point of Order. On Facebook, I'm going to and across all of your other social media platforms, the name is So So Wow. That is so.so.wow. Nevertheless, do remember to tune in to Ask a Lawyer every single Tuesday between 6 and 7 p.m. It's where you and I take the time every week to discuss and to clarify what the laws of Botswana actually say. Because you may have never read a single line of the law in your entire life, and that's perfectly fine. The only problem is that the law has been reading you. What does the law say about your job, your marriage, your business, your rights? Well, there's only one thing that you can truly, truly do. That is ask a lawyer. Good evening.
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1: Magdalene Sabisa Robert, soon to be 40, from Habete, what tennis club?
2: Hey, got a new ID, man.
1: Nasu reading a record of ID, Bozaro to ID, since I did so run a red, I'm a little red one. I did the reverse. I'm 39 years old.
2: So, Maho, Botswana celebrated 60 years. What does that mean for you, Olemot Fan?
1: This is a milestone for our country. There's a lot we can talk about. Here, Hakilibile, 39 years working with CD Link, Abona Kolo ya Botswana, and we really, really appreciate that. Rele Botswana, Rabona Koreang.
2: Omongaba to Baba Samiket in Botswana, Kabu Leili, Kantona, a national team player, Hunsi Jangel.
1: Hey, I want to say Monate, Bile, Okaroka, Tama, we go delay and a hurry. I want to leave 2 million, Lemoma Retlen. What's happening national team? Nobody can take it away from you. That's why Ripe Lacarone, Koru Telagore, let's say Piso, we see Mang, Gomabella, Pudicon Shaga Shugue, Oropa Milk, Combe, Ruby, or Tavotan, Severo, Miss Sepis, wife, or Tavotan, Sakloko, Mota Tanga, we are let's say Piso, because any man can me. So, Tatayala, to be the pride of the country, it's something, Selongare, you can be proud of.
2: Lona Milazella Bozana, the history.
1: History of Botswana, ki itse for 39 years. Kore, 39 years working with CDLM, I know almost everything, especially the history around me.
2: And the president ya Botswana National Front before in Gideon Dumabo, kone lema?
1: Hey, kara sambosa ka sam politics.
2: Yeah, ki history of Botswana? Okay, tlake tso mo politics, tlake tso mo politics ya go siame. And those three di khosi, the three chiefs, ba bitswa boma. Kana le yone ke politics. The three chiefs, Khosi Khama the third, Khosi Sebele the first, le Khosi Batuwe, Muskaba Tolo Leba. Round the in the senior category Independence Cup.
1: Last 16, kesa
2: 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I think when they started, there were a couple from Tiamo primary school. Ha ke tsore bone ba ne ba fola off ka tsela e ntseng ja. 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What do you think is the secret behind their rise to stardom? E leng gore ke tsa re diragetse ka speed ya se sa ga matsa.
1: I'm proud to be one of the founders. It's a Bananyana Bana. I was one of the coaches. Kinala Athako Buntling. And Kubare, I don't want to say honestly that much difference between boys and girls, but invest in girls, you see results. Kabonako. So Banabarona, the good thing Kabone, they are so committed. How can I have a busy anytime? Wababona, Baji, we're still one hella yalo. So I think Kanya commitment, le passion. Who instill a passion hela mo go bone to make them enjoy table tennis ke gone mo ilongore go tsisa these positive results
2: me kana ba go singeletsa bana ba because you used to win everything ono le muhumi. 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
2: 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What are your plans for the remainder of 2026?
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1: This year tota hela truth be told training yaka ha e tshwane le tsa the previous years. I don't want to say ke demoralisiwa ke gore ke a betswa but that should be boosting me. So yes, I won some of the games. I believe after this tournament I'm going to lose my number one spot but I'm still in the race because gona le I think two tournaments tse di tlang tseo ke tsenya mo pateng.
2: What is your message to community ya gago ya table tennis and Botswana at large as we celebrate 60 years of independence?
1: My message to my table tennis community ke khanya gore we do know this is sports, let's enjoy. 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
1: Now, Wanama, you and I have talked about the ingredients. We've talked about what to prepare and how to prepare it. 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The first was a message. Keep me anonymous. 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Another WhatsApp just coming through says, Lute, lona banyana mama le singa hali tswa pa sis yo. 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
2: Yai, go thata nyana yela. 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
0: 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You've been ignoring me, and I need to know, was it something I said? 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
4: 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Stay tuned. 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
5: My name is Naomi Toisi. I am 32 years of age, and I'd like to talk about my latest book, What Am I Bringing to 30? You can find me on social media, Facebook and Instagram, as Naomi Kenny, LinkedIn, and TikTok as Naomi Toisi. About my book, What Am I Bringing to 30 is a memoir of 65 pages based on my life experiences from my teen years all the way to 29 years of age. I talk about my challenges, victories, share defining moments that shaped my life before 30. I call this book a love gift because of how personal it is, in it revealing the most sensitive parts of my life with the hope of passing the message to my reader. I talk about the confusing stage of teenagehood, the struggles of becoming a young adult, navigating challenges of relationships, parenthood, work, family, building yourself, drilling it to define what success really is based on my experiences. What motivates me to write? I would say this is a personal calling. I've had this gift in me since my teen years, but have never had the courage to pick up the pen. I draw inspiration from anything, really, particularly the experiences that I get through life. I believe in my writing, I can help heal, mend broken hearts, bring clarity and direction, etc. To be honest, sometimes as I write, I also get clarity and healing. The target audience for this book would be anyone who is still trying to figure out life. It could be in your teens, your 20s, your 30s, your 40s, wherever your wake-up call hits you. I'm basically saying, let's figure out this life thing together.
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5: The cultural connection that my book has is that what I'm bringing to 30, it has a lot of cultural influence, particularly from my upbringing. As a young Botswana born and bred in Botswana, my history has made a great impact in my life. One of the lessons that I talk about

0: as young people can learn a lot from. The challenges and triumphs I faced, I would say the most rewarding part of my writing journey is turning lived experiences into language. It's finding meaning in moments that once felt confusing or painful, and actually offering that understanding to another person. It gives me great joy knowing that my reader will find comfort in knowing that they are not alone. Whatever it is that you are going through, someone else went through it and came out of it. On the contrary, my challenges were quite emotional. It took me so long to finish my manuscript because I wanted the book to be perfect. As a first book, I look at it as a mirror of me as a writer, and I believe it set a precedence for my next books. But I eventually got out of it when I told myself, hey, messy writing is also a big part of writing. I also struggled with the fear of being judged. This memoir is a personal story of my life. It shares the most intimate parts of my existence, including embarrassing moments. I've actually shed tears in some of the chapters I was writing because they scratched the surface of wounds that had not healed, but I had covered up and buried away.
1: BWC with the Hood Goon Supreme.
0: The impact and legacy. I have five things that I hope when you read this book, when you finally close it, you can actually remember. The first one is, you are not behind. You are exactly where you should be. It will all make sense in the next season. Number two, identity is discovered, not given. Your becoming is built through the trials that you face, self-questioning, and also courage. The third one is pain. Pain can become your perspective. So I always say, use your pain to refine your insights, your boundaries, and also a sense of self. Number four is hope without pretending everything is perfect, meaning that life can be unfinished, complicated, and still worth living. The last one is growth is messy and not linear. Those wrong turns, broken choices, restarts are not wasted time, but are training for a season that is coming up after that pain. So that is it from me.
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1: We're looking for the citizens who built this country. 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
1: We are building a country where we are together. Like sport, we are a team. We are Team Botswana. Each one of us has a role to play. Different roles, varied roles, but very important roles nonetheless. And so each one of us must play their role and work together with the next person raise the profile of the country.

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1: Balancing books and boots is no easy task. Varsity sports bring pride, discipline, and opportunity, but they also demand time, energy, and sacrifice. Today, we explore how young athletes manage the pressure of excelling in both the classroom and on the field. To help us understand this balancing act, we are joined by a student from the Institute of Health Sciences in Gaborone. They'll share their personal journey, the challenges, the wins, and the lessons learned from living life as both a scholar and an athlete. Arutwe dikhang tsa
2: ngotso. Ke nna Sompotso Ramanga. 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Tsanga football captain ya bo.
3: Ah, o mo captain o tsosedisa mang gore a bonela ambend like that.
2: Tatane se ka khantsa go tsosetsa hela. Ke bone ba ntopileng coach le player.
3: So like that. O tsameka position e efe and what do you like about that position?
2: Eh, not that ke tsameka left wing. Kore ke tsamwa ka mabaka gore ke lo bilo. Kana o tribula. Ke tsana mo box ya opponent.
3: So na le engine ya go tshoba up and down.
2: Tata more. Ke munyintsi.
3: When did you start playing football? Like, who introduced you to the game as a little boy?
2: Ke papa. Baba ke ene salia lai. Tota kore ke tene mo team A ya Kohai.
3: 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We mention a team A tonai.
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3: sure like that. Thank you so much for sharing your story with us. You are an inspiration and be blessed mo dibukeng le mo sports en sagao.
2: Thank you rakile wa thata.
0: Dikhang tsang gotlo.
3: That was a reminder that sport is more than competition. It's about shaping futures, building resilience and keeping the dream alive in our classrooms and stadiums. Let's continue to support our student athletes because their success is Botswana's success. Yeah, no, hi San Serili Ho. We have action in the FNB Premiership this weekend. On Saturday, the 3rd of October, we'll be at Palape Stadium where Nico United will play against Prisons 11. The game starts at 4. At the Obed Itani Shulume Stadium in Francistown on Saturday at 7 p.m., Tafik hosts Mutshudi Centre Chiefs. And the last rescheduled fixture of the weekend is Matebele FC versus Tonota FC at Gaborone United Stadium, kick-off 4 p.m. on Saturday. Samawe go ja monate wa ngoqo.
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0: Breakfast tea. And today re leba ko Matsela Gabedi ward in the 30 East constituency. Re bua le Honorable Ndie Shagwa. In the October 2024 general elections, the Botswana Congress Party candidate won the seat by securing 900 votes. We want to learn from him gore constituency in Tsejang bophara ba yone, the issues that they are facing and how they are addressing them. MO to the genius, and he's joining us on the live. Hanyametsi e me yang ka ko affecta yang tsone dikolo tseo malapa le di business.
1: We do have challenge ya metsi totele gore we have been crying about for the past 10 years. 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
1: Sway is going to his grandfather's funeral. For the past 3 years, there's been a lingering issue between Sway and his cousin. But then I found out that this guy was making love with my girlfriend.
2: Why are you calling it love?
3: No,
2: it was
3: 8 months.
1: It was 8 months, bro. It was 8 months. So now I'm going to meet him because I told him Rutokopana one day.
2: Do you know what I'm imagining?
1: Yeah.
2: Mm-hmm. I'm imagining a scenario where you get there, meet the elders, and one of the elders, Malume Bahra Alera Ari.
1: For Lin Tabele Pure Lutu.
3: Wait.
2: What are you gonna say, Lubuya Puri Lutu?
3: Okay, you won. Imagine I'll do many sabolo because Lenyala.

0: this man really did me wrong. It's been a while, and I don't think about it every day, but it only just hit me yesterday.
1: Or he never apologized.
0: He never said a single word to me. Not even.
1: You know
0: once.
1: How these things go.
0: None of those things go like that.
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0: You're
1: my cousin, you're my family.
2: Yeah, but that's because you don't know the whole story. I'll tell you the whole story.
0: I said,
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0: That's the full story.
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1: FM. Fathers, God gave me five and then restored the relationship with the two that I had. God is good. See, today, I want to talk about scars. I want to change your perception this morning about what it means to be scarred. But see, we first got to look at what we think of a scar. See, you think of a scar, oh man, that's going to leave a scar. Instantly damaged. Our world is obsessed with hiding scars, hiding imperfections. There's ointments and creams and medicines and everything and surgery to get rid of scars, because somehow scars have become this stigma, this almost like this curse. You're damaged good if you're scarred. But what I want to challenge you today is let you know that you are perfectly scarred. But what does that mean? Well, I want to change the definition of scars with the few minutes we have left. You got to understand this. Scar is no longer something to be ashamed of, but I want you to look at it like this. A scar is healing that has left a mark, resulting in the damaged area being even stronger than it was before. So when you look at it that way, a scar is nothing to be ashamed of. It's something to be proud of. Because isn't it just like God that the scar tissue is stronger, tougher, and more durable than the original skin it replaced? Isn't it just like God that when a bone breaks and the calcium deposit forms, the bone in that area is now thicker and stronger than it even was before? God doesn't go backwards. He makes better. And I want to challenge you that if God has ever done something in your life, healed you, saved you from something, if you've been through some stuff in your journey, it's nothing to be ashamed of, it's nothing to hide, but you are perfectly scarred for the glory of God. So now that we've got that, it leads me to this statement. The greatest gospel you will ever share is the gospel according to you. Your journey, your testimony. It's the one thing that no one can argue with, no one can debate, but I really feel like our journey is our most powerful weapon as sons and daughters of Jesus Christ. So isn't it fitting that that's the number one thing that's under attack in church today? We have never seen a time where more people in church are afraid to admit that they've actually been through something. But remember, this is a hospital. I'm just a nurse. God's the doctor. You're sitting in the waiting room with your cute little magazines and that boring music in the background, and you are literally in an environment waiting to encounter a doctor. But the lie is that the world believes is that you have to heal yourself before you walk into this hospital. But if we can have people that can say, look, I've met the great physician. He's a good doctor. He does great work. Look at what he's done on me. I'm scarred, but it's because of what he did and brought me out of. So next time somebody walks in, they're going to be excited and open to encounter the Savior, because we all here are not afraid to admit that we serve a good God who's a good doctor. But let's look at this scripture, Revelation 12:11. I'm reading from the New Living Translation. And they have defeated him by the blood of the Lamb and by their testimony. My whole life, we would just stop there, say amen, hallelujah, and go eat fried chicken after the service. We never understood that there was an extra bit that you need to defeat the enemy by the testimony. See, God provides the blood. You provide the testimony. That creates a powerful combination that defeats the enemy. So isn't it funny that fear and overcoming fear is going to be the key that you need to actually begin to walk into that? And they did not love their lives so much that they were afraid to die. See, that's the key. We need a generation of people that are not so in love with their lives that they're afraid to die to their flesh. That they're afraid to die to their discomfort. That they're afraid to die to the Instagram filtered version of of life, you want to portray to people and actually be raw and real and say, look, God brought me out of something. I'm not afraid of it anymore. I'm not going to hide it anymore. Because see, when you diminish the reality of what God has done in you, you diminish his perception of power in your life. You are perfectly scarred for the glory of God. But fear robs us. And let's look at some of the areas.

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1: Doing it for the culture. 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
3: Spin the ball.

How can a person hear the voice of Jesus? To answer that question, I'm going to take a simple practical example from the physical world. The example of electricity, something that we're all familiar with. And let me assure you, I am no scientist. But let me point this out to you. The same electric current can produce various different manifestations that we're aware of. I'll give you some examples. You can channel that current into a light bulb and it produces light. You can channel the same current into a radio and it produces sound. You can channel it into a television set and it produces vision. You can channel it into a cooking stove and it produces heat. Or you can channel it into a sewing machine and produces power. Now, the point of my illustration is this. There are five different possible manifestations of the power of electricity, but the power that produces those manifestations is the same in every case. And that is a little illustration of how God may speak to us. He may speak in various different ways, but the power that brings his voice to us, that connects us to him, is always the same. It's the power of the Holy Spirit. Without the Holy Spirit, we cannot hear the voice of God. We are like a light bulb that's not connected to the current, or like a sewing machine that's not connected. Everything potentially is there, but nothing is working. There are no results because we are not connected to the power. And in the case of hearing the voice of God, the power that alone can bring his voice to us is the power of

the Holy Spirit. Jesus spoke about this in many places. I'll just give you a couple of examples. In John 14, verses 25 and 26, he says to his disciples, "All this I have spoken while still with you. But the Counselor, the Holy Spirit, whom the Father will send in my name, will teach you all things and will remind you of everything that I've said to you." So Jesus says, your continuing relationship with me, being able to go on receiving from me, will depend on your relationship to the Holy Spirit. And then in John 16, verses 12 and 13, he says again, "I have much more to say to you, more than you can now bear. But when he, the Spirit of truth, comes, he will guide you into all truth. He will not speak on his own. He will speak only what he hears, and he will tell you what is yet to come." So the Holy Spirit is the one who brings the voice of God into our lives. Now, there are various different ways in which the Holy Spirit can speak, just as there are various different manifestations of the power of electricity. For instance, one primary way is through the Scriptures, through the Bible. But the Bible is just a book until the Holy Spirit speaks through it. It's just black marks on white sheets of paper. There's no life in it until the Holy Spirit speaks. Many years ago, as a professional philosopher, I started to study the Bible as a work of philosophy. It made no sense. It was dull. It was dreary. But I was just determined that I wouldn't give up, that I'd finish the book. But as I went on, the Holy Spirit began to move. Some strange things happened. I thought that I was studying the Bible. After a while, I began to realize that the Bible was studying me. And many of my ideas about myself, which were false, were dissipated. And ultimately, I heard the voice of Jesus speaking very, very clearly through the Scriptures, the Bible. And from the day that I heard his voice till this day, there are two things I've never doubted. I've never doubted that Jesus is alive, and I've never doubted that the Bible is the Word of God. Another way that the Lord may speak to us is through the life of another person. You see, you might be one of those people who would never pick up a Bible. You wouldn't read it. But God puts in your presence, maybe in the place where you work, or in some other close association, a real, born-again, living Christian. And day by day, you look at his life, and you notice the things he says, and his reactions, and his responses, and his priorities. And gradually, it begins to dawn on you, there's something different about that person that works with me. He's not like the rest. He's not like me. He has something that I don't have. And so the Holy Spirit can begin to awaken you through the life of another person. Maybe you don't altogether enjoy that person. Maybe he's a continual reminder to you of something missing in your life, and yet you can't escape the message. So that's one way that God speaks, is through the life of somebody who already knows him. And if you already know the Lord, let me give you this thought. There may be somebody close to you who'll never read the Bible. He just doesn't mean to do that. It's not in his list of priorities. So the only Bible he'll ever read is you and your life. Then another way that God often speaks to us is through a personal crisis, a narrow escape. You have a car wreck. The car is totaled, but you walk out without a scratch. And as you stand there and look at the wreck, you say to yourself, "I could be dead. Something saved me." And you begin to wonder, what was it that preserved me in that wreck? Or you may go through a very bitter and difficult experience, a business failure or a divorce. And in the midst of that, you realize that you're a lonely person, that you're inadequate, that you don't have the answers, that you need a wisdom and a power greater than your own in your life. And so God uses what could be a disaster to make it a blessing. Somebody has said, man's disappointments are God's appointments. If you've been passing through a time of disappointment, I suggest to you that you begin to inquire if it wasn't really an appointment with the Lord, that he was speaking to you through that situation.

0: 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Magitala Mazoti of BW.
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4: Yeah. Bona nagira na na let's solo hair. 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Bona nagira na na let's solo hair.

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Get my weed. Every time get nahana zaga, yeah, give a git chune. From shows, corporates, major deals, give a giddy sign. Don't care about the yama, even know deep inside, get the give a git win. Gana my father, nantene. It's been 2 years, rest a buwe. Yeah, 2020, hora tala gay. I got me thinking, give a little dry. Yeah, on point, I'm not getting a little fella, tata marakin, kagis kimele ba ruti. Yeah. Dira di pina lebo kuli. Yeah, fella, what is that? Yeah.